0: nation. Australia, New Zealand and Japan have all warned the missile launch by Beijing is destabilising. Liberal Senator James Patterson says it needs to be made clear that the behaviour is unacceptable.
1: The broader picture here is that China is engaging in behaviour which it knows is threatening, which it knows is coercive. One of the reasons why militaries conduct exercises like these is for the demonstration effect. They want others to know they've got the capability to do so, and their decision to do so in the Pacific is particularly unwelcome.
0: A man has been charged over a string of kidnappings across Sydney between June last year and April of this year. Police will allege the 26-year-old was involved in four incidents at Ryde, Nawi and Condell Park. He's been refused bail and is due to face court today. Police say they'll penalise e-bike riders taking part in any antisocial behaviour or using non-compliant bikes. The warning comes after a ride-out which disrupted traffic on Sydney's northern beaches. About 20 e-bikes took over three lanes of Pittwater Road at Dee. Experts suggest Australia's share market could get a major boost from falling house prices. Research shows local stocks usually rise during property downturns as investors look at better returns. Financial Director Tom Hawley says the budget changes are forcing some to rethink where they put their savings.
2: Because there's uncertainty now in the property market, people are unsure about if property is going to be a good investment over the next couple of years with all the recent budget changes. And so where do you put your savings? Where do you invest? So I think that then drives a rotation potentially into the share market.
0: Indonesia has introduced new rules targeting foreign influencers in Bali on tourist visas. Australian content creators travelling to the island are being warned to make sure they have a working visa. Also making news, a recall's been issued for some bottles sold by Juice Brand due to potential mold contamination. The Summer Snow Pink Lady Apple Juice and Granny Smith Apple Juice are sold online and in some stores. And $24,000 in cash and drugs have been seized when police stopped a speeding driver on the Federal Highway near Canberra. In finance, a few minutes into trade, the All Ords down 11 points at 90.26. One Australian dollar is currently buying 69.5 US cents.
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0: Play is just underway between the USA and Belgium at the World Cup. While Cristiano Ronaldo's World Cup career is over, Spain scored a late goal to secure a 1-0 win over Portugal and move through to the quarterfinals. British wildcard Arthur Ferries downed Grigor Dimitrov to continue his stunning run at Wimbledon. He won a 5-set thriller in his first appearance on centre court. The 23-year-old says he's thrilled with his resilience so far.
6: Yeah, I'm really proud of how I'm my behaviour on court, not just not complaining or not having any signs of anger, but more just how I'm fighting back and staying in matches.
0: New South Wales great Jeff Tuvey's urging playmaker Nathan Cleary to take the line on to help the Blues get over the line in tomorrow night's decider at Suncorp. 10:04, that's the latest news and sport.
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8: 3-day weather check, and as you can see, we've got a bit of cloud around out there, and there's also the chance of a shower, which is happening over various parts of the coast, north of Tuggerah Lake at present time. But anyway, I'll keep you posted on that. Winds are southwest to southerly, and wind chill, large powerful surf, so it's not the best of days. We're heading towards 17 degrees. Now for tomorrow, partly cloudy, high chance of showers, southerly winds again, wind chill 11 to 17, and very similar day for Thursday, although the southerly winds will ease on Thursday, but the temperature range 9 to 16, so we know winter's with us. Now if you're out on the water having a great time, well, Terrigal Beach has got a high tide at 1:30, but you'd want to be careful with the big surf that's around. And Cooleywong, it has a high tide at 3:45 this afternoon. But currently around the coast, I checked three places. They're all on 14, Woongarra, Matcham and Niagara Park.
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Oh, Queen there. What a great song that is. Somebody to Love. I never get tired of that one. Getting us underway, we had Phil Collins with Against All Odds. Now, that particular song was written for the film Against All Odds in 1984, and it was described as a romantic neo-noir thriller. Whatever that means, above my pay grade to know what that means. But anyway, that's what it's about. Anyway, great to have your company this morning. Get back with the songs. And it's currently coming up to a 10:15. You've got Lance Godwin through till 12. And also you've got Neil Diamond with Cherry Cherry.

0: Oh, Cold Joy there, and Heaven Is My Woman's Love here at Coast FM 963, coming up to 21 minutes past 10 o'clock. And as you know, we've got a competition that's going on, and you've got to go in it to win it. And what is it? Well, it's two nights accommodation in a three-bedroom beachfront villa brought to you by Blue Lagoon Beach Resort. Now, would you like to go and win this? Well, you've got to give me a call, 4322 0072. I'll take up to six callers, and the phone's already ringing, so it's pretty popular. Okay, after the break, the cars.
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Oh, the car's there and shake it up here at Coast FM 963. Okay, these people are in the draw. Peter from Buff Point, Judith from Booker Bay, Peter from Batto Bay, today are the Peters, Shirley from Chain Valley Bay, Debbie from Batto Bay. The Bays are getting a good workout, aren't they? Lynn from Hamlin Terrace and Lynette from Carryong. So congratulations, you are all in the draw. And what a fabulous prize it is, courtesy of Blue Lagoon Resort. Okay, here's Wendy Matthews.

0: Wendy Matthews, the day you went away here at Coast FM 963, where it's 29 minutes to 11. It's time for the local with Ivana.
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3: Good morning. I'm Ivana Rose. The New South Wales government has ordered an independent review into child protection services following the alleged murder of a four-year-old boy at Wyong. Communities Minister Kate Washington said the Department of Communities and Justice had received and responded to several reports about the child in the last 18 months. The review will examine the department's contact with the family and whether more could have been done to protect the boy. Federal Member for Robertson, Dr. Gordon Reid, has been appointed co-chair of the Parliamentary Friends of Emergency Medicine and Care. Dr. Reid will lead the bipartisan parliamentary group alongside fellow doctor and independent MP, Dr. Monique Ryan, with the group set to work with emergency healthcare organisations to improve understanding of emergency medicine and care within the federal parliament. Gosford Musical Society Juniors will take audiences under the sea with Disney Pixar's Finding Nemo Jr. Opening today at Laycock Street Community Theatre, the show runs until Saturday. Heartwarming musical follows Nemo's adventure after he's captured by a diver as his father Marlin crosses the ocean to find him, meeting Dory and a colourful cast of characters along the way. The production features songs including Just Keep Swimming and Fish Are Friends Not Food. Visit the Laycock Street Community Theatre website for tickets and session information. In sport, both Central Coast Crusaders teams suffered losses to the Ku'ringai Spiders at Guzman Y. Gomez Stadium in Terrigal on Saturday. The men's side went down 99-89, while the women were defeated 79-64 in the doubleheader. The result leaves the Crusaders women sitting 15th on the competition ladder, while the men remain 8th in the NBL 1 East. 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
0: 3-day weather check and partly cloudy out there, as you can see, but at least the showers are off the coast at the present time. We're heading towards 17 degrees and partly cloudy with chance of showers tomorrow. Southerly winds, wind chill 11 to 17, and very similar day for Thursday, but the winds will ease 9 to 16. Currently outside our studio, it's 14 degrees.
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8: 1960 was a great year for the Johnnies. Johnny Preston had his biggest hit with Running Bear. It was written by the Big Bopper, who died in the tragic 1959 plane accident, along with Buddy Holly and Ritchie Valens. Then there was Johnny Horton, who also lost his life through tragedy. In November 1960, he was killed in an auto accident. Just prior to his death, he charted with North to Alaska. It was the title song of the John Wayne movie. Johnny and the Hurricanes, led by saxophonist Johnny Paris, had a huge seller with their number one instrumental, Beatnik Fly. Australia's Johnny Ashcroft recorded Little Boy Lost, a song inspired by a real-life incident when a young boy called Stephen Walls went missing from his parents' property in New South Wales and was found 4 days later. And finally, there was Australia's best-known Johnny, Johnny O'Keefe. J.O.K. had one of the year's biggest-selling local hits with a song that he recorded in Los Angeles called She's My Baby.

Ah, what a beauty there from JRK. I tell you what, the quality of the recording from Los Angeles was better than a lot of the stuff he was doing in Australia, that's for sure. All right, I've got a birthday boy, by the way. His name's Richard Starkey, but you'd better know him as Ringo Starr. He was born in Liverpool in 1940, and he turns 86 today. Hard to believe, isn't it? Well, it is, because I'm getting old too. But anyway, that's beside the point. I thought I'd better play one of his songs for you. You're 16.

0: Promises, baby. It's you at 10:45 here with Lance Codwin, taking you through till 12 o'clock today with the classic hits. And after the break, I've got Peter Starstedt.
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Creedence Clearwater Revival and Proud Mary. And before that, Peter Starset with the Frozen Orange Juice. Okay, we've got to go to the news now. Just a reminder that after 12 o'clock, Janice will give you the chance to go into the draw to win that fantastic prize for the Blue Lagoon Resort. But not now. I've done the draw for this. People going into it for this hour. But anyway, more of that later on. But in the meantime, let's go to the news. Eagles, first of all, then Dr. Hook.

0: 8 o'clock. Good morning, I'm Josh Bryant. The federal government maintains China's missile test launch is destabilizing for the region. Beijing fired a nuclear-capable projectile into the Pacific Ocean yesterday, just hours after Australia struck a new defence treaty with Fiji. China insists the activity was part of a routine training exercise and was done in accordance with international law. The Defence Minister, Richard Marles, says it's a stark reminder of why we need to be prepared.
1: That's why you see us very much increasing our own defence capability, but also working very closely with our neighbours and our partners immediately around our borders.
0: The United States says it's concerned by China's rapid nuclear weapons buildup. The US argues yesterday's launch undermines global efforts to prevent nuclear proliferation and is urging China to participate in meaningful arms control. Two accused members of the Hells Angels bikie gang have been charged over an alleged assault in inner Sydney. Police say a man making a delivery was approached by two men before being attacked in a lift. Two men aged 27 and 33 have been arrested and are now facing multiple charges. One woman has been taken to hospital after fire tore through a home in Sydney's northwest. About 20 firefighters responded to the blaze at Hobartville, which has caused part of the property's roof to collapse. The cause of the fire is now under investigation. New research has provided the first estimate of the number of teenagers being affected by AI-assisted online sexual abuse. At least one in 25 Australians has experienced or has a friend who's experienced online sexual victimisation involving artificial intelligence before the age of 18. The Centre for Missing and Exploited Children Australia's Chief Executive Colm Gannon says better regulation is crucial.
2: I think government needs to act as a leader in this area and take an active approach into AI regulation rather than actually looking at an AI safety institute that is going to be passive in relation to technology.
0: Data shows suburbs with more owner-occupied homes have stronger long-term capital growth. Cotality analysis shows units in investor-heavy suburbs gained 65% in value over 16 years compared to 99% in areas with more owner-occupiers. And WiseTech founder Richard White has handed over his role as chairperson of the software company with Raylene Murphy to take over. In finance, the All Ords down 28 points, one Australian dollar buying 69.5 US cents.
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0: Belgium leads the US 2-1 at halftime in their heated clash at the World Cup, while Portugal's manager has quit his post after the club's World Cup campaign ended with a 1-0 loss to Spain. Blues coach Laurie Daly says the New South Wales side's ready to have their best game of the series in tomorrow's State of Origin decider, while Roosters veteran Daniel Tupou is preparing to join the NRL's elite 300 game club. He's poised to return from a calf injury to take on the Eels. Teammate Billy Smith says they'll be striving to make it a night to remember.
6: You can't say enough about Tubes and what he means to this club. And if he gets there this weekend, I know that we'll celebrate appropriately and we'll get a win for him.
0: And Aussie Alex Di Minaur says it breaks him inside that his hard work isn't paying off after he was knocked out in the fourth round at Wimbledon. 4 past 11, that's news and sport.
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9: Well, those isolated showers are back, and particularly around from the entrance south to, Copacabana, coming in over the coast. So you'll get a little bit of a dampness there. They won't be too heavy, but still around. And we've got those southerly winds, and we've got large and powerful surf. And we're heading towards 17 degrees. Now, tomorrow, partly cloudy, high chance of showers, south southerlies again, 11 to 17. And this wind chill, too, associated with these southerlies, makes it quite cold outside. Thursday, pretty similar, although the winds will ease on Thursday, 9 to 16 degrees. If you're out on the water today, if you go to the beach at Terrigal, you're going to get a low tide at 1:30, and at Cooleywong, you're going to get a high tide at... Sorry, at Terrigal, you're going to get a high tide at 1:30. I think I said that. And Cooleywong, you're going to get a high tide at 4:15 this afternoon. Currently around the coast, I've got Noraville on 16, Point Clair 17, and Carryong 16 degrees.
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Renee Geyer, she's heading in the right direction, as was Bonnie Tyler, because she had a total eclipse of the heart here at Coast FM, where it's a 11:15. You got Lance Godwin through till 12, and then Janice will be here for the afternoon show. All right, let's get straight onto the music. Wilson Pickett. 1, 2, 3. Land of a Thousand Dances.

0: Dream Academy and life in a northern town at 21 minutes past 11 o'clock. And Phoebe Snow will be back with us after the break.
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0: Hello and shine a little love here at Coast FM, and Phoebe Snow's Every Night made up the double play. 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
3: Good morning. I'm Ivana Rose. The New South Wales government has ordered an independent review into child protection services after the alleged murder of a four-year-old boy at Wyong. Communities Minister Kate Washington says the Department of Communities and Justice received and responded to several reports about the child, with the last contact 18 months ago. The review will examine the department's involvement with the family and whether further action could have been taken to protect the boy. New South Wales Biosecurity is thanking residents for reporting sick or dead birds as authorities continue monitoring the H5 bird flu. The state's first case was recently detected in a migratory seabird near Hawke's Nest, with no evidence of spread to local wildlife or other bird species. Residents are urged not to touch a sick or dead bird, but to take photos or videos and report sightings to the Emergency Animal Disease Hotline. Eligible Central Coast families can still apply for the New South Wales Government's Active and Creative Kids vouchers. The current 2025 vouchers must be used by July 14, while the 2026 voucher is available now and valid until December 31. Tonight is opening night for Gosford Musical Society's Finding Nemo Jr. The show runs until Saturday at Laycock Street Community Theatre and is a heartwarming musical based on the Disney Pixar film. Visit the Laycock Street Community Theatre website for tickets and session information. In sport, the Central Coast Mariners A-League women's team is searching for a new owner after the men's side and club academy were acquired last month. The Australian Professional Leagues has taken responsibility for finding an investor, with CEO Steve Rosich saying they hope to reach an outcome by July 31 to ensure the team can operate in the 2026-27 season. The women's team, which won the 2025 A-League Women's Championship, was not included in the ownership deal, sparking questions into the due diligence process prior to acquisition. This has been Coast FM Local News in association with Coast Community News. I'm Ivana Rose from the Local Newsroom. Have a great day.
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0: Well, we've got those intermittent showers now crossing the coast up around Budgerwoy and also over Gosford heading down towards Woiwoi. So they're not going away. So just these are just happening now and again across the coast. And we're heading towards 17 degrees today. And tomorrow, partly cloudy. Just the chance of showers and southerly winds, 11 to 17. Similar day Thursday, winds ease, 9 to 16. But currently, just outside our studio, it is 15 degrees.
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Tina Arena, and Now I Can Dance here at Coast FM, and Steve Winwood, While You See a Chance. Now, I was on this day in 1928, that's a fair while ago now, isn't it? Sliced bread was sold for the first time by the Chillicothe Baking Company of Chillicothe in Missouri in the United States. You'd think something as simple as that, you'd wonder why it hadn't existed before, wouldn't you? Selling it as sliced. Best thing since sliced bread, they reckon. Anyway, do you like bread and butter or do you like toast and jam? About to find out.

0: 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And personally, though, I wouldn't mind a cup of coffee and a Portuguese tart. 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But anyway, just dream about that after the break. History of Pop.
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10: The History of Pop, 1991.
11: Mariah Carey became the first artist in the US to make number one with her first five single releases. However, in Australia, the only one of those five songs to make our top ten was Vision of Love. Former Sobey star Kylie Minogue was having phenomenal chart success in the UK, and in 1991 registered her 15th top 10 hit. It's hard to believe that a cartoon series that debuted in 1989 would still be in production in the new century. But The Simpsons has now achieved the record for being the longest running animated TV series. So what's that got to do with music? Well, in 1991, Do the Bartman by The Simpsons was one of 1991's biggest hits, peaking at number two. It was also a year of revivals. Cher made number one with the Shoop Shoop song, originally a hit for Betty Everett in 1964. There was also Unforgettable, a song that was first recorded by Nat King Cole in 1952. But thanks to modern technology, was remixed with added vocals from his daughter Natalie. Finally, there was the year's biggest single, the Grease Megamix. It featured a medley of some of the big hits from the 1978 musical movie that starred Olivia Newton-John and John Travolta.
12: Why, this car is automatic, systematic, hydromatic. Why, it's greased lightning.

used to be the best songs ever to get kids up at school discos, let me tell you. Anyway, that's it for me this morning. Thank you very much for your company. I'll be back next Monday and Tuesday to do the morning shows. Looking forward to that already. And coming up, though, to get to the news, but before I tell you that, Janice is on next. She's got the afternoon show, takes you through till 3 o'clock, and also more chances to go into the draw. Okay, the songs, Andy Gibb, I Just Want to Be Your Everything, and Simon and Garfunkel at the end with the 59th Street Bridge song. Catch you next Monday.

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1: Pacific security in the spotlight. The warning to politicians amid PM podcast fallout and Blues coach's message ahead of Origin Decider. It's midday. Good afternoon. I'm Madeline McNeil. The government maintains China's launch of a nuclear-capable missile is destabilising for the region. Federal politics reporter Nelson Scott.
2: Australia has struck an historic defence treaty with Fiji, aimed at preventing China from expanding its military influence in the region. Yet, hours after it was signed, Beijing test-fired a nuclear-capable missile carrying a dummy warhead into the Pacific Ocean. China maintains the activity was part of a routine training exercise and was done in accordance with international law. But Defence Minister Richard Marles argues Beijing is engaging in a significant military build-up.
3: All of that is very concerning and deeply destabilising.
2: Opposition leader Angus Taylor says we need a South Pacific free of Chinese influence.
4: This was a provocation, intimidation, and it is unwelcome.
2: The US says it's concerned by Beijing's rapid nuclear weapons build-up, arguing it undermines non-proliferation efforts. Nelson Scott, Canberra.
1: The Prime Minister has received a red carpet welcome in the Solomon Islands as he attends a ceremony to mark the 48th anniversary of its independence. Anthony Albanese held bilateral talks with his Solomon's counterpart, Matthew Wale. Australia and the tiny Pacific island are working on a treaty to enhance security and economic cooperation. Mr. Albanese says the deal will bring both countries closer.
5: As we celebrate the past, we look forward to the future. A future with a stronger, peaceful and more prosperous Solomon Islands. As you continue your journey, we also look to our own shared future.
1: WiseTech founder Richard White has quit as chairperson of the software company but will remain executive director. In a statement to the ASX, White says he strenuously denies allegations in the media, but they're creating an unnecessary distraction. Raylene Murphy's been appointed as the new independent chairperson. A man has been charged over a string of kidnappings across Sydney. Dusty Fitzpatrick has more.
6: Police will allege the 26-year-old played a role in four kidnappings over a period of 10 months. It's alleged the man was involved in a gunpoint kidnapping in June last year, the kidnapping of a man at Condell Park in May this year. He's also accused of playing a part in the conspiracy to kidnap two other people to hold them for ransom. The man's been charged with 11 offences. Detectives say inquiries into the instance he's alleged to have been involved in are ongoing. Dusty Fitzpatrick, Sydney.
1: Police say they've seized drugs and more than $24,000 in cash during a traffic stop near Canberra. Highway Patrol officers detected a car which they say was travelling at 165 kilometres an hour in a 110 zone on the Federal Highway. The 24-year-old male driver has been charged with several offences. A fresh survey suggests nearly 4 in 5 renters across the state feel safer knowing they can't be evicted without a valid reason. Sasha Foote has more.
7: It's been more than a year since the state government passed its rental reforms banning no-grounds evictions and limiting rental increases to once per year. A Department of Customer Service survey suggests the majority of renters feel better protected under the changes. Fair Trading Minister Anilak Chantavong says the rules have also empowered tenants.
8: More confident in standing up for their rights.
7: Visits to the state government's rental website also surged tenfold since the laws came into force. Sasha Foote, Sydney.
1: A crossbench MP is urging political leaders to think twice before engaging with social media personalities. The Prime Minister's apologised as he faces ongoing controversy around his comments about Kylie Minogue during an appearance on a podcast. Teal MP Monique Ryan has told Today Australians expect better.
9: Embarrassing, really cringy sort of engagement with social media commentators doesn't reflect well on the Prime Minister. It doesn't reflect well on our administration, and would really like to see better from leaders on both sides in the future.
1: The National Film and Sound Archive has opened nominations for the annual Sounds of Australia collection. Australians are being asked to share recordings which have shaped the nation's cultural, historical and social life. Assistant curator Hannah DeFater has told Trent Nikolic they want iconic audio from a range of different sources to add to the existing library.
10: All different types of sounds. It's natural field recordings, it's sports broadcasts, it's memes. It's very broad and it covers 130 years of our audio history.
1: Also making news, former rugby league player Jai Arrow has married his longtime partner months after revealing his MND diagnosis. And a cat has survived 4 hours trapped inside an operating clothes dryer in Melbourne. The feline jumped into the warm dryer after his owner left the door ajar. The cat survived the ordeal despite being left critically dehydrated. And Susanna Talevsky from Lord Smith Animal Hospital says he required IV fluids, oxygen therapy and pain relief.
11: Some burns, obviously, but he actually got away with it relatively unscathed. And we don't usually see anything like that.
1: In finance, the All Ords is up 2 points at 90.39. One Australian dollar is buying 69.57 US cents.
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1: Belgium has bundled the last of the host nations out of the World Cup, beating the USA 4-1. Portugal's managers quit his post after his side went down to Spain 1-0. The New South Wales coach says his team's ready to play their best game of the series in tomorrow night's Origin decider. The Blues have been under pressure after the heavy loss in Game 2. But Laurie Daly says he believes his side's ready to play their best game of the series.
14: We're in a good space. Players have had a really good week of training. We come up here, no one's expecting us to do any good, so we'll see.
1: The NRL's preparing to unveil a multi-billion dollar television rights deal with details to be confirmed this hour. Aussie Alex de Minaur will take a break from tennis, confirming he's been left doubting himself after a fourth round exit at Wimbledon. And Nathan Buckley's revealed he's had two conversations with Tasmania about becoming inaugural coach of the AFL's 19th side. It's 12:07. That's the latest news and sport.
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9: Well, it does look like the rain has settled in, not only for today, but for the next 3 days or so. Tomorrow, the expected top temperature is 17 degrees with a partly cloudy day and showers increasing throughout the day, an overnight low of 11. On Thursday, a little bit cooler Thursday, maximum 15 degrees is expected. And again, a partly cloudy day, but a high chance of showers and cooler overnight with 9 degrees. And on Friday, a shower or two, partly cloudy again, and an expected top of 17 and an overnight low of 8. Today, showers are expected around the Central Coast, partly cloudy day, top of 17 degrees. Temperatures around the Central Coast at the moment, it's 16 at Wyong, 15 at Broken Bay, a little bit warmer at Erina Heights with 17 degrees and 16 here at Gosford.
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0: Good afternoon and welcome to the afternoon show. Janice Elliston here with you till 3 o'clock. And as always, some great classic hits coming your way this afternoon. We kicked off with our afternoon four in a row, The Babies and Isn't It Time? We heard from BJ Thomas, Whatever Happened to Old Fashioned Love Songs. And we jump back to 1965 with the Rolling Stones, As Tears Go By. And of course, the unmistakable, distinctive voice of Kate Bush finished that four in a row with Babushka. It's 23 minutes past 12. 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Still to come this hour, well, it's a new month, July, so we do have a new monthly feature as well as a new monthly competition. So both brought to you by Blue Lagoon Resort, or Beach Resort. More on the competition a little bit later. I think next hour, if you listen out for the cue to call next hour. But the monthly feature is History of Pop. I really like this feature. I love when this one comes around. So what we do is we pick out a year. There's some information about what's happening in that year, most of it around music, but other things as well. And then we play a song from that year. So I hope you enjoy it as much as I do. This hour, the year I've chosen is 1979. The group is The Buggles. If you have a think about it, you might be able to come up with the song, I'm sure. We also have our Aussie triple play, John Farnham, the Bee Gees and Ice House this hour. All that still to come on Coast FM 963. It's 24 minutes past 12. Up next, it is our Aussie triple play. John Farnham's going to kick it off for us.
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10: The Terrigal Men's Shed is currently looking for new members. 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It's held at the Terrigal Uniting Church and the shed is under the church building. 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

0: And that was Ice House, Mr. Vine, finishing our Aussie triple play there. Before that, we had the Bee Gees and Lonely Days. Excuse me. It's 22 minutes to one. You're listening to Coast FM 963. Still to come, we've got Gardening Today with Cheryl and Darcy. And we also have our History of Pop to come as well. Now, did you know that Camwell has a women's shed? It's a place, a welcoming place for local women to try crafts. So there's sewing, knitting, beadwork, lots more. And if you don't know how to do these things, you can actually learn the skills. You can make new friends in a supportive and creative space. So what they do is they make crafts for local charities such as the Wyong Cancer Clinic at Wyong Hospital and different nursing homes across the Central Coast. It's not for profit. There is a low weekly fee that covers materials, and new members can enjoy their first day free and you can take home your creations. So that's Camwell Women's Shed. It's at 27 to 33 Pierce Road, Camwell, and it's open Mondays, Wednesdays and Fridays between 9:30 and 2:30. Now, I do have a number here if you do want to find out more information about it. You can call Regina on 0415 281 920. I'll give you that number again, 0415 281 920. Have a chat to Regina and find out more about the Camwell Women's Shed. That was from our community files, Coast FM, caring for our community. Right now, it is time for our History of Pop, and we're going back to 1979.
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3: In 1979, the first Australian number one hit of the year was the summer cricket song, Come On Aussie, Come On, recorded by Sydney jingle writers Alan Morris and Alan Johnson, better known as the Mojo Singers. By the time the footy season was underway, another jingle had made its way to number one. It was the Aussie Rules anthem, Up There Kazali, written by ex-MPD member Mike Brady, who, like the Mojos, had also turned his talents to jingle writing. Not surprisingly, neither song was a hit in America, where they have very little interest in cricket or AFL. However, they were very keen on the Little River Band, who notched up three top 10 hits with Lady, Lonesome Loser and Cool Change. In 1979, The Police, Joe Jackson, Toto all made their chart debuts, as well as the Australian band that would have an unchanged lineup for 23 years. Mental as Anything recorded 20 top 40 hits over the next 20 years, beginning in 1979 with The Nips Are Getting Bigger. One-hit wonders who enjoyed number one hits in 1979 included The Knack, who spent 5 weeks with My Sharona, until Patrick Hernandez knocked them off the top with Born to Be Alive, which also enjoyed 5 weeks at number one. And the final number one for the 70s was The Buggles with Video Killed the Radio Star, a song that would reflect the decade that was to come. Although video didn't kill off the radio stars, the medium would certainly impact the radio and music industry in the 1980s.

0: And that was our history of pop for this hour. 1979, The Buggles video killed the radio star. I really love this particular monthly feature and hearing the little blurb before they actually play the song about what was happening in that year and what is what songs were around and other things that were going on. So I hope you're enjoying it as much as I'm enjoying bringing it to you. Coming up next, time to go gardening with Sherilyn. It's a 1:45.
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2: It's cold outside, but you still need to protect your skin in the garden. 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Winter can be particularly drying to the skin too, so keep it moisturised and stay hydrated by drinking lots of water throughout your gardening session. 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

Oh, what a great song there. Bob Seger and the Silver Bullet Band. We've got tonight 7 minutes to one, 1 o'clock news, sport and weather coming up very soon. Then after that, we're going to kick off with a song by David Bowie, one of my favourites. The Aussie Triple Play next hour, Marsha Hines, Leonardo's Bride and Russell Morris. The History of Pop next hour is going to be from 1999 and the artist is Shania Twain. And again, I bet you can guess the song that's going to be associated with that particular year. We're also going to hear from Phil Collins and U2. But right now, to take us into the 1 o'clock news, we're going to kick off with Frankie Valli and Grease. 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
1: It's 1 o'clock. Good afternoon. I'm Madeline McNeil. The NRL is officially Australia's most valuable sporting code. The Australian Rugby League Commission's confirmed a $5.3 billion agreement with Nine and Foxtel, which sees the companies retain NRL broadcasting rights until 2034. It's broken the record set by the AFL's most recent agreement, worth $4.5 billion. ARL Commission Chair Peter Vallades has thanked everyone involved in the game for their hard work helping grow the NRL.
2: And we are now the most viewed program in Australia and in the Pacific. Don't listen to what other people tell you, especially some down south. We are the number one viewed sport in Australia.
1: The Solomon Islands says friendly nations don't test launch missiles in each other's regions. China's fired a nuclear-capable projectile into the Pacific Ocean, claiming it's part of a routine training exercise. Prime Minister Anthony Albanese is meeting his Solomon's counterpart, Matthew Wale, in Honiara to advance talks on a new security treaty. Mr. Wale says the Pacific is not the place for military activities.
3: China's a good friend of Solomon Islands, but this is not something a friend does. This is not good. We don't want to see any more countries, China, America, anybody. We don't want anybody testing the ICBMs in the Pacific Islands region. That's the bottom line. Be our friend, but don't threaten us.
1: WiseTech Global founder and executive chairman Richard White is stepping down effective immediately. White says reports he's under investigation by the Federal Police's Human Exploitation Task Force are creating unnecessary distraction from the business's strength. The billionaire strenuously denies all allegations against him and will remain the tech company's executive director. Insurers believe overhauling a levy to fund the state's emergency services could save households and businesses up to $460 million a year. The analysis forms part of the Insurance Council's submission to a New South Wales parliamentary committee exploring replacement models for the levy. ICA Chief Executive Andrew Hall says a broad-based property charge would make the system fairer for people living in disaster-prone areas.
4: That means that people living, for example, on the north coast, in the northern rivers, in the central west, areas that have got high flood exposure, for example, they're paying much more in the levy than people that are living in non-flood areas.
1: Also making news, a nine-hour-long standoff at a Melbourne bridge is now over after police arrested a man who allegedly scaled and vandalised it. And former NRL star Jai Arrow has tied the knot in Sydney months after retiring due to his motor neurone disease diagnosis. In finance, the All Ords is down 15 points at 90.21, one Australian dollar buying around 69.5 US cents.
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8: Good afternoon. As we told you in news, the NRL has unveiled a record-breaking new media deal. Nine and Foxtel retain the broadcast rights, tipping in $5.3 billion over 7 years, starting in 2028. ARL Commission boss Peter Vallades calling it the biggest deal in Australian sports history. Blues legend Josh Morris believes New South Wales needs to produce the perfect performance to clinch the State of Origin series. Morris says the Blues can't hold back in tomorrow night's decider against the Maroons.
9: We've got to go full-out attack. We really do. We can't sit there and wait and dip our toe in. We've just got to go full attack, launch into them and play the perfect game of football, because that's what it's going to take to beat them up there.
8: The USA has been sent packing from the FIFA World Cup. The co-host thumped 4-1 by Belgium. They'll play Spain in the quarterfinals after they eliminated Portugal 1-0. That's sport. I'm Adam Hawes.
1: 4 past 1, that's news and sport.
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12: Well, the rain has certainly moved in today on many parts of the central coast already, and it looks like it's here to stay for the next few days. So tomorrow, there's showers increasing throughout the day. It'll be a partly cloudy day with a top of 17 degrees. On Thursday, Another partly clouded day, high chance of showers, but easing throughout the day. Top of 15 expected. Quite chilly overnight though, with 9 degrees. And on Friday, there'll be a shower or two. Again, a partly cloudy day, top of 17, and an overnight low of 8. The expected top temperature today is 17 degrees. Again, partly cloudy. We've got a lot of partly cloudy days coming our way over the next few days. High chance of showers. In fact, it has hit the Central Coast in many parts already. 15 at Budgerywoy, 16 at Lizaro, 15 at Yumina Beach, and here at Gosford, 16 degrees.
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0: Welcome to the second hour of the afternoon show. Janice Allison here with you till 3 o'clock. Still got some great music coming your way. I hope you've enjoyed the show so far. It's 20 minutes past one. We kicked off with our afternoon four in a row. David Bowie, one of my favourites, Ashes to Ashes. We heard from Sills and Croft, I'll Play for You. We jumped back to 1964 with The Reflections and Romeo and Juliet, just like Romeo and Juliet. And we just finished there with Phil Collins, Take Me Home. Still to come this hour, we have our History of Pop, which is brought to you by Blue Lagoon Beach Resort. And the hour that we're featuring is 1999. The artist, Shania Twain. So looking forward to that one. We also have an Aussie triple play, Marsha Hines, Leonardo's Bride, Russell Morris. And we're going to also hear from you two throughout the hour as well. Now, the Blue Lagoon Beach Resort is also sponsoring our competition for this month, as well as History of Pop. So a little bit later on, don't call now, but listen out for your cue to call a little bit later on to get into the draw for that wonderful competition. I'll tell you more about that a little bit later. Don't call now. Now's not the time to call. I'm just telling you that it will be, the cue to call will be coming up very soon. Right after the break, we're going to have our Aussie triple play. Marsha Hines is going to kick it off for us.
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0: And that was Russell Morris, Mr. America, finishing our Aussie Triple Play there. Before that, Leonardo's Bride, Even When I'm Sleeping. And Marsha Hines kicked it off with The Music Is My Life. It's 26 minutes to 2. Now it's time for our History of Pop monthly feature. I know I've said it already, but I really like this monthly feature. The year that we're doing this time is 1999. I hope you enjoy it.
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3: Mamma Mia, the ABBA musical, opened in London at the Prince Edward Theatre. It coincided with ABBA's 25th anniversary and the release of their first hit, Waterloo. One of the showbiz weddings of the year took place when Spice Girl Victoria Posh Adams wed UK soccer star David Beckham. The Spice Girls were noticeably absent from the charts in 1999 as the girls pursued solo projects. Jerry Halliwell, who quit the group in 1998, charted with Look At Me. And Mel C featured on Bryan Adams' hit single When You're Gone. A Dutch Eurodance group, the Venga Boys, who actually weren't all boys, but comprised of two females and two blokes, had two hits peaking at number two in Australia, with We Like to Party and another deep and meaningful dance song titled Boom Boom Boom Boom. In 1999, Shania Twain became the first female artist to achieve sales of 10 million copies for her two back-to-back hit albums, The Woman In Me and Come On Over. Come On Over ended the 20th century as the year's biggest selling album in Australia. And she also had a big hit single with a song that she co-wrote with her then husband, Robert Mutt Lange. Here's Shania Twain with That Don't Impress Me Much.

Great song, that one. It's 20 minutes to two. And if you're not already in the draw for our wonderful monthly competition, now is your cue to call. So the prize is brought to you from Blue Lagoon Beach Resort. It's two nights in a three-bedroom beachfront villa. How good would that be? So the prize includes weekend breakfast at the kiosk and free pedal cart hire for the kids. 4322 0072 is the number to call. And while we have a listen to you two, where the streets have no name, I'll take as many calls as I can fit in. Phones are ringing hot. Gotta go.

0: Wow, this is a very popular competition. I've got all my callers for this time. So congratulations to Troy from Asquith, Sue from Baddow Bay, Kathy from Edelong Beach, Deborah from Berkeley Vale, Vivian from Point Clair, Peter from North Entrance, and Maria from Jules. You're all in the draw for that wonderful competition. It's drawn at the end of the month on the 31st of July with Deb Lennon, just after the local news, which is on at 10:30. So remember, once you're in the draw, you don't need to ring again. You're in for the whole month. And if you didn't make it this time, there'll be another chance with Graham Gleeson in the Drive program between 3 and 6 o'clock. And also every weekday between 6 a.m. and 6 p.m. there'll be more chances to get in the draw right through to the end of the month. So if you missed out this time, keep trying. If you made it, good luck. It's 13 minutes to 2. Coming up, we've got Elton John.
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Hands up if you were singing along to the la la la la la. I know I was, till I turned the microphone on. It's 7 minutes to 2 o'clock news, sport and weather coming up. We've got Casey and the Sunshine Band kicking us off next hour. We're also going to hear from Soft Cell and Joe Cocker. The Aussie Triple Play next hour. It's from Vanessa Amorosi, Mississippi and Jimmy Barnes. The History of Pop next hour of the year is 1984. And the band continues the Aussie music. It's In Excess. So looking forward to all of that. To take us into the news, sport and weather, we've got Nitty Gritty Dirt Band, Mr. Bojangles.

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1: It's 2 o'clock. Good afternoon. I'm Madeline McNeil. The Prime Minister has criticised China's decision to launch a test missile in the Pacific Ocean, claiming the move is provocative. Beijing fired the missile with a dummy warhead just as Australia and Fiji ratified a defence treaty. Anthony Albanese says China gave countries in the region very little warning of its plans. Mr. Albanese argues the test should not have been conducted in the first place.
2: We have said consistently that we want to cooperate with China where we can. We'll disagree where we must, and we'll engage in our national interests. This is one of those occasions where we must disagree with this action.
1: A dead cormorant found on Sydney's northern beaches did not have H5 bird flu. The Department of Primary Industries has released test results from samples collected from the bird, which was found at Narrabeen over the weekend. The DPI is reminding anyone who suspects illness in a wild bird to avoid contact with the animal, record it with photos or videos, and to report it to the Emergency Animal Disease Hotline. One in 25 Australians aged between 16 and 18 has been affected by AI-assisted online sexual abuse. Adelaide University has undertaken a study of almost 2,000 people. Centre for Missing and Exploited Children Australia Chief Executive Colm Gannon says the figures are concerning.
3: What we need to think about is why are young people turning to AI and why is there no follow-through in relation to those disclosures? Other things that are also concerning is when we look at the level of exploitation and extortion that has taken place.
1: Two men are due in court charged over an assault in Sydney's inner suburbs. Police will allege the suspected Hells Angels biker gang members attacked a man making a delivery in a lift at Pyrmont. The men aged 27 and 33 have been arrested and are facing multiple charges. Commuters in Sydney's west will now be able to take a direct bus connection to the new Western Sydney International Airport. Five new bus routes have been made permanent ahead of the airport's planned opening later this year. Transport Minister John Graham says the government's investing in multiple modes of transport for the airport precinct.
4: We're both doing that important work on those new metro lines, but also investing in this new bus plan for Western Sydney, making a huge difference in southwest and Western Sydney.
1: Also making news, WiseTech founder Richard White has handed over his role as chairperson of the software company, with Raylene Murphy to take up the position. And the National Film and Sound Archives opened nominations for its annual additions to the Sounds of Australia collection. In finance, the All Ords is down 27 points at 90.09, one Australian dollar buying 69.45 US cents.
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8: The NRL has signed off on the richest media deal in Australian sports history. Nine and Foxtel will pay $5.3 billion over 7 years from 2028. ARL Commission boss Peter Volandi says the huge windfall will go towards globalising rugby league.
9: Who's to say that there's not a... in 2050 that there's not a team in the NRL from Europe. That's the aim. Why isn't there one from America with changes in transport, changes in technology? The world's our oyster.
8: A double boost for the high-flying Warriors. Winger Dallin Watene-Zelezniak has re-signed until the end of 2028, while halfback Tamari Martin has extended until the end of next season. In AFL, Gold Coast will tonight challenge Ben Long's 2-game ban for an off-the-ball hit. And co-host USA have crashed out of the FIFA World Cup, thumped 4-1 by Belgium. That's sport. I'm Adam Hawes.
1: It's 2:04. That's the latest news and sport.
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12: 3-day weather forecast for our wonderful Central Coast. Well, we are expecting partly cloudy days for the next 3 days, plus some showers. So tomorrow, Wednesday, the 8th of July, maximum 17 degrees, showers increasing throughout the day, minimum of 11. And on Thursday, maximum 15 degrees, showers easing through the day, but there's still a high chance of showers, so be prepared. Overnight low of 9 degrees. And on Friday, again, shower or two throughout the day. Maximum of 17 on Friday and minimum of 8 degrees overnight. The maximum temperature expected today is 17 degrees. There is a high chance of showers across the central coast. Just checked, it's not raining here at Gosford just yet, but it's looking like it's trying very hard. Temperatures around the central coast at 16 at Doyleson and Carryong, 17 at Bensville, and 16 here at Gosford.
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0: Bruce Springsteen, Brilliant Disguise, finishing that afternoon four in a row there, which kicked off with Casey and the Sunshine Band. That's the way I like it. Couldn't help but sing along to that one. Had to make sure the microphone was off. And we also heard from Starship with Sarah. And we jump back to 1964 with Dusty Springfield, beautiful voice, wishing and hoping. It's 21 minutes past two. Still to come this hour, we've got an Aussie triple play. Vanessa Amorosi, Mississippi and Jimmy Barnes. We're going to hear from Soft Cell and Joe Cocker. And our history of pop is from 1984 with In Excess, and that's coming up next. 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
3: In 1984, Michael Jackson's Thriller was still one of the hottest selling albums, and it looked like it was going to be the year's number one album for 2 years in succession. But Thriller was just edged out by Lionel Richie's Can't Slow Down. Richie also ended the year with two top selling singles, Hello and All Night Long. The latter, he performed at the conclusion of the Los Angeles Olympic Games. Also, Island's U2 had their first number one album Down Under with the unforgettable Fire. In 1984, it wasn't unusual to see teenagers accompanied with ghetto blasters spinning on their heads and contorting their bodies into different directions. This new fad was called rap dancing or break dancing. One of the films to depict breakdancing was Flashdance, which showed the Rocksteady crew who charted with Up Rock. Even Irene Cara, who sang the Flashdance theme song, released a single called Breakdance. INXS had the year's biggest selling local album with The Swing. They also started to make some headway in America with a sold-out show at the Hollywood Palladium. In Australia, they went to number one with Original Sin, a single that they recorded in New York with vocal assistance by Daryl Hall of Hall & Oates, plus Dave Stewart from the Eurythmics.
4: You might know of the Original Sin, and you might know how to be with fire.

And that was our history of pop for this hour, In Excess from 1984. It's 29 minutes past 2, and there'll be more history of pop next hour with Graham Gleeson, so listen out for that. Now, are you a Tuggera Tufts winter swimmer? Are you a member of the Tuggera Tufts Winter Swimming Club? Have you been a member of the Tuggera Tufts Winter Swimming Club in the past? If you have, then, or if you are, you're invited to their 60th anniversary luncheon. Can you imagine? It's been going for 60 years. So all past and present members are invited to attend. It's on July the 11th. It's at the Entrance Surf Club. It starts at 12 noon. So you can let them know that you're coming by calling Paul on 0427 621 506. That phone number again, 0427 621 506. Give Paul a call and let him know that you're planning to come along, or you can go to their Facebook page to register. So that's the Tuggera Tufts Winter Swimming Club 60th anniversary luncheon on July the 11th. If you've been a member or you're still a member, get along, catch up with everybody. 29 minutes to 3, Vanessa Onomarossi is going to continue the Aussie music with kick off our Aussie Triple Play. Absolutely everybody.

0: Jimmy Barnes, working class man, finishing that Aussie triple play. Before that, Mississippi Kings of the World. It's 19 minutes to 3. Coming up, we've got Roxy Music. 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

Soft Cell with Tainted Love. It's 9 minutes to 3 o'clock news, sport and weather is coming up very soon. It's pretty much time for me to say goodbye. I will be back on Saturday with Soundtrack of the 80s, so I hope you'll join me then. Coming up after the 3 o'clock news, we've got Graham Gleeson with the Drive program. He's got lots of great classic hits coming your way. I've had a bit of a sneak peek, as I do every week. Billy Joel is going to kick us off. He's got Prince, Smokey, ABBA, just to name a few. There will be another chance to get into the monthly competition with Graham sometime between 3 and 6 o'clock, so listen out for your cue to call for that. He'll be bringing you the history of pop each hour, so I'm looking forward to that one. And also, of course, being the Drive program, he'll be bringing you updates on roads, rail and traffic that might impact your afternoon. To take us into the news, sport and weather, going to kick off with Joe Cocker and The Letter. Hope you're having a wonderful afternoon. See you later. Catch you Saturday.

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1: It's 3 o'clock. Good afternoon. I'm Madeline McNeil. The opposition believes China would likely use nuclear-capable missiles in a regional conflict. Beijing test-launched a ballistic projectile into the Pacific Ocean yesterday, claiming it was part of a routine training exercise. Prime Minister Anthony Albanese condemned the test as provocative, saying it's destabilising, undermining peace and security in the region. Shadow Defence Minister James Patterson says the launch is cause for concern.
2: Secondly, I think it's an indication of China's intent. You don't practice firing a ballistic missile in the Pacific unless you think that at some point in the future you might need to do so for real in conflict.
1: A dead bird found on Sydney's northern beaches has tested negative for the H5 bird flu. The cormorant was tested after its body was discovered at Narrabeen over the weekend. The Department of Primary Industries is reminding anyone who suspects a bird's contracted the illness to contact the emergency hotline. A man has been charged over a string of kidnappings across Sydney between June 2025 and April this year. Police will allege the 26-year-old was involved in four incidents at Ryde, now Wee, in Condell Park. Police in Melbourne have arrested an alleged vandal after an almost nine-hour standoff. The 22-year-old man's accused of scaling a concrete pillar and spray-painting the infamous Pam the Bird tag on a pylon as part of a protest against taxes. He then refused police requests to come down. Victoria Police Acting Inspector Darren Wallace says they want to prevent any copycat behaviour.
3: There will be increased patrols and more police around the area, absolutely. It's a really dangerous environment for anyone to operate in, so we would really be encouraging people not to even think about that. Not just for the offender, but for the police as well. It's really dangerous.
1: Crown Sydney has been referred to the state's casino regulator over an alcohol serving incident at its Barangaroo precinct. Liquor and Gaming says CCTV shows a patron became seriously intoxicated at two venues within Crown's Harbourside location. The operator could face disciplinary action if it's found to have not complied with state liquor laws. More than 300 Volvo hybrid SUVs have been recalled over a manufacturing defect. The high-voltage batteries of affected models can overheat and trigger a fire when fully charged. Owners are being urged to stop charging their cars immediately and to contact a dealership to book a free repair. Also making news, insurers believe overhauling a levy to fund the state's emergency services could save households and businesses up to $460 million a year. In finance, the All Ords is trading down 27 points at 90.09, one Australian dollar buying 69.5 US cents.
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6: Prop Mitch Barnett has declared the time has come for the Blues to deliver. Laurie Daly's team has been under the blowtorch since a heavy loss in Game 2. Ahead of tomorrow night's decider against the Maroons in Brisbane, Barnett says the Blues are happy to take the underdog tag.
7: Yeah, it's fine. Like, everyone's entitled to the opinion. You know, we're bunkered down and, you know, we've got to go out and deliver our performance, and there's no point sitting here talking a big game. We've got to go deliver now.
6: A double blow for the Wallabies ahead of Saturday's clash with France. Carter Gordon and Tom Hooper both ruled out with injury. The United States has become the third and final co-host to be knocked out of the FIFA World Cup. They've gone down to Belgium 4-1. And a shattered Alex de Minaur has described his loss at Wimbledon as one of the most hurtful of his career. The Aussie has been knocked out in the fourth round by French Open runner-up Flavio Cabolli. That's sport. I'm Adam Hawes.
1: It's 3:04. That's the latest news and sport.
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9: Well, pretty much what you see is what you get this afternoon and also over the next few days. These showers will continue throughout the remainder of Tuesday and will sit around 17 degrees, which we are at the moment for, well, the next few hours at least. Tomorrow, going for 17 as well, down to 11 degrees overnight and a good temperature to snuggle up with the doona and watch the state of origin. And then on Thursday, we dropped down a little bit to 15, but pretty cool overnight, around about 8, 9 degrees, and a little bit cooler than that, a little bit further inland. Looking around the coast at the moment, we've got the entrance on 17, Dooralong on 17, and Copacabana out there on the coast is on 15.
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A better music mix, Coast of M963, taking us back to 1978 there with Dragon. Still in love with you. It's good to know. And You May Be Right by Billy Joel got us underway out of the 3 o'clock news, thanks to Janice. She'll be back next Tuesday from midday. And welcome to Drive. Look at our M1 and our local roads over the next 3 hours. If you do see something that needs to be brought to our attention and passed on to our motorists, give me a call, 4322 007272. Of course, the school holidays are on, so the roads are a little bit quieter, which is nice. But still plenty of kids on bikes around, and more so these days with these e-bikes. So long as they stick to the footpaths, no problems with me.

give us a call and we'll pass it on to our motorists. More of our history of pop throughout the next 3 hours. I always love this time of the year when we get to have a listen to all these bits of trivia and history dating back over the last three decades. Thanks to our good mates Blue Lagoon, Beach Resort, and more about that comp involving them next hour. It's, let me have a look, 14, nearly a quarter past three.

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0: Okay, it's my turn now. I'll let you in on a little trade secret here. We've got on our computer, we've got a thing called a stop chain, and you put that beside the song or the ad, and it doesn't go any further after that. I forgot to put it on there, didn't I? Anyway, it doesn't matter. Raspberry Beret, by Prince, was the one we had just been listening to, and It's All Right by Denny Hine. It's 24 minutes after three. Now, there's an ongoing road issue on the Central Coast Highway at Batter Bay, just near Ray's Road there. It's been going for most of the day, so if you're in that area, you may experience a little bit of slowing up in that area. But that, other than that, it's looking pretty good. Once again, if you do see something on the roads that needs to be brought to our motorist's attention on the coast, doesn't matter where it is, give us a call, 4322-0072. 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
17: A UK band that was winning new fans in Australia was Status Quo. The rock quartet had been making music since the mid-60s, but in the 70s they had developed their own style of heavy rock and boogie and charted with Down Down and Roll Over Lay Down, plus a number two album with On The Level. Two UK keyboard players also had two of the year's best-selling and longest-titled albums. Elton John made number one with Captain Fantastic and the Brown Dirt Cowboy. And Rick Wakeman stalled at number two with the Myths and Legends of King Arthur and the Knights of the Round Table. The Bay City Rollers were the favourite band of the pre-teens in 1975. The Scottish group had their two biggest hits in that year with Bye Bye Baby and Give a Little Love, and also experienced the effects of Rollermania when they toured Australia in that same year. And it was a group led by two early members of the Bay City Rollers that had one of the year's best-selling singles. The band Pilot experienced just two hits with January and Magic. It was January, released in April, that spent 8 weeks at number one and was the year's third highest-selling single.

Yes, All I Have to Do is Dream. That's Bobby Gentry and also the wonderful, talented, oh, actually, both are talented, Glenn Campbell as well there, and Bobby Gentry with All I Have to Do is Dream. And before that, Joan Armour Trading. I love it when you call me names. Really? I'll say that up. Okay, it's 25 minutes to 4 o'clock. Looking around, the weather, pretty much as you see outside, is going to be around for the next few days. Tops tomorrow of 17 degrees, down to 11 degrees overnight. Rain, showers easing on Thursday with a top of just 15, down to 9 degrees overnight. We don't look like getting any sunny weather until about Saturday. We'll hang out for that. Speaking of rain, this is Johnny Rivers with Summer Rain.

0: A better music mix, Coast FM 963. That was 1972. The Bee Gees were just starting to take wing, and no way was anything going to stop them. The album was called To Whom It May Concern back in 1972. Actually, Robin and the boys were touring, and Robin missed the birth of his son, Spencer, which he always regretted. But later in years, Spencer actually turned around and recorded that particular song, and it was here all over again. All right, it's 17 minutes to 4.
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1: Here's a band that morphed from Buffalo Springfield. They went on to form Poco, and some went on to join

0: been a judge on the Australian version of The Voice over the last couple of years. Richard Marks.
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0: Here's the beautiful Maxine Nightingale. Look at the new sport weather coming up inside 4 minutes.

0: firefighters battling a major blaze in Sydney's east, where one person's being treated by paramedics. Crews are working to contain the flames to a unit on Allison Road at Randwick. The fire is affecting traffic, with two eastbound lanes closed. Fire and Rescue Superintendent Peter Murray says seven trucks rushed to the scene and additional crews have been called.
1: Fire crews have entered the building and are working to extinguish the fire and contain it. One person is currently being treated by New South Wales Ambulance on scene.
0: A New South Wales police officer has been found guilty of 11 domestic violence offences committed against his ex-wife throughout their marriage. After 22 hours of deliberations, a jury has found the officer not guilty of another 8 charges. A Sydney court heard in one case the man, who legally cannot be identified, choked the woman until a child intervened. Australia is facing its longest stretch of weak economic growth since the recession of the early 1990s. Deloitte Access Economics predicts GDP will slip below 2% this financial year and next. The agency says real wages will struggle to keep up with inflation. Deloitte partner Stephen Smith has told Clinton Maynard vulnerabilities in the Australian economy are starting to catch up.
2: We haven't been investing enough. We have been relying too much on population growth, not enough on productivity growth. And the economy just doesn't have the capacity to grow quickly without putting upward pressure on prices.
0: The Prime Minister has condemned China's missile test as a provocative act. Beijing launched the nuclear-capable missile in the Pacific Ocean, giving countries in the region about an hour's notice. China argues it was just part of a routine military training exercise, but Anthony Albanese says it's destabilising, undermining peace and security in the region. The Insurance Council's pushing to overhaul the state's emergency services levy, arguing it would deliver major cost of living relief for residents and businesses. Fresh analysis suggests the compulsory charge adds up to 34% on top of insurance premiums for businesses. ICA Chief Executive Andrew Hall says moving to a broad-based levy could deliver up to $460 million in annual welfare gains.
3: Would save households potentially hundreds of dollars, particularly those that are in high-risk areas. It would also significantly save money for small businesses who are disproportionately carrying the burden of the emergency services levy.
0: And $5.5 million worth of grants are now on offer from the state government to help surf life-saving clubs upgrade, rebuild and future-proof their facilities. In finance, just before the close, the All Ords down 30 points at 90.06, one Australian dollar buying 69.39 US cents.
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6: The NRL is yet to make a decision on a new match time slot for when the Perth Bears enter next year's competition. The number of games each weekend will increase to 9, leading to calls for Monday night football to be revived. ARL Commission Chairman Peter Volandis, though, pouring cold water on that suggestion.
7: We need to ensure that wherever we place it, there's sufficient turnaround time for the players. So I don't think Monday night is an option, in my view, at this stage, because of the fact that you do have that player turnaround.
6: Roosters veteran Daniel Tupou has been named to return from injury. He'll play game number 300 against the Eels on Saturday night. A double blow for the Wallabies ahead of Saturday's clash with France. Carter Gordon and Tom Hooper both ruled out with injury. Gordon sustained a calf injury during the loss to Ireland. And Cristiano Ronaldo has been left in tears after Portugal was eliminated from the World Cup by Spain 1-0. That's sport. I'm Adam Hawes.
0: 4 past 4, that's news and sport.
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10: Well, it looks like these showers are going to stick around for the remainder of Tuesday. They went for a top today of 17 degrees. We did reach that, but currently it's sitting on 15. Tomorrow, maximum 17 showers. And on Wednesday, the 8th of July, we're looking at showers increasing to a maximum of 17 degrees during the day and 11 degrees overnight. And large and powerful surf conditions are expected to be hazardous for coastal activities such as rock fishing, swimming and surfing. So keep that in mind. Thursday, showers easing with a top of just 15 degrees. Ooh. and then down to 9 degrees overnight. As I mentioned, looking around the coast at the moment, Blue Haven is 16, Redhead up there, the lower part of Newcastle is 15, Wombril is 16, here in Gosford, 15.
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A bit of music mix on this Tuesday afternoon, Coast of M, 963. Come around. That's Mental as Anything. And before that, we had Kenny Rogers with Reuben James. I always thought when I first heard that, it must have been back in the 60s, that it was Reuben James. Anyway, Reuben James by Kenny Rogers and Come Around by Mental as Anything. 12 minutes after four. Excuse me. Good afternoon to you. Excuse my lurgy voice this afternoon. Welcome to the Drive program. Thanks for very much for your company. And a little while later, if you listen out for, let me have a look. We'll pick a song out. When you hear this song, you can give me a call to go into the draw. Now, I'll tell you what the draw is, but don't ring now because the song is a couple, two or three songs away. Blue Lagoon Beach Resort is giving one lucky family the chance to win a beachfront getaway. 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It sleeps up to seven. So that's, you get all the relatives, mother-in-law and everything. Oh, it would be a great night. Now, the prize includes weekend breakfast at the kiosk and free free pedal car hire for the kids. 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So when you hear the, Mr. Tambourine Man, I'm having trouble this afternoon, aren't I? 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Don't call now. So when you hear that, Mr. Tambourine Man, and you're not in the draw yet, I'll take four or five callers, okay? 30 minutes after 4 o'clock.

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15: In 1985, Out of Mind, Out of Sight became the first number one for Aussie band The Models. And talking of models, it was also the year that supermodel Christie Brinkley married Billy Joel. And another celeb wedding took place when Madonna married actor Sean Penn on her 25th birthday. Andrew Lloyd Webber's new musical Cats had its long-awaited Australian premiere. In the meantime, his former lyricist Tim Rice combined with Benny and Bjorn from ABBA to write the musical Chess. It was the Chess song One Night in Bangkok, which became a number one hit in 1985 for Murray Head. The combined Live Aid concerts raised $50 million for the famine victims of Africa. And with just one stroke of a pen, Michael Jackson spent $40 million on ATV music, gaining ownership of 250 Beatles songs. Incidentally, none of the former Beatles had any chart hits in 1985. And for the first time, a Norwegian band made number one in Australia. The trio A-ha also went to the top in the US and UK with Take On Me.

Coast FM 96.3, going back to 1985 there with Aha. Do you remember the video clip that went with that? Jeez, it was clever, wasn't it? Really, really good. Take On Me, that's Aha. And that was our tribute to 1985, thanks to the Blue Lagoon Beach Resort. And we had a pretty poppy, in fact, the phone's still ringing as I speak. Now, we had five callers got through. There was plenty of time to get into this draw. So if you struggling to try and get through, kicks off, let me have a look in the morning. We're looking at, Greg Wilmot kicks off at 6 o'clock in the morning with the breakfast program. So he will give you an opportunity to go into that draw as well. It's a terrific spot. I don't know whether you know it or not, but it's at, I suppose you call it Baddow Bay. And you drive down off the main road, down onto this absolute beach frontage of these lovely villas, and there's plenty of activities there. Plenty of local clubs and pubs in the area as well, so it'll be a prize worthwhile getting. So congratulations to Deborah out at Blackwall, Sue from Edelong Beach, Keith at Blackwall, Debbie from Carryong, and Jackie at Yamina. You're all in the draw. You can relax for now until, what is it, Friday, July the 31st, I think, yep, around about 10:30, 10:35 in the morning, as we normally do on Deb Lennon's program, and we'll have a lucky draw for those seven people who can go off and relax. Let's have a look. It's 28 minutes after four. He's in excess.

0: Gold Coast FM 963, home of the classic hits and the better music mix, with a bloke who had a wonderful voice, Del Shannon. He had some big hits like Runaway and that one there. Hats off to Lowry. He had a tragic end to his life, actually. He unfortunately took his own life, and much to the surprise and horror of people around him. 22 and a half minutes to 5 o'clock. News, sport and weather at the top of the hour at 5 o'clock. We've still got more, plenty of classic hits to come. My throat and my tongue is just about worn out. Okay, Five Man Electric Band.
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0: 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Thanks very much for joining me. Graham Gleeson here until 6 o'clock.

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3: Here's a little lady that was born in Havana, Cuba. Gloria Estefan.

0: Doesn't sound like Gloria Estefan, does it? That's a fellow called Kaiyu Sakamoto, who had a number one hit with that, Sukiyaki, back in 1963. He tragically, along with another 520 people, died in a plane crash, Japan Airlines Flight 123, coming out of Haneda to Osaka. And he posthumously, I won't even try saying that again, had a number one hit in America with that song. And that's 1985, I think it was, somewhere around there. And pretty much a great feat because being Japanese and having a number one hit in America, not that long after the war, probably about 30, 40 years. So, but anyway, it was a big hit for him. And let's have a look. 40 minutes to five. I'll get back on track fairly shortly. Here's Gloria.
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0: 5 o'clock. Good afternoon, I'm Madeline McNeil. A woman has died after being pulled from a burning unit in Sydney's east. Fire crews arrived at Randwick to find flames pouring from a window. The woman, believed to be in her late 70s, was treated by paramedics but couldn't be saved. A man in his 30s has been treated for smoke inhalation. The blaze has been extinguished and investigations are underway into the cause. The Solomon Islands argues a Chinese missile test highlights the need for a regional security pact. Beijing has fired a nuclear-capable projectile with a dummy warhead into the Pacific Ocean. Prime Minister Anthony Albanese is in Honiara to discuss enhanced security and economic cooperation between our nations. Solomon's Prime Minister Matthew Wale claims the region needs to speak with one voice on important issues.
1: All the countries in the Pacific are not all on the same level of strength and may not want to speak up when things like this happen, but a regional platform will allow cover and allow for much greater sharing of intelligence and information so we can be advocating better for Pacific-wide issues.
0: A parliamentary inquiry has found the state's chief prosecutor lied about authorising a leak to the media in 2024, which identified an Indigenous underage offender. The Upper House Committee is recommending Director of Public Prosecution Sally Dowling face a formal inquiry to determine whether she be sacked. Attorney General Michael Daly is condemning the inquiry as a stitch-up unsupported by evidence and says he has full confidence in Ms Dowling. Australia is facing its longest stretch of weak economic growth since the early 1990s. Research by Deloitte Access Economics claims the nation's failed to improve productivity, and that's now exposing vulnerabilities. Stubbornly high inflation is continuing to put pressure on the Reserve Bank to hike interest rates, eating further into wages. Public transport access to the new Western Sydney International Airport has been bolstered by five new permanent bus routes. The daily services will connect residents in key hubs, including Liverpool and Mount Druitt, to the airport precinct. Member for Mount Druitt, Edmund Atala, says it's great news for his local area.
2: So this is exciting news, but more exciting is the connection to the Western Sydney Airport. To have Mount Druitt directly connected to the airport is just a big deal for the people of Mount Druitt.
0: And surf lifesaving clubs across the state can now apply for grants of up to $1 million to upgrade their facilities. The state government spending $5.5 million on the program, which this year is focused on bolstering clubs' resilience to extreme weather events. In finance, the All Ords closed down 32 points at 90.04, one Australian dollar buying 69.43 US cents.
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5: The Blues say they have no fear of playing the State of Origin decider at the Suncorp Stadium Cauldron. New South Wales has won its past two games at Queensland's vaunted home ground, including the 2024 decider. Captain Isaiah Yeo says it's far from daunting.
6: There's no better away place you can play. There's always 50,000 there on top of you, even if it's you versus in Brisbane. Magic Round's the same. So, yeah, I think it's a really exciting place to play.
5: ARL Commission Chairman Peter Verlandis is aiming high after securing a record-breaking $5.3 billion broadcast deal with Nine and Foxtel. Verlandis says there's no reason a team from Europe and the USA can't one day be part of the NRL competition. And co-host USA have crashed out of the FIFA World Cup, thumped 4-1 by Belgium. They'll meet Spain in the quarterfinals. That's sport. I'm Adam Hawes.
0: It's 5:04. That's the latest news and sport.
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9: Well, checking the weather for the final time during the drive program this afternoon. Excuse me. These showers will stick around for most of the evening, so we can expect more showers tomorrow with a top of 17 degrees and down to 11 degrees overnight tomorrow night. Now, for Thursday, with showers are easing with a top of 15 but down to 9 degrees overnight, so the cool weather is definitely here to stay. Other than that, we've got rain up until about probably Saturday by the looks of it. Looking around the coast at the moment, Wyong's on 15, St Hubert's Island is on 15 as well. Pretty much everywhere around the coast is either 14 or 15. And currently in Gosford itself, after going for a top today of 17, we're now sitting on 14.
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Breakfast at M963, home of the classic hits. That was a good one for a little river band way back then called Lady. And Hot Chocolate got us underway out of the 5 o'clock news with It Started With a Kiss. It generally does, doesn't it? 40 minutes after 5 o'clock, Graeme Gleeson here until 6 this evening when Anne Leeson takes over with her program called Heartbeat. And she'll take you through till 8 o'clock tonight when Michael O'Brien jumps into the chair with his program called Great Southern Land, always very entertaining, and looks after our artists all around this particular country. And tonight he's got a special interview with John Butler. Remember him? I think it was the John Butler Trio it was called years ago. But John Butler is his special guest in the studio. He's a blues rock

country rock performer, and he talks to Michael Denine about his new album, his new single, I should say, not album. So that's from 8 o'clock tonight through until 10. Great evening entertainment. And also, as I mentioned, Anne, from 6 o'clock until 8 o'clock tonight with Heartbeat. Right on a quarter past five.

0: A better music mix to Coast FM 963 with the wonderful Daryl Braithwaite there. Don't Hold Back Your Love. You know, it's just recently, and probably in the last few weeks, that he's giving live performing away. He said that he would love to continue singing, but he's got a medical condition with his throat that makes it very difficult to breathe during his performance years. So, performances. Geez, I'm having a good day today. So, he's giving the industry away, and I'll be sadly missed. He had some great songs, and especially around Melbourne Cup Day. That song, Horses, it gets a real flogging, doesn't it? Excuse my French. But Sherbet were the pinnacle of his career, and some great music came out of that particular era. 21 minutes after five.
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1: Well, live traffic has just informed me that there's been a two-car bingle on Terrigal Drive, just at the northern side of Erinofea. I think from memory it's around the McDonald's roundabout there, Chetwin Road. Two cars are coming together and causing a bit of disruption in both directions. So if you're trying to get out of the Erin area out towards Terrigal, or if you're coming from Terrigal to go up towards Erinofea and there's a bit of a bank up, well, that's the reason why two cars have come together. We'll keep an eye on it. We'll let you know if there's any changes.
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16: The History of Pop, 1989.
17: 1989 will be remembered for 1927. Confused? Well, we're referring to the Australian band 1927, who had the year's best-selling album with Ish. They also had one of the year's best-selling local singles with If I Could. It was a good year for female artists, with 7 out of the top 10 singles on the Australian chart featuring female vocalists. Kate Sobrano had the biggest selling Australian single with Bedroom Eyes. Madonna notched up her 5th number one hit in Australia with Like a Prayer, and Bette Midler had her first number one Australian hit with Wind Beneath My Wings. It was taken from the movie Beaches, in which she co-starred with Barbara Hershey. Another movie song that fared well in 1989 was Kokomo, featured in the Tom Cruise, Brian Brown film Cocktail. It had been 18 years since the Beach Boys had been at the top of the charts in Australia, but with this song, penned by Beach Boy Mike Love, Mamas and Papas founder John Phillips, plus Scott McKenzie and Terry Melcher, they once again enjoyed some time at the top.

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Good song, isn't it? I always loved that song. I love the movie as well, especially Brian Brownie. So cool. Kokomo by the Beach Boys, along with a few other helpers there. It's all part of our 89, wasn't it? Somewhere there. 1989 was too. There we go. Gets away. We'll have more of those tomorrow morning, thanks to the Blue Lagoon Beach Resort. All through the month of July, we'll be featuring the that particular feature. So, excuse me, have to get well to die. With Greg Wilmer tomorrow morning, he'll have more for you. Okay, let's have a look. We're looking at 28 minutes to 5 o'clock.

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0: Okay, there's a little bit going on around the coast. We've got that two-car bingle there right near Chetwin Drive and Terrigal Drive at Erina. That's affecting traffic in both directions, although it should be starting to be addressed by now. Also, there's a bit of work up on the entrance road at Rays Road. It's emergency road work. That's been going all day, so if you're in the area and it's a bit slow, that's probably the reason why. Now, the other one is our favourite bar point, northbound on the M1, just across the Hawkes River Bridge. Heading northbound, sure enough, there's a truck breakdown. Nearly, it's not even Friday, and we're getting truck breakdowns. Anyway, just if you're coming from Sydney and you cross the Hawkes River Bridge, just keep an eye out for that truck that's parked precariously on the side of the road, and slow down to go around it and probably other trucks as well. It's 70 minutes to 6 o'clock, news, sport and weather at the top of the hour at 6 o'clock, and then Anne Leeson's in with her program, and then Michael O'Brien is in with Great Southern Land at 8 o'clock through till 10 o'clock tonight, and with Mr. Butler tonight, John Butler Trio, or John Butler by himself, talking about his new album. And also, I've just lost the piece of paper with the young country music artist that's on tonight as well. Anyway, plenty of entertainment. 16 minutes to 6 o'clock. And who we got now?
1: 1964.
0: Wouldn't be the afternoon without some strolling bones.

0: That's a good Aussie band from the 1960s, 1966, as a matter of fact. They're the Illusions with the Dancer. It's coming up to 10 minutes to 6. Thanks for your company over the last 3 hours. I've enjoyed it. Hope you had. Excuse the voice, but I'm working on getting it better for next week. From 3 o'clock next Tuesday, I'll talk to you then.
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1: Good evening, I'm Madeline Franklin. Pacific leaders say China's decision to test a missile in the region is not the act of a friend. Federal politics reporter Nelson Scott.
2: Just hours after Australia struck an historic defence treaty with Fiji, China test-launched a missile with a dummy warhead into the Pacific Ocean. Beijing maintains the activity was part of a routine training exercise and in accordance with international law. The Prime Minister has wrapped up a whirlwind trip to Honiara, where he and his Solomon Islands counterpart jointly condemned the launch. Anthony Albanese says Australia was given less notice than is required.
3: This is a provocative act by China, which does destabilise the region.
2: Solomon's PM Matthew Wiley argues it underscores the need for greater military cooperation among Pacific nations.
4: China's a good friend of Solomon Islands, but this is not something a friend does.
2: The US says Beijing's nuclear weapons buildup is undermining global non-proliferation efforts. Nelson Scott, Canberra.
1: Investigations are underway to determine what sparked a fatal fire in Sydney's east. A woman believed to be in her late 70s was pulled from the burning property at Randwick and treated by paramedics but couldn't be revived. A man in his 30s has been treated for smoke inhalation. Firefighters say a third patient was also assessed by paramedics. The state's Attorney General has criticised an Upper House inquiry which made damning findings against New South Wales' top prosecutor. The inquiry found Sally Dowling lied about authorising the release of a negative story about a judge in 2024, which also saw the identity of an underage offender given to media outlets. Michael Daly says the findings are not supported by evidence and he has full confidence in Ms Dowling. A police officer has been found guilty of sexually assaulting and choking his ex-wife during their marriage. The officer, who legally cannot be named, stood trial in a Sydney court on 19 domestic violence offences. A jury has found him guilty of 11 charges and not guilty of the remaining 8. A study by Adelaide University has found 1 in 25 Australian teenagers has been affected by AI-assisted online sexual abuse. That's roughly equivalent to one student in every Year 12 classroom. Centre for Missing and Exploited Children Australia Chief Executive Colm Gannon says it's becoming a real issue.
5: When we look at the level of exploitation and extortion that is taking place through the application of AI, especially in the area of AI companionship.
1: Also making news, testing has confirmed a dead bird found on the northern beaches did not have the H5 bird flu. In finance, the All Ords closed down 32 points at 90.04, one Australian dollar buying 69.4 US cents.
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1: ARL Commission boss Peter Volandis believes a record-breaking broadcast deal will future-proof the code for up to 50 years. Volandis say there's a good reason why broadcasters were willing to pay more.
9: We are now the most viewed program in Australia and in the Pacific. Don't listen to what other people tell you, especially some down south. We are the number one viewed sport in Australia.
1: Blues great Jeff Toovey is urging Nathan Cleary to run more in tomorrow night's Origin decider. Rabbitohs coach Wayne Bennett's dropped fullback Jai Gray to the bench for Sunday's clash with Newcastle. Aussie Alex de Minaur admits he's been left doubting himself after a fourth-round exit at Wimbledon. And Cristiano Ronaldo has been left in tears after Portugal was eliminated from the World Cup by Spain 1-0. 6:04, that's news and sport.
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11: The 3-day forecast for the Central Coast. Tomorrow, Wednesday, we can expect showers with temperatures ranging from 11 to 17 degrees. Thursday, showers will be easing, 9 to 15. And Friday, there's a high chance of showers with lows of 8 and highs of 17. The current temperature here at the Coast FM studio in Gosford is 14 degrees.
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Hello and welcome to Heartbeat here on your community station, Coast FM 963. I'm Anne Leeson. Tonight we're going to share three songs to celebrate NAIDOC Week. That's the National Aborigines and Islanders Day, when we recognise the history and achievements of First Nations people. Celebrations began on Sunday and they finished on Saturday the 11th. And plus we've got our usual heart-stirring songs. Thanks to Graham Gleeson for Coast FM Drive. That was Cat Stevens' Can't Keep It In. Now, here's Australia's Queen of Pop, Marcia Hines, with You.

Glen Campbell's recommending Try a Little Kindness and Dr. Hook from their greatest hits album, Years From Now. 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And a song now from Catherine McPhee, Say Goodbye.

0: You're tuned to Heartbeat here on Coast FM 963 as we share our first song to celebrate NAIDOC Week. This year's theme is 50 Years of Deadly, honouring the past 50 years and looking forward to building a stronger and a better future. Well, don't feel alarmed by the name Deadly. Apparently it can be a word for good or for serious, depending on the situation. A bit, I suppose, like young people today saying something is sick when they mean it's good. Our song is from an incredibly strong and successful Gamilaroi woman from Brisbane. The backstory to her song is that she wrote it together with Paul Kelly. The song was in production in New York when her producer contacted her. Paul McCartney had walked past the open studio door and heard her song. He just popped in to ask, who is singing that beautiful song? Paul told the producer he had an idea for it. Do you mind if I lay down some guitar? That song is coming up after this.
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from 2019, Made for You, from Australia's Thelma Plum. She said about Paul McCartney, I definitely didn't guess that. It's this beautiful, simple guitar line. It was so perfect for the song. And also just how cool. I can probably die now because the two Pauls have been a part of this song. That's an incredible, heartwarming story, isn't it? But right now on Coast FM, the Bangles' Eternal Flame.

Kelly Loggins, Footloose. And it's time now for our first 21st century brand new performer to Heartbeat here on Coast FM. And continuing on our celebrations of NAIDOC Week, we're looking at some of our excellent First Nations musical talent. Here's Nancy Bates. She is a Barkindjie woman from New South Wales. Nancy began her career as a backup singer and guitarist for the late Archie Roach. He described her as one of the best singer-songwriters in Australia today. We're going to share her Jack and Jill.

0: Ray Davies and the Kinks, Come Dancing. Coming up shortly on Coast Salem's Heartbeat, a song from Darrell Braithwaite. He announced on the 26th that he's now given up performing live. He's 77, and after 58 years of music industry, he finds it hard to cope with the physical stress of singing live. But he has thanked all his many fans who've stood by him since his days in the 70s with Sherbet and then his solo career since 1988. Darrell is coming up after this.
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Now, here's Bette Midler from a distance.

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0: you're with Coast FM this evening. We just shared two dance numbers, then came you and the Spencer Davis group, Gimme Some Lovin'. You're about to have a complete change of pace with a song that tells of the tragic events of the 1989 Inniskillen bombing during the Troubles in Belfast in 1989. Scottish band Simple Minds were so moved by the images of the carnage that they wrote a song of compassion. They wrote it to the beautiful tune of She Moved Through the Fair. It was a huge hit in 16 countries around the world. Well, sadly, bombings are still an all too common event around the world today. Belfast Child is coming up in a moment. It's for all of us.
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1: 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When

You're with Coast FM this evening. We just shared the Moody Blues question and the beautiful clarinet solo, Stranger on the Shore, from Akerbilk. Continuing with Soft and Calm, a Judy Collins cover of Joni Mitchell's Both Sides Now.

0: Well, that was our second 21st century brand new performer to Heartbeat on Coast FM. Another First Nations band, they're called Musgrave Band. They're from Amata in South Australia. It's 3,000 kilometres from Sydney and 200 kilometres south of Uluru. They're pretty remote. The community has only 350 people, so it's pretty amazing how talented and musical they are. They some of them play multi instruments. They sing in Pitjantjatjara language. That song was called Families. And the music video has some amazing Australian centre scenery. And right now, we've got Dave Edmonds coming up. And he's got a very jaunty song about a subject that every working person looks forward to.
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Brown is feeling good. I hope Michael Brown's feeling good too, because he's right here in the Coast Room studio, ready to present his great Southern Land for you after the 8 o'clock news. And just to make this show more special, Michael has two interviews tonight. John Butler, he's Australian blues rock singer, and Jamie Lindsay from the Central Coast, he's a country rock singer, and he'll be telling us about his new single, right now, on a heartbeat, Amy Wodge, and the main theme to the UK TV series, Finding Faith. I really liked the show. My husband thought it was rather teary. The theme, a faith song, is perfect for this show.

I'm Anne Leeson. Thanks for your company here on Coast FM 963. I'll be back with Heartbeat on Tuesday, the 21st of July from 6 to 8. Michael O'Brien's right here with his great southern land. So keep warm. It's winter. For now, good night.

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1: Good evening, I'm Jamel Wells. The opposition's accusing the Prime Minister of misogynistic behaviour for comments about Kylie Minogue and his Japanese counterpart. Anthony Albanese told a comedy podcast he would shag Kylie Minogue and commented on Sanaa Tahashi's breasts. The comments have sparked outrage, forcing Anthony Albanese to apologise. Liberal Senator Jacinta Price says it's not good enough.
2: His behaviour is unacceptable for a Prime Minister to make such disgusting, misogynistic comments as he did. What sort of message is he telling our young men? That it's okay to treat women and objectify them in this manner?
1: The Solomon Islands argues a Chinese missile test highlights the need for a regional security pact. China has fired a nuclear-capable projective with a dummy warhead into the Pacific Ocean. Prime Minister Anthony Albanese is in Honiara to discuss enhanced security and economic cooperation between the two nations. Solomon's PM Matthew Wale says the region needs to speak with one voice on important issues.
3: All the countries in the Pacific are not all on the same level of strength and may not want to speak up when things like this happen. But a regional platform will allow cover and allow for much greater sharing of intelligence and information so we can be advocating better for Pacific-wide issues.
1: Australia's facing its longest stretch of weak economic growth since the early 1990s. Research by Deloitte Access Economics claims the nation has failed to improve productivity, and that's now exposing vulnerabilities. High inflation is continuing to put pressure on the Reserve Bank to increase interest rates, eating further into wages. A New South Wales police officer has been found guilty of 11 domestic violence offences against his ex-wife. A court heard in one instance the man choked the woman until a child intervened. A 14-year-old boy has been arrested on the Gold Coast, allegedly found carrying two knives. The arrest is part of a police operation targeting crime hotspots and transport hubs throughout the school holidays. And a graffiti artist has been charged after an eight-hour standoff with police on a Melbourne bridge. The 22-year-old is charged with offences including criminal damage and conduct endangering life. He's accused of spray-painting the Pam the Bird tag on a pylon in protest against taxes. In finance, one Australian dollar buying around 69 US cents.
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1: The Blues say they have no fear of playing the State of Origin decider at the Suncorp Stadium Cauldron. New South Wales has won its past two games at Queensland's home ground, including the 2024 decider. Captain Osei Ayo says it's far from daunting.
6: There's no better away place you can play. There's always 50,000 there on top of you, even if it's versus Brisbane. Magic round's the same. So, yeah, I think it's a really excited place to play.
1: ARL Commission Chairman Peter Vlanders is aiming high after securing a $5.3 billion broadcast deal with Nine and Foxtel. He says there's no reason a team from Europe and the US can't one day be part of the NRL competition. Collingwood veteran Scott Pendlebury is available for selection for Friday's game against North Melbourne after missing last weekend due to a calf injury. Yannick Sinner, Coco Gauff and Naomi Osaka among those in action at Wimbledon tonight. That's news and sport.
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9: Looking at your weather for the next 3 days, very nice if you're a duck. It is raining for all 3 days, 15 tomorrow, 14 degrees top on Thursday and 15 again on Friday. Currently 12 degrees here at Coast FM Gosford.
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Yes, good evening and welcome to you, Great Southern Land, with Michael here this evening on Coast FM 963, your weekly look at the Australian music scene. Once again, my thanks go to Anne Leeson for the Heartbeat Show. Absolutely wonderful listening as per normal, and she'll be back in a fortnight's time for some more entertainment for us. We kicked off there with Jane Denham. She was actually born in the Blue Mountains, but I think she's around here these days, and her new song called Hillbilly Halo. But tonight we've got two interviews for you. Yeah, that's right, two for the price of one, and it's free anyway. Starting with John Butler, and then because he's one of the Monday Bash people, and then we're going to head to our local Jamie Lindsay because he's got a brand new song out. So we'll kick off with John Butler. Here's the song, and then we'll get into the interview.

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1: 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John, thanks for joining me.
2: No worries, Michael. How are you?
1: Good, thank you. You've had such a long and colourful career when you look back to where it all started. What still amazes you about how far you've come?
2: What still amazes me? I mean, hey, I spend most evenings mumbling on a guitar from about 9 o'clock to 2 o'clock in the morning.
1: Oh, really? Yeah. Okay.
2: Somehow it's literally fed my children and paid a mortgage.
1: Fair enough.
2: I find it remarkable every day. I'm like, this is work.
1: Yes.
2: I'm literally just mumbling around looking for gold in the dirt. I have a good little intuition for finding gold in dirt. So
1: you do.
2: I'm still struck by it. I'm still struck that I'm able to do it and then travel the world and play to people and
1: pay the mortgage
2: for the music.
1: Yeah.
2: Yeah. I mean, it's wild. It's a crazy job.
1: Good stuff. Your music and your band has sort of shifted and reshaped over the years. How has that evolution kept you inspired creatively?
2: I mean, I've been lucky that every individual I've ever played with has just been more experienced than me.
1: Just
2: been in so many more bands, played so many more songs, played it so many more cover bands, so many bigger hits. You know, I think all that knowledge of playing with individuals who have literally either been educated, you know, literally on the music scene, playing covers every night, or being in a million and one good bands.
1: Yeah.
2: Has just made my music better.
1: Oh.
2: I have always lent into that, and they've always brought a sound with them, an idea that's ended up staying as a little bit of a branch of a family tree. You know, I definitely have a branch of the family tree that it has double bass, and double bass was, that was introduced by Gavin Shoesmith late 90s. I didn't want a double bass in my band, but he so loved it that, you know, then for the next 6 years, it was in the band. It was Shannon Birchall who played it amazingly. And, Byron Luders brought the bass synth into my world. And I didn't even really know anything about bass synth until he joined the band. And then now I can't get enough of bass synth. So, I think that's what's kept it interesting, but also kept my music growing.

0: Even more than a riff is like I'm addicted to rhythm, so
1: Yeah.
0: it's kind of one of the things that's kind of been a vein throughout all my music is, I've loved everything from hip hop to samba to Celtic baron kind of 6/8 jig feels. I love rhythm, so usually there's a riff that slides into the shape of a rhythm, and then right after that there's some kind of melody coming to me where I'm mumbling. That's where the mumbling's so important. The mumbling sounds like people really underestimate a mumble. They're like, oh God, this guy doesn't know what he's doing. Oh, dad's mumbling
1: What's he
0: with the
1: saying?
0: guitar on the toilet again. My kids, the amount of times my kids have like knocked on the toilet door going, can you stop playing guitar and mumbling on the toilet, dad? I'm like, I'm fucking feeding you right now.
1: You might need a second toilet,
0: Maybe.
1: Yeah, Greg Sutherland here at Coast FM 963, and we are listening to John Butler ahead of his appearance at the Mundy Bash in August. Coming back to that very soon. But first, I'm going to play a new song, brand new song. Kesha Nev is her name, and if you don't know it, she actually won this year's Australian Idol, and this is her first single release.

0: Yeah, brand new music there from Kesha. That's right, she was the winner of this year's Australian Idol. The track is called Better This Way. Coming up real soon, we're heading back to John Butler.
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0: Hey, how's it going? This is John Butler, and you're listening to Great Southern Land with Michael O'Brien.
1: Everyone talks about your unique guitar playing. When did you first realize your sound had become recognizably John Butler?
0: I think I realized it maybe when I saw other people doing it,
1: Yeah.
0: honestly. Because I would be like, "Oh, wow, that's I don't really feel familiar." I'm like, "Oh, that's me!"
1: That's
0: I see
1: me.
0: what they're
1: Yeah.
0: doing. But I guess as a guitarist and as a musician, I think you get to see a lineage of players. Like you watch Hendrix and you see Albert King and B.B. King, and he always mentions the three kings,
1: Yeah.
0: Hendrix. Or if you see Stevie Ray Vaughan, you see Hendrix.
1: Yes.
0: If you see John Mayer, you see Stevie Ray Vaughan, you see Hendrix, you see Albert King. And so I think I think there's a lineage of what I do. If you were to listen to it, you'd go, "Oh, cool. I hear Jeff Lang and I hear Tony McManus, and yeah, I can see hear some Hendrix and this and that."
1: Yeah.
0: But I really think a real beautiful thing about styles, I think, which is really underestimated, and it's definitely a huge part of my sound and my style,
1: Yes.
0: is limitation.
1: Okay.
0: Limitation is huge. I think when people speak about Neil Young is known as a great guitarist. Like
1: Yeah.
0: if you ever see him do a lead break with Crazy Horse, it's like the guy puts everything he got into it, but he's not good.
1: No.
0: Like he's not a good lead guitarist. Like
1: No.
0: he within his limited kind of technical kind of prowess,
1: Yeah.
0: he is giving 190,000%.
1: Yes.
0: And I think that's what and those two things together create style.
1: Yeah.
0: And so I feel like if I could sound like Hendrix or Stevie Ray Vaughan or Tony McManus or Jeff Lang, I probably would have. If I had the patience to learn them, I would love like I love their playing. I love them. But because I don't have that patience, and because I have a limitation
1: Yeah.
0: of my ability, I just put 110,000% into what I do, and that's made my style, I guess.
1: Yeah.
0: I'm influenced by Jimmy Page and Hendrix and
1: Yes.
0: Jeff Lang and Sol Hoopy and Robert Randolph and Derek Trucks and Debashish Bhattacharya and Earl Scruggs on fiddle and Ben Harper, but I can't sound like any of those people.
1: No.
0: But I'll take their influences,
1: Yes.
0: and then with my limitations, give it 110,000%,
1: Yep.
0: and that creates my style. So that's I kind of give that energy now. I give that energy now. I'm like, cool. I'm just gonna give my limitations as much energy as possible, and in doing that, it kind of breaks the bottom out of it and creates there's a lot less limitation actually. Obviously now you're creating stability to sound like somebody else.
1: Yeah. You mentioned the word energy. Now you're known for your powerful live shows. What's going through your mind in those big high energy moments on stage? Stuff.
0: God, what's going through my head? All kinds of stuff.
1: Yeah.
0: It's like sometimes I'm when it's really good, I'm not thinking anything. It just
1: Right.
0: sounds great. The crowd are great, and that's what I'm really searching for. But a lot of times I'm just trying to be really present to an extremely novel opportunity, which is like people's attention and time.
1: Yeah. Okay.
0: I think that's our most valuable resources are how we choose to spend our time. And so I'm always trying to kind of, remind myself like the effort it would have taken for somebody to come to one of my shows,
1: Yes.
0: and then to really turn up to them in that moment and feel like how special it is for them, even though I do it every night.
1: Yeah.
0: I'm literally, I have to kind of remember how, like, what a special moment this is for other people. So if I can do that, if I can kind of get really present with them and really be at the party as opposed to making the party, but being at the party with him.
1: Okay.
0: I feel that that's where I'm at my best.
1: Fascinating guy here at Great Southern Land on Coast FM 963. John Butler, of course. Going to play one of the songs off his new album. This track is called So Sorry, and then we'll have the final part of the interview.

0: we're talking about Monday Monday Bash, of course. What are you looking forward to the most when you're at Monday Monday?
1: I think actually seeing the site. Yes. I mean, I've just heard so many remarkable things about the countryside that it's in, and the vastness and the beauty of it. Apart from all the great people that go, and the, you know, literally a really diverse crowd with a really diverse lineup, and that sounds awesome. You know, I like to play to everybody, and have my audience isn't any one type of person, so that sounds great for me.
0: Yep.
1: But yeah, that countryside sounds amazing.
0: It does. I've spoken to a few of your fellow performers. Richard Clapton was telling me it's like about a half-hour drive from Broken Hill to the actual venue, and you're going through nothing, and all of a sudden here's this thing. It just appears out of nowhere, and it's just incredible.
1: Yeah, it sounds very cool.
0: Yeah. Have you decided what songs you're going to bring to Monday Monday?
1: I mean, there's always some the staples that I think that I want to play and that I think people want to hear. So you know, I'm lucky enough to have like a couple quote unquote hits that I'll definitely be playing, because I, you know, anytime I see my favorite band, I want to hear my favorite song.
0: Yep.
1: But then I got a pretty good swath of songs to pick from throughout all my albums. So I like to create a journey. I kind of see a gig as like a good bushwalk. You know, when you're on a good hike, you want to go through the valleys, and but at some point you want to hit the crest of the mountain and look at the big view.
0: Yeah.
1: And then have the lovely walk back down to camp. And I think that's how I try to create the shows.
0: Yeah.
1: Like, how can I take them on a journey? And so, yeah, things like Ocean and the hits are kind of these like highlights on the hike, you know, like, oh, we're going to go to that lookout and then that lookout and then that lookout and then that lookout. And then how do I stream the songs in between those songs to create this journey? I just went on all these different rides, sonically, there's just so many instruments that are being played, and stylistically, we go through bluegrass, country, folk, rock, blues, highly rhythmic kind of backgrounds. And so how do we create something where you just felt like you just crossed, you kind of like traveled the world, but you did at no time did you not feel that you're with family, but you've just been five different cultures that you feel like we're all related rather than all separate.
0: Brilliant. I love it. How do you feel your music has grown or shifted in the last few years?
1: I've gotten a lot more into some of the production elements of just, some of the sounds I'm trying to create, some of the worlds I'm trying to bring together. I grew up just loving, De La Soul and NWA and Beastie Boys and Rage Against the Machine.
0: Right.
1: So I have a lot of hip hop kind of influences. But I also loved, I grew up on Dolly Parton's Jolene.
0: Yeah.
1: And listening to Creedence Clearwater Revival and Hendrix.
0: Yeah.
1: And then loving an Anzac band coming down the main street of a small country town with bagpipes and marching drums. And so I hear all those things together. Like, it's like I'm like one of those people that, like you see in the movies that was like, I see dead people, it's like, I see songs, I see songs and they come to me and like, hey, I just heard a Celtic fiddle, but I want you to play it on the banjo and then play this Missy Elliott beat behind it, because that's what's going to sound great. And I'm like, yeah, let's do that. So, I think that's for me. I'm always trying to, as a producer and a songwriter, find these combinations that feel like, it's like, good food when you're like, I would have never thought about me, putting a little bit of sugar with a bit of salt on popcorn, but it's the best thing. It's like, I'm looking to do that in music all the time. Like, what are the best ingredients?
0: Yeah.
1: And then I guess, just writing good song, good words.
0: Yes.
1: How can you say less with more? And hopefully I like to hope that I'm getting better at that, but
0: it's a challenge.
1: A fine line.
0: Challenge, isn't it?
1: Yeah. sometimes you have to stop thinking to make something good, and then sometimes you have to really think a lot to make it better, you know? And
0: I'm with you. So after Monday, what's the next creative itch you're looking to scratch?
1: After Monday, what do? After Monday, I think I go to either I go to Europe just before or just after Monday, and then I go on a big tour with Jack Johnson and Ben Harper.
0: Wow.
1: Which is going to be about a month.
0: Yep.
1: That's selling out great. It's really looking forward to that. So that's solo. I'm usually just playing with the band at the moment.
0: Yeah.
1: So I'm doing that Jack Johnson, Ben Harper solo. And then I'm looking to do like a summer of 27 kind of bigger band tour.
0: Okay.
1: For the album, and just to kind of also, you know, bring the band aspect back in after the Jack Johnson stuff. Just cool. If you loved it solo, come back for this experience you haven't had yet.
0: Yeah.
1: And we'll knock your socks off.
0: Sounds amazing, man. So the Broken Hill Monday Bash is on the 20th to the 22nd of August. Tickets are selling incredibly fast. John Butler will be there. I'd like to thank John for his time today. Good luck for the festival and the future.
1: Thanks, Michael. I appreciate your time as well, man.
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0: Extremely talented John Butler there. That was one of his big hits, Zebra, and enjoyed chatting to him for this Monday bash. And I tell you what, if you haven't got your tickets for it, I really would hurry up. 20th to the 22nd of August. It's at Belmont Station. It's Monday Plains, and it's about 30 k's north of Broken Hill. Three-day festival with some amazing acts. Some incredible Australian acts. I'm going to have another one on next week. Her name is Jessica Mowboy. So there really is going to be an incredible show. Get those tickets soon. We're going to have Jamie Lindsay coming up very shortly, but we'll have a couple of tracks before him, not far away.
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You're listening to Coast FM 963 and it's Great Southern Land here this evening with Michael, your weekly look at the Australian music scene. That's a lad from The Hunter called Jimbo Stokes. That's a good name, isn't it? And his track Got Me Good. Prior to that, Leisha Louise. She's from Queensland. Reaper Barn Blues is the name of that song. I've just been sent the album and I've got to tell you what I've heard so far, absolutely brilliant. So I'll be hearing some more from her. But now it's time to hear from our own Mr. Jamie Lindsay, local rock and rock, country rock star, has just released a brand new single and we're going to get to that very shortly, but we'll play the single that's out at the moment and then we'll have a bit of a chat with him.

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1: Our great Sutherland, it's my pleasure to be talking to my good friend and the man who Keith Urban wishes he was, Jamie Lindsay. Jamie, thanks for joining me.
2: Thanks, Michael. How are you, mate? And a huge hello to all your listeners out there.
1: Yeah, good, Jamie. Thank you. Now, very shortly, you're going to release your new song, My Life. And before we get to that, let's talk about your last single, Winter Rain. How's that been going for you?
2: Very well. You know, it was the first music that I'd had out, first new music that I had out in 2 years. And, you know, that's a long time these days
1: in the world of music,
2: yeah. You know. And it didn't go, like, it wasn't planned that way. I was hoping to have something out by 2025, but I just got in the studio with Rod McCormick and we just really started digging into the project, and I wrote a bunch more songs and 2025 was just a real kind of inspiring songwriting recording year.
1: Yeah.
2: And it just wasn't the right time to put anything out. So put the first single out in April, which was the last time I spoke to you, and yep. It's been very positive. It just feels good to have new music out there.
1: It does.
2: And something to talk about as well, that's fresh, and it's great to get feedback off you know, the hard work that you do, you know, and so looking forward to just putting out new music for the rest of the year.
1: Yeah, and I think you mentioned the word hard work. You're the sort of fella, you put a lot of work into every song, don't you?
2: I really do. You know, I'm very passionate about my own songwriting, and I'm quite particular about what I want to say and what I want to do. You know, I make sure that it's the right message for where I am at in my life. Like the new song that's out on Friday is a very reflective song.
1: Yep.
2: And I think you can have a reflective song when you're almost 50, you know, because you have lived, and I've lived a lot.
1: Yes.
2: And I've got a lot to talk about and just to reflect on. I keep going back to that word reflection, and a lot of my songs are about that. You know, I'm a happily married man, I got three beautiful kids. My life is not the roller coaster life that it was in my 20s.
1: Yeah.
2: But the good thing about it is I'm in my 50, you know, I'm just about to hit 50, and I can talk about it. I can write about it, and I can go back and reflect on my journey thus far. So yeah, the music that most of the music that I write is quite reflective, you know, and I think that's what makes a good story.
1: Yeah, exactly. I mean, we have mentioned before, I don't think I'm telling tales out of school, but in your early years, you're a bit of a wild boy, but, you know, that's part of who you are. That's part of how you've grown up.
2: Yeah, it's a part of my journey. Mm. Yeah, it's a part of my journey. Look, I grew up really country in Tassie, and then when I got over to the mainland in the early 2000s, I just went wild, you know.
1: Yeah.
2: There was a lot of things I was exposed to that I hadn't been exposed to living in country Tasmania.
1: Yeah.
2: And when I got to the city, when I got to Melbourne, and then once I moved up from Melbourne to Sydney, I was, you know, I really let my hair down.
1: yes.
2: And you know, I just, yeah, I did all those cliche rock and roll things that everyone talk about. I did them, Michael.
1: You did.
2: I was the poster boy for that kind of thing, you know. And so, yeah, you know, 20 years later, I've learnt from that. I've lived through that. I've dealt with, you know, substance abuse. I've dealt with a divorce and separation and all that kind of stuff, and loss and losing people along the way. And,
1: yes.
2: And I think, you know, as I mentioned before, it's good songwriting material. It really is, you know.
1: Well it is, and it's part of growing up. I remember reading Pete Townsend's life story, and one day he woke up in a builder's skip with a bottle of vodka in his hand and two blokes looking over saying, "Yeah, Pete Townsend, mate." And he goes, what am I doing? You know, yeah. what's gone wrong? And he's cleaned his act up, but he still writes about it.
2: Absolutely. And look, I did some crazy stuff. I certainly didn't drive a Rolls Royce into a into a swimming pool like Keith Moon.
1: Set That's up set up your stuff, tent right? In the foyer of the the hotels.
2: Those guys were next level. I'm pretty tame compared to those guys. But
1: you got nothing.
2: I've still got a story to tell, and
1: you have.
2: I think that's what it actually comes down to is my story, and I've mentioned it to you before. That's why I don't go to Nashville and have my songs written for me. I want to write songs that are about me or about the people in my life. You know, they don't always have to be about me, you know, but they are always about someone that I've come across or, you know, something that's happened in my life that I've been passionate about to want to write about. And I want to say my words. You know, I think in a world of AI all that's happening right now, I think the more personal you can be and the more you that can come out of you, the better.
1: He's a delight to talk to, isn't he? Jamie Lindsay here on Great Southern Land, Coast FM 963. We're going to be hearing some more from him very shortly.
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1: Your new single, My Life, is out July 3. What sparked you to write that song?
0: Reflection. Yep. Looking back on the last 20 years, you know, I got into a really dark space. In my late 20s, I was just doing a bunch of things I shouldn't have been doing. And I think, you know, the come down from those and just feeling like not a good human, not a good man, and having some really dark thoughts.
1: Mm-hmm.
0: And I was lucky that I had a good, you know, certain amount of friends around me that were able to clear my head and pull me out of that.
1: Yeah.
0: And just, you know, I was feeling like I didn't want to be around anymore.
1: Okay.
0: You know, and so my life, to sum it up, is pretty much saying that, I was in a dark space, and thankfully I pulled myself out of that because I now have a beautiful wife and I have two little kids and I've got a big kid, and to throw all that away for a certain moment in time of just how I felt at the time,
1: yeah,
0: I would never have had what I have now.
1: That's right.
0: You know, and that's the beauty of you know, and I think a lot of people, when they're at that moment and they're having those thoughts and they do go through with those thoughts, you know, they'll never realize that, you know, time can heal and you'll get through this, whatever this is, you'll get through this.
1: Yeah.
0: And, but they're not around to see that.
1: That's
0: that,
1: right. You know,
0: I am around to see that. And if I had ended things 20 years ago, I mean, what a mistake that would have been, you know? And,
1: no, for sure.
0: And that's purely because of the substance that I was taking at the time. And I was just in a really dark space and I was feeling really down and I just couldn't see as clear as I should. And I'm just lucky that I was able to get through that. And so my life is about reflection and just saying how, like, it's never been sweeter than it is right now in my life. And
1: yeah,
0: it's only because of the journey that I have been through,
1: yeah,
0: you know?
1: Exactly.
0: And so, yeah, I'm, this song's really, it's one of those songs that it's really from the heart. Like, it wrote itself. I didn't really have to put too much thought into it. It's one of those. So some songs, as you know, some take a bit of time.
1: Mm-hmm.
0: You need to nurture and get the right lyric or get the right melody. And then every now and then a song will just go bleh, like you just,
1: yeah,
0: you just vomit a bunch of ideas and then you go, where did that come from?
1: I know exactly what you mean. There's many times lately I've seen the next day I look at it and go, who wrote this garbage? You know, it's
0: so interesting. You know, I've written hundreds of songs, mate.
1: And I don't know.
0: I've been asked this before, and I just don't know. Sometimes I'm not religious at all, but sometimes I feel like there's something higher than me that is using me as a vessel, or something like that. I don't know.
1: Yeah,
0: I don't know. You know, because
1: I know where you're going.
0: You write these things and you just go, what?
1: Yes. Yes.
0: Where did that come from, man?
1: Exactly.
0: You know, like, yeah. So, but I feel very blessed that I have that. And I always have that. Like I've been writing since the age of 11. I started writing songs at 11.
1: Wow.
0: You know, I know. And through high school, I would write songs to my girlfriends at the time, or I would write songs about my mother and father being separated and how that made me feel. And, you know,
1: yeah,
0: so songwriting for me was always escapism, you know.
1: Yeah, exactly.
0: And just dealing with life,
1: yes,
0: with life, you know. So yes, I'm very, very lucky that I can turn on that and write songs.
1: Wise words for Mr. Lindsay here on Coast FM 963, Great Southern Land, brilliant local country rock talent. Before we go on to the final part of the interview, I'm just going to have some new music from a young lady from Perth, and she's really nice. She's going to introduce the song for you.
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0: Yeah, you're listening to Great Southern Land here on Coast FM at 963. We started with Bailey Perry. She's from Perth. Her new song called The Villain. And I believe she is having a small tour over this side of the country very soon. So I'm going to see if I can catch up with her. Too many people to talk to and not enough time. You know what it's like. And then, of course, Jamie Lindsay with Open Road, another excellent track off his 1977 album. Coming up real soon, we're going to have the final part of the interview. And yes, I am going to play his brand new song.
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0: Do you think My Life hints at the sound or themes you plan to explore next?
14: Yes.
0: Yep.
14: Working with Rod McCormick on this new bunch of material has been fantastic. You know,
0: he's a genius, isn't he?
14: Yeah, he is a genius, actually, and he's super passionate.
0: Yes.
14: And even though he's produced, you know, hundreds of records and, you know, he's top of his game. Mm. You know, he's still, every song he approaches, he's just, you know, it's like his very first one, you know, and he's got nothing to prove to anyone, you know, but he's so passionate about making the very best for the song. You know, there's no ego there, you know, and in fact, he, if anything at all, he actually pulled me back vocally. You know, I've been lucky to be able to have quite a big, you know, vocal range, and you know, and there was times in the studio where I wanted to, you know, show off and kind of let the ego kind of out.
0: Yep.
14: And he'd be like, "Nah, it doesn't suit the song. It's not right for the song." And I'm like, "Yeah, but I can do it." And he's like, "Well, just because you can do it doesn't mean you should.
0: Yeah.
14: You know, it's not right for the song." And so having him take the reins just from that angle was great, because I was like, Oh yeah, yeah, you're right. You're right. It doesn't. It's just me having an ego and trying to show off for the sake of, hey, look at me. I can sing this high.
4: You know?
14: And he's like, no, it doesn't. It's not right for the song. So it's like, okay, great. Yep. Well, let's honor the song as best we can. You know.
0: Exactly. We need that honesty in producers, don't we?
14: Yeah, we do, and I think you get that from Rod very much, you know. And there was a bunch of songs that I took in there that he just didn't think were good enough.
0: Okay, yep.
14: You know, yep. And he was like, I think you need to rewrite these or write me new songs.
0: Okay.
14: He said, I don't think these songs are as good as those songs, and we want every song to be as good as each other. You know,
0: exactly.
14: We don't want any, you know, we want hit song after hit song, you know, whether they become a hit song or not, but just, you know, there has to be a standard there, you know.
0: That's so, right. What's that old expression, kill or not filler?
14: Yeah, that's right.
0: Yep.
14: Kill or not filler.
0: Yep.
14: And, I mean, I didn't think they were filler.
0: No.
14: You know, they meant something to me, but he was like, nah, these ones are not as good as those ones.
0: You can do better.
14: I think you can do better, Jamie. And I'm like, yeah, you're right. I can. So having that to push me, I've never had that before. I've always produced my own songs. I've got my own studio, as you know, and I just produce my own stuff, and I've never had that. I've always like, I'm just going to do whatever the hell I want.
0: Yeah,
14: you
0: know? Yeah.
14: So having Rod, you know, be that kind of anchor for me was great. Was really good.
0: Yeah. The production values of these two songs are just, you know, second to none. It's incredible what I've been listening to. You want to take us through the recording experience for it?
14: Yeah. So basically I come up with a guide normally I do the all of it at my house. But so this time around I would just basically give Rod a guide of me playing acoustic guitar and vocal, like a scratch vocal, and then Rod would build a track, and we would build a guide around it, and to the point that Rod would even do like fake drums and like a kind of full-on produced demo, so to speak. And then once we're happy with the demo and we're happy with the parts, even though they might not be the exact parts, once we get that done, we would then get the bass and the drummer in to play, you know, to not copy what Rod did on the fake drums, but just as a general guide.
0: Yeah.
14: And then we would track them live. And so the drums and the bass were live in the studio in one day. And then once we're happy with that, we would then get rid of the fake drums, get rid of the fake bass, replace them with the real stuff after we're happy with the edits and happy with the feels and just everything that's going. And then I would do vocals.
0: Okay.
14: I do vocals. Rod would have already put down acoustic guitar, banjo. Everything's real. So Rod's playing all the guitars, the banjo. He also played Hammond as well on it. And then there was a certain harmony singer called Templeton Thompson, who lives in Nashville. She's a really, really good. She sings harmonies for all the biggers in Nashville, and Rod really wanted to use her.
0: Okay.
14: We sent the track to her. She's got a studio in Nashville, and so she sang on it. Bruce Boughton, who is probably one of the most famous pedal steel players in the world. Rod's used him heaps. He did all the stuff on the Garth Brooks stuff, Trisha Yearwood, Brooks and Dunn, Reba McEntire, toured with Reba for years. Bruce Boughton, like, if you look him up, you'd just be like, oh my God, who hasn't he played for?
0: Yeah.
14: You know? I really wanted to see the thing about Rod. He's so connected to those guys in Nashville. There's not a single session player in Nashville he doesn't know, right? And he really wanted to use Bruce on this, and so we used Bruce. And, you know, one take.
0: Wow.
14: Done.
0: One take.
14: Cool. Done.
0: My last question for you. You've alluded to of course, we've got your single coming out on Friday, but you've got, and you mentioned another one, Second Chances, happening in the future. Yes. What's happening after that?
14: there'll be another single out at the start of 2027. September will be the last single that I will put out.
0: Okay.
14: And then October, November, I've got a bunch of other social media content. And plus, I'm on the road a fair bit.
0: Yes.
14: I'll be, I've got shows out of town, October, November, December. And plus Christmas, when November hits, it's just not good time to release music as far as I'm concerned, because Christmas carols and Christmas theme, it's too noisy.
0: Yeah.
14: With all that.
0: Yeah, it's too much going on. You've got to compete with the Michael Bublé latest release.
14: Yeah, you really do. Mm. You really do. I just don't think it's a good time. And, you know, everyone's winding down. The industry's winding down. And so then, yeah, so September will be the last song. And that will take me, you know, there'll be you know, promotions around that, which will last for about 6 to 8 weeks, and then that will take me to October, and then that'll be the last new music I put out.
0: Yep.
14: And then start putting out new singles in February after Tamworth.
0: Yep.
14: And then there'll be an EP, and then there'll be more music that will just continue to drop every 8 weeks.
0: My Life has just been released, and it's an excellent song. Do get yourself onto all those platforms and have a listen to it. Jamie, it's been fantastic talking to you today, and wish you all the best for My Life and your future releases.
14: Thanks, mate. I really appreciate that. Love talking to you, mate. Thank you so much for taking the time, mate.

Yeah, Great Southern Land here at Coast FM at 963. That is Jamie Lindsay's brand new song, came out last week, called My Life. Do yourself a favour and stream that one down. What a legend he is, what a great bloke he is too. And it also goes to show you that we have dark moments in our life, and there are ways to get out, and there is light at the end of the tunnel, so don't get too downhearted. He certainly hasn't, and he's come good. Well done. Off to Melbourne now, I believe. Yes, Alex Leigh.

0: Bringing you the new music from new and emerging artists here on Great Southern Land Coast of M963. We had Alex Lay from Victoria, and her track is You Don't Think You Like People Like Me. And then after that, John Drake, great stuff from Queensland, and his song is called Ocean. Coming up very shortly, new band from Adelaide.
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1: Yes, we do.
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1: Yes, we are, right here.
2: Ah, do you do wardrobes as well?
1: Yes, we do. It's all in the name. 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

Yeah, from Adelaide there, the band is called The Flying Squad and their song is called Fever Dreams. Brand new music here for you. I got another track from Sydney, young lady by the name of Katie Denny, and this is absolutely hot off the presses. Only got it late last week. Song called 17.

Being 17, Katie Denny. Sorry, Katie, can't remember that far back. Great Southern Land here, Coast FM 963. Time for me to go. I'm going to leave you with the Great Emu War Casualties. That's the name of the band, featuring Sasha Clapton, as we now know. Track called Wanna See You. We're going to have we're not having the time tunnel. Two up Tuesday after the news, sport and weather. In the meantime, do have a good week and stay safe on those roads.

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1: Good evening, I'm Jamel Wells. China's decision to launch a test missile in the Pacific Ocean has been described as provocative and destabilising. Countries including Australia were given just hours' notice that the test would occur. China maintains it was a routine military exercise. The opposition's James Patterson says it was to send a message after Australia signed a defence treaty with Fiji.
2: PLA wants us to know they are capable of launching a nuclear-equipped warhead from a nuclear propelled submarine and stretching far across the Pacific, including into a region that we regard as strategically important for us.
1: US President Donald Trump says an end to the four-year-old war in Ukraine is close. Mr. Trump says he'll talk about Ukraine during this week's NATO summit in Turkey. He's held weekend talks with Russian President Vladimir Putin and his Ukrainian counterpart Volodymyr Zelensky. A study by Adelaide University has found one in 25 Australian teenagers have been affected by AI-assisted online sexual abuse. That's about one student in every Year 12 classroom. Centre for Missing and Exploited Children Chief Executive Colm Gannon says it's becoming a real issue.
3: When we look at the level of exploitation and extortion that is taking place through the application of AI, especially in the area of AI companionships.
1: The AFL will pay tribute to 27-year-old Nathan Fitzgerald, who died from brain injuries he suffered playing local footy for Epping on Saturday. Clubs will wear black armbands this weekend. Melbourne Demons and Richmond Tigers will hold a minute's silence before their match at the MCG. Nathan's brother Matthew says they watched the Socceroos together the morning of the accident.
4: It's a special, special moment. That's a moment I'm never going to forget. He always ended the conversation as, "I love you." Whether it was something small, like, "Hey, what are you doing for dinner tonight?" Trying to figure it out. At the end, he'd be like, "I love you."
1: A woman in her 70s has died in a unit fire at Randwick in Sydney's east. A man in his 30s has been treated for smoke inhalation. And some Volvo XC40 hybrid model cars are being recalled. A manufacturing flaw can cause the battery to overheat and to ignite. In finance, one Australian dollar is buying around 69 US cents.
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1: Queensland great Brent Tate expects a fiery clash between two Dolphins in the Origin decider. Maroons Game 2 hero Selwyn Cobbo will collide with club teammate Jack Bostock in his Blues debut. Tate says Bostock will be under pressure to deliver.
6: There'd be a fair bit of nerves going into an Origin decider, Jack Bostock pulling on a Blues jersey. Like, you know, there's no bigger stage than what he's about to go into. One thing about him is he's a confident young kid. He's playing great footy.
1: The NRL is yet to decide on a new match time slot for when the Perth Bears enter next year's premiership. The number of games each weekend will increase to 9. Western Bulldogs midfielder Matthew Kennedy is free to play West Coast on Sunday after the AFL Tribunal overturned a one-match ban for forceful front-on contact. Gold Coast has downgraded Ben Long's 2-game suspension to 1 week for an off-the-ball hit. Yannick Sinner, Coco Gauff and Naomi Osaka are among those in action for day 9 of Wimbledon. You're up to date. That's the latest news and sport.
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0: Good evening, I'm Jamel Wells. The opposition's accusing the Prime Minister of misogynistic behaviour for comments about Kylie Minogue and his Japanese counterpart. Anthony Albanese has told a comedy podcast he would shag Kylie Minogue and commented on the Japanese PM's breasts. The comments have sparked outrage, forcing Anthony Albanese to apologise. Liberal Senator Jacinta Price says it's not good enough.
1: His behaviour is unacceptable for a Prime Minister to make such disgusting, misogynistic comments as he did. What sort of message is he telling our young men? That it's okay to treat women and objectify them in this manner?
0: The Solomon Islands argues a Chinese missile test highlights the need for a regional security pact. China has fired a nuclear-capable projective with a dummy warhead into the Pacific Ocean. Prime Minister Anthony Albanese is in Honiara to discuss enhanced security and economic cooperation between the two nations. Solomon's PM, Matthew Wale, says the region needs to speak with one voice on important issues.
2: All the countries in the Pacific are not all on the same level of strength and may not want to speak up when things like this happen, but a regional platform will allow cover and allow for much greater sharing of intelligence and information so we can be advocating better for Pacific-wide issues.
0: A leading economics group argues Australia has failed to address its vulnerabilities, damaging growth prospects. New research by Deloitte Access Economics shows the longest stretch of weak economic growth since the recession of the early 1990s. This comes on top of rising inflation, which is eating into real wages. Deloitte partner Stephen Smith says another interest rate rise won't help.
3: We think the Reserve Bank will actually increase interest rates once more this calendar year, probably in August, but otherwise in November. And so that's bad news for households. And then we then expect them to keep interest rates on hold for an extended period. So not penciling in an interest rate cut until 2028 at this stage.
0: Former New South Wales Liberal Party Minister John Sidoti has been charged with misconduct in public office. The charges follow a 2022 corrupt conduct finding by the ICAC. An inquiry heard allegations he tried to influence councillors to have commercial properties rezoned. A graffiti artist has been charged after an eight-hour standoff with police on a Melbourne bridge. The 22-year-old is charged with offences including criminal damage and conduct endangering life. In finance, one Australian dollar buying around 69 US cents.
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0: The Blues say they have no fear of playing the State of Origin decider at the Suncorp Stadium Cauldron. New South Wales has won its past two games at Queensland's home ground, including the 2024 decider. Captain Isaiah Yeo says it's far from daunting.
6: There's no better away place you can play. There's always 50,000 there on top of you, even if it's versus Brisbane. Magic round's the same. So, yeah, I think it's a really exciting place to play.
0: At the AFL Tribunal, Gold Coast has downgraded Ben Long's two-game suspension to 1 week for an off-the-ball hit on Collingwood's Braden Maynard. Western Bulldogs midfielder Matthew Kennedy has had a one-match ban for forceful front-on contact overturned, and co-hosts US have crashed out of the FIFA World Cup, beaten 4-1 by Belgium. That's news and sport.
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10: Roads were closed and power was lost after a large tree
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0: Jamal Wells. The Prime Minister says he wants to fast-track negotiations on a new treaty with the Solomon Islands. Anthony Albanese has wrapped up a lightning stop visit to Honiara for talks with his Solomon's counterpart. They're working towards a security agreement to curb China's influence in the region. Mr. Albanese says talks are progressing.
1: We want to fast-track negotiations as soon as possible. It's about the outcome, of course, as well. We want quality, not at the expense of rushing things. I think both sides come at this with goodwill.
0: A leading economics group argues Australia has failed to address its vulnerabilities, damaging growth prospects. New research by Deloitte Access Economics shows the longest stretch of weak economic growth since the recession of the early 1990s. This comes on top of rising inflation, which is eating into real wages. Deloitte partner Stephen Smith says another interest rate rise won't help.
2: We think the Reserve Bank will actually increase interest rates once more this calendar year, probably in August, but otherwise in November. And so that's bad news for households. And then we then expect them to keep interest rates on hold for an extended period. So not penciling in an interest rate cut until 2028 at this stage.
0: Nigel Farage, the leader of Reform UK, says he's resigning as an MP due to investigations into his financial backing. He maintains he's done nothing wrong. The resignation will trigger a by-election that he'll contest. Back home, former New South Wales Liberal Party Minister John Sidoti says he'll fight a misconduct in public office charge. He's been charged 4 years after a corrupt conduct finding by the ICAC. An inquiry heard allegations he tried to influence Canada Bay councillors over property rezoning. A 22-year-old man has been charged over an eight-hour standoff with police on a Melbourne bridge. Jordan Tunbridge reports.
3: Police were called to the Balti Bridge, finding the alleged graffiti artist abseiling from one of the towers and spray-painting an external wall with the infamous Pam the Bird tag. The 22-year-old East Geelong man then refused to come down for several hours, triggering a major emergency response. He was eventually arrested and has now been charged with 13 offences, including burglary, criminal damage and conduct endangering life. Jordan Tunbridge reporting.
0: And a 14-year-old's been arrested on the Gold Coast, allegedly found carrying two knives. In finance, one Australian dollar buying around 69 US cents.
4: There's one nursery on the coast that makes gardening affordable. Narara Valley Nursery.
5: Sponsor. 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
0: ARL Commission boss Peter Villanders believes a record-breaking broadcast deal will future-proof the code for up to 50 years. He says there's a good reason why the broadcasters were willing to pay more.
6: We are now the most viewed program in Australia and in the Pacific. Don't listen to what other people tell you, especially some down south. We are the number one viewed sport in Australia.
0: Blues great Jeff Toovey's urging Nathan Cleary to run more in the Origin decider. The AFL Tribunal has overturned Western Bulldogs midfielder Matthew Kennedy's one-match ban for forceful front-on contact. Gold Coast forward Ben Long has had his two-game suspension downgraded to one for an off-the-ball hit. Aussie Alex Stimenor admits he's doubting himself now after a fourth-round exit at Wimbledon. You're up to date. That's the latest news and sport.
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0: Hey, Suzanne. Susan? Susan. Suzanne. You tell me. It's Kelly here with you again. I'll be pulling the graveyard shift right alongside you. Welcome. Officially welcome to Classic Hits Overnight. And happy Wednesday. It's around 21 minutes past midnight, and I'll be keeping you company until 4 a.m. So whether you're staying up late or you're waking up early, there is plenty more great music still to come. I've got an undeniable favourite from sister act Mel and Kim on the way, as well as a track from Shannon Knoll that I'm going to bet you haven't heard in a while. That's coming up next.
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Coast FM 963, home of classic hits and a better music mix. It's almost 22 minutes to one in the morning, and that was Australia's sweetheart, Olivia Newton-John, with her cover of Jolene. That song was actually originally written by Dolly Parton. I'm sure you knew that, but what you didn't know is that it is also one of my favourite songs of all time. I actually don't think that there's a cover of Jolene that I don't love. And Dolly and Olivia actually recorded a duet of the song together not long before Olivia's passing in 2022. That song ended up being the final track on her posthumous duets album, Just the Two of Us. Let's move on to the weather now, and it's looking like another cool day on the coast. Lows of 10 and rising to a top of 16 degrees. It'll be another overcast morning, unfortunately. Potential for a couple of showers early in the day. We'll get a small reprieve with the clouds clearing. A little bit of sunshine coming our way in the late afternoon. Unfortunately, that's not lasting too long, though. Expect some showers again in the late evening. But if the wet weather's been getting you down this week, you might be glad to know that it looks like it'll be clearing up by the weekend. Coming up soon, another blonde with a pair of pipes on her, Petula Clark. But first, it's Cyndi Lauper with a song you can't help but sing along to.

You just heard Petula Clark with My Love. You don't meet too many kids named Petula these days, do you? I mean, some people might call it old-fashioned. I'd call it classic. Have you noticed, though, classic names are on a comeback. Some of the most popular baby names for this year include Charlotte, Olivia, and Hazel. All names that we haven't heard in a while, but it's nice to see them making a bit of a comeback. However, I don't think Petula is going to be on the top 100 baby names for 2026, do you? Okay, it is 15 minutes to 1 on your Wednesday morning. It is the 8th of July for those of you playing at home. We've got your weather forecast coming up in the next hour, but let's jump back into some more hits before the 1 a.m. news. There's a bit of magic in the air for you tonight. I've got a song from Steve Miller Band. It's got the magic word in it. And another one from Fleetwood Mac that's sure to make you believe in the ways of magic. Do you know what's coming up? Well, stay tuned to find out. 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You want it?

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0: Melville. China's decision to launch a test missile in the Pacific Ocean has been described as provocative and destabilising. Countries including Australia were given just hours' notice. China maintains it was a routine military exercise. The opposition's James Patterson says it was to send a message after Australia signed a defence treaty with Fiji.
1: PLA wants us to know they are capable of launching a nuclear-equipped warhead from a nuclear-propelled submarine and stretching far across the Pacific, including into a region that we regard as strategically important for us.
0: A leading economics group argues Australia has failed to address its vulnerabilities, damaging growth prospects. New research by Deloitte Access Economics shows the longest stretch of weak economic growth since the recession of the early 1990s. It comes on top of rising inflation, which is eating into real wages. Deloitte partner Stephen Smith says another interest rate rise won't help.
2: We think the Reserve Bank will actually increase interest rates once more this calendar year, probably in August, but otherwise in November. And so that's bad news for households. And then we then expect them to keep interest rates on hold for an extended period. So not penciling in an interest rate cut until 2028 at this stage.
0: US President Donald Trump says an end to the four-year war in Ukraine is close. Mr. Trump says he'll talk about Ukraine during this week's NATO summit in Turkey. He says he's held weekend talks with Russian President Vladimir Putin and his Ukrainian counterpart Volodymyr Zelensky. The AFL will pay tribute to 27-year-old Nathan Fitzgerald, who died from brain injuries after he suffered playing local footy for Epping on Saturday. All 18 clubs will wear black armbands this weekend. Melbourne Demons and Richmond Tigers will hold a minute's silence before their match at the MCG on Sunday. Nathan's brother Matthew says they watched the Socceroos together the morning of the accident.
3: It's a special, special moment. That's a moment I'm never going to forget. He always ended the conversation as, "I love you." Whether it was something small, like, "Hey, what are you doing for dinner tonight?" Trying to figure it out. At the end, he'd be like, "I love you."
0: A woman in her 70s has died in a unit fire at Randwick in Sydney's east. A man in his 30s has been treated for smoke inhalation. A study has found 1 in 25 Australians aged between 16 and 18 have been affected by AI-assisted online sexual abuse. Adelaide University has studied around 2,000 people. And some Volvo XC40 hybrid model cars are being recalled. A manufacturing flaw can cause the battery to overheat and ignite.
4: There's one nursery on the coast that makes gardening affordable. Narara Valley Nursery.
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0: The Blues say they have no fear of playing the State of Origin decider at the Suncorp Stadium Cauldron. New South Wales has won its past two games at Queensland's home ground, including the 2024 decider. Captain Isaiah Yeo says it's far from daunting.
6: There's no better away place you can play. There's always 50,000 there on top of you, even if it's you versus in Brisbane. Magic Round's the same, so I think it's a really exciting place to play.
0: At the AFL Tribunal, Gold Coast has downgraded Ben Long's two-game suspension to 1 week for an off-the-ball hit on Collingwood's Braden Maynard. Western Bulldogs midfielder Matthew Kennedy has had a one-match ban for forceful front-on contact overturned. Co-hosts US have crashed out of the FIFA World Cup, beaten 4-1 by Belgium. They'll next meet Spain in the quarterfinals.
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0: Welcome back. This is Classic Hits Overnight here on Coast FM 963. That was Billy Joe Royale with his little ditty from 1965, Down in the Boondocks. You got Kelly here with you tonight. It is almost 18 minutes past one in the morning. We're riding through together until 4 a.m., so there is plenty more great music coming your way. If you're burning the midnight oil, soon you'll be listening to them. And I've got a bit of grassroots on the way too. But coming up next, it's the Eagles.
1: What's biting today? Oh, that's not a fish.
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Coast FM 963, we're playing the songs you know and love. That was Grassroots with Midnight Confessions. It's just after 1:30 in the morning. It's a little past midnight on your Wednesday, and I have no confessions, except for one, and that is that I'm not a big fan of winter. There, I said it. I much prefer the summer. And I actually don't particularly trust people who say they love winter. And there's a reason for it, okay? Because when you ask them, why do you love winter so much? They'll always say things like, because you can snuggle up by a fireplace, sipping a hot cocoa, underneath a blanket, reading a book. And all that tells me is that they like being warm. They don't like winter. You know what I'm saying? But if you are a winter lover, allegedly, I've got some good news for you, because today might just be your perfect day. Here is the weather ahead. It is currently around 12 degrees, getting a little colder as the sun comes up. Expect lows of 10 and a top of 16. Partly cloudy conditions ahead. It'll be clearing in the afternoon, and there's a pretty good likelihood of overnight showers. Still to come, John Farnham and James Taylor. But before that, I've got a song from the Proclaimers to get your morning underway. Proclaimers? Yeah, I said that right. Proclaimers. I proclaimed. 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

0: 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You just heard Lynn Randell with Going Out of My Head. That's how it feels sometimes when you find yourself awake at this hour of the night, isn't it? But that's okay. We can go out of our heads together. It is about 17 minutes to 2. So what's keeping you up this morning? Is the baby crying? Are you getting ready for work? Maybe you're heading home from the late shift. Or maybe you're just staying up listening to classic hits with me. And if that's the case, we'll jump back in a jiffy. Duran Duran and Cat Stevens on the way. That and plenty more great music still to come before the 2 a.m. news here on Coast FM 963.
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It's not time to make a change. 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You're still young, that's your fault. 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

0: Jamel Wells. Pacific leaders say China's decision to test a missile in the region is not the act of a friend. Federal politics reporter Nelson Scott.
1: Just hours after Australia struck an historic defence treaty with Fiji, China test launched a missile with a dummy warhead into the Pacific Ocean. Beijing maintains the activity was part of a routine training exercise and in accordance with international law. The Prime Minister has wrapped up a whirlwind trip to Honiara, where he and his Solomon Islands counterpart jointly condemned the launch. Anthony Albanese says Australia was given less notice than is required.
2: This is a provocative act by China, which does destabilise the region.
1: Solomon's PM Matthew Wale argues it underscores the need for greater military cooperation among Pacific nations.
3: China's a good friend of Solomon Islands, but this is not something a friend does.
1: The US says Beijing's nuclear weapons build-up is undermining global non-proliferation efforts. Nelson Scott, Canberra.
0: The opposition's accusing the Prime Minister of misogynistic behaviour for comments about Kylie Minogue and his Japanese counterpart. Anthony Albanese has told a comedy podcast he would shag Kylie Minogue and commented on the Japanese PM's breasts. The comments have sparked outrage, forcing Anthony Albanese to apologise. Liberal Senator Jacinta Price says it's not good enough.
4: His behaviour is unacceptable for a Prime Minister to make such disgusting, misogynistic comments as he did. What sort of message is he telling our young men? That it's okay to treat women and objectify them in this manner?
0: Australia's facing its longest stretch of weak economic growth since the early 1990s. Research by Deloitte Access Economics claims the nation has failed to improve productivity, and that's now exposing vulnerabilities. Stubbornly high inflation is continuing to put pressure on the Reserve Bank to increase interest rates, eating further into wages. A New South Wales police officer has been found guilty of 11 domestic violence offences against his ex-wife. A court heard in one instance the man choked the woman until a child intervened. A graffiti artist has been charged after an eight-hour standoff with police on a Melbourne bridge. The 22-year-old is charged with offences including criminal damage and conduct endangering life. He's accused of spray-painting the Pam the Bird tag on a pylon in protest against taxes. A 14-year-old boy has been arrested on the Gold Coast, allegedly found carrying two knives. The arrest is part of a police operation during the school holidays.
5: There's one nursery on the coast that makes gardening affordable. Narara Valley Nursery.
6: Sponsor. 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
0: Queensland great Brent Tate expects a fiery clash between two dolphins in the Origin decider. Maroons Game 2 hero Selwyn Cobbo will collide with club teammate Jack Bostock in his Blues debut. Tate says Bostock will be under pressure to deliver.
7: There'd be a fair bit of nerves going in with Origin decider Jack Bostock pulling on a Blues jersey. Like, you know, there's no bigger stage than what he's about to go into. One thing about him is he's a confident young kid. He's playing great footy.
0: The NRL is yet to decide on a new match time slot for when the Perth Bears enter next year's premiership. The number of games each weekend will increase to 9. Western Bulldogs midfielder Matthew Kennedy is free to play West Coast on Sunday after the AFL Tribunal overturned a one-match ban for forceful front-on contact, and Gold Coast has downgraded Ben Long's two-game suspension to 1 week.
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0: Coast FM 963, we are playing the songs you know and love. It is 20 past two in the morning and you're listening to Classic Hits Overnight. Your friend Kelly here with you behind the mic. Oh, cringe. That reminds me of Mel Robbins. I'll never say it again, I promise. All right, we're going to be hanging out together until 4 a.m. and I've got plenty of songs coming your way. You just heard Pet Shop Boys with It's a Sin. And that one actually got me thinking about petty sins. You know those things that people do that kind of get under your skin, but it's not a big deal? Like the other day, for instance, my partner pulled some cheese out of the fridge and he looked at the packet and told me that it expired a month ago and then put it straight back in the fridge instead of in the bin. And to me, that is a petty sin. So he's leaving the toilet seat up, parking across white lines and double dipping. All petty sins in my books. What about you? What are some of the petty sins that get under your skin? All right, coming up next, we have two of the Beatles, but separately. This will be tracks from their solo careers. A bit of Ringo Starr and John Lennon on the way. Plus, I've got your midweek weather forecast. That's all coming up and more here on Coast FM 963.
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Coast FM 963, home of classic hits and a better music mix. It is 25 minutes to 3 in the morning on Wednesday, the 8th of July. That was In Excess with Disappear. And that's what the clouds might be doing this afternoon. Let's check in on that weather for you. So, cloudy this morning, unfortunately, with lows of 10 degrees, but the skies will be clearing in the late afternoon. Expect a top of 16 degrees. And it looks like there's a good chance to get that vitamin D fix with a walk after work if you fancy some sunshine. But it doesn't look like the sun is here to stay. Unfortunately, we'll be expecting late showers in the evening, and that'll continue through the night until morning. All right, coming up, Marvin Gaye and Kim Weston in an unforgettable duet by all accounts. But before that, an artist whose voice was once described as feeling like a whisper in one moment and a thunderclap in the next. This is Tracy Chapman.

0: Coast FM 963, we are playing the songs that you know and love. It is 14 minutes to 3 in the morning. You just heard Brenton Wood with Gimme Little Sign. No A in that title. It's just Gimme Little Sign. He's right to the point, isn't he? Before that, we had the Bee Gees with Fanny, bracket, Be Tender With My Love, end bracket. Fanny, there's another name that you don't hear too much. I can't think why. If you were listening earlier, I mentioned that Petula was another name that you just don't hear too often. Oh, it is good to be here with you. I'm Kelly, keeping you company in the early hours of the morning. Lionel Richie will be coming up and it's sure to get you dancing, plus a bit of Billy Joel on the way too. The song I've got queued up from Billy was a song that he wrote about his first wife and manager, Elizabeth Weber. I know you're going to be listening extra hard, analysing those lyrics now. That's coming up after a quick word from our sponsors.
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0: Jamel Wells. China's decision to launch a test missile in the Pacific Ocean has been described as provocative and destabilising. Countries including Australia were given just hours' notice. China maintains it was a routine military exercise. The opposition's James Patterson says it was to send a message after Australia signed a defence treaty with Fiji.
1: PLA wants us to know they are capable of launching a nuclear-equipped warhead from a nuclear-propelled submarine and stretching far across the Pacific, including into a region that we regard as strategically important for us.
0: A leading economics group argues Australia has failed to address its vulnerabilities, damaging growth prospects. New research by Deloitte Access Economics shows the longest stretch of weak economic growth since the recession of the early 1990s. It comes on top of rising inflation, which is eating into real wages. Deloitte partner Stephen Smith says another interest rate rise won't help.
2: We think the Reserve Bank will actually increase interest rates once more this calendar year, probably in August, but otherwise in November. And so that's bad news for households. And then we then expect them to keep interest rates on hold for an extended period. So not penciling in an interest rate cut until 2028 at this stage.
0: US President Donald Trump says an end to the four-year war in Ukraine is close. Mr. Trump says he'll talk about Ukraine during this week's NATO summit in Turkey. He says he's held weekend talks with Russian President Vladimir Putin and his Ukrainian counterpart Volodymyr Zelensky. The AFL will pay tribute to 27-year-old Nathan Fitzgerald, who died from brain injuries after he suffered playing local footy for Epping on Saturday. All 18 clubs will wear black armbands this weekend. Melbourne Demons and Richmond Tigers will hold a minute's silence before their match at the MCG on Sunday. Nathan's brother Matthew says they watched the Socceroos together the morning of the accident.
3: It's a special, special moment. That's a moment I'm never going to forget. He always ended the conversation as, "I love you." Whether it was something small, like, "Hey, what are you doing for dinner tonight?" Trying to figure it out. At the end, he'd be like, "I love you."
0: A woman in her 70s has died in a unit fire at Randwick in Sydney's east. A man in his 30s has been treated for smoke inhalation. A study has found 1 in 25 Australians aged between 16 and 18 have been affected by AI-assisted online sexual abuse. Adelaide University has studied around 2,000 people. And some Volvo XC40 hybrid model cars are being recalled. A manufacturing flaw can cause the battery to overheat and ignite.
4: There's one nursery on the coast that makes gardening affordable. Narara Valley Nursery.
5: Sponsor. 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
0: The Blues say they have no fear of playing the State of Origin decider at the Suncorp Stadium Cauldron. New South Wales has won its past two games at Queensland's home ground, including the 2024 decider. Captain Osei Ayo says it's far from daunting.
6: There's no better away place you can play. There's always 50,000 there on top of you, even if it's you versus in Brisbane. Magic Round's the same, so I think it's a really exciting place to play.
0: At the AFL Tribunal, Gold Coast has downgraded Ben Long's two-game suspension to 1 week for an off-the-ball hit on Collingwood's Braden Maynard. Western Bulldogs midfielder Matthew Kennedy has had a one-match ban for forceful front-on contact overturned. Co-hosts US have crashed out of the FIFA World Cup, beaten 4-1 by Belgium. They'll next meet Spain in the quarterfinals.
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0: Coast FM 963, home of classic hits and a better music mix, if I do say so myself. That was The Searchers there with Don't Throw Your Love Away. You've got Kelly here with you on the mic, keeping you company with classic hits overnight. It is about 18 minutes past 3 in the morning, and I've been hanging out with you since midnight. I'll be seeing you through to the 4 a.m. news, so don't worry. You've got a little under an hour with me ahead. And I have to say, the time really is flying by this morning. What's on? What's on for your Wednesday? Maybe, just maybe, you're watching the State of Origin final tonight. It's always more exciting when it's a tiebreaker on the third match, don't you think? We had the Blues taking the first win on May 27th. It was 22-2. Then the Maroons came back 44-24 in game number 2. So will the Blues be making their comeback tonight? Well, unfortunately, I can't tell you. I'm not a psychic, but I can tell you the weather for your day ahead. Your Wednesday forecast will be on the way shortly, and it's not too early for champagne, is it? Well, I've got a track from them. It's the 1980s American R&B band Champagne, queued up on the way. And speaking of America, they're coming up too. That'll be right after this.
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That was The Twilights with What's Wrong with the Way I Live. And if you find yourself up at this early hour of the morning, which is 28 minutes past three, if you were wondering, then I'm going to answer that question for you. There is nothing wrong with the way we live, okay? Nothing. I don't care what anyone says. I'll not hear a word otherwise. All right, shall we take a look now at the weather ahead? It is going to be a chilly start to the day, actually. It's about 11 degrees outside now. It'll be dropping to 10 just before the sun comes up and reaching a top of 16. Expect cloudy skies throughout the morning, but that'll be clearing briefly in the late afternoon before showers settle in overnight. I hope you're loving the music that I'm playing for you this morning. I've got more to come. ABBA and Johnny Young, both on the way. And what could be a better way to start your day than a bit of Pete Murray? He's coming up too. But first, here's a track from Fine Young Cannibals.

0: Coast FM 963. We're playing the hits you know and love. That was Johnny Young with Carolyn. It is 4:15 in the morning, which means our time together is unfortunately coming to an end. It's flown by for me. I don't know about you. You've had Kelly here with you, keeping you company since midnight on Classic Hits Overnight. Soon, Shane Cleary will be coming in, taking over the reins from 4 a.m. with Daybreak. So you can expect to hear his voice a little after the 4 a.m. news. But don't you fret. We've still got a little bit of time together, and I'll be sure to look after you with some great songs coming up shortly. Dexy's Midnight Runners on the way, and Paul McCartney and Wings. So you can expect those right after a couple of words from our sponsors. It's been a pleasure having you here with me on Classic Hits Overnight, and I'll look forward to seeing you next week. That's all from me. Over to you, Paul and Dexy. What a weird way to sign off. It's clearly coming to the end of my shift here. All right, you take care. Until next time.
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0: Jamel Wells. Pacific leaders say China's decision to test a missile in the region is not the act of a friend. Federal politics reporter Nelson Scott.
1: Just hours after Australia struck an historic defence treaty with Fiji, China test launched a missile with a dummy warhead into the Pacific Ocean. Beijing maintains the activity was part of a routine training exercise and in accordance with international law. The Prime Minister has wrapped up a whirlwind trip to Honiara, where he and his Solomon Islands counterpart jointly condemned the launch. Anthony Albanese says Australia was given less notice than is required.
2: This is a provocative act by China, which does destabilise the region.
1: Solomon's PM Matthew Wale argues it underscores the need for greater military cooperation among Pacific nations.
3: China's a good friend of Solomon Islands, but this is not something a friend does.
1: The US says Beijing's nuclear weapons build-up is undermining global non-proliferation efforts. Nelson Scott, Canberra.
0: The opposition's accusing the Prime Minister of misogynistic behaviour for comments about Kylie Minogue and his Japanese counterpart. Anthony Albanese has told a comedy podcast he would shag Kylie Minogue and commented on the Japanese PM's breasts. The comments have sparked outrage, forcing Anthony Albanese to apologise. Liberal Senator Jacinta Price says it's not good enough.
4: His behaviour is unacceptable for a Prime Minister to make such disgusting, misogynistic comments as he did. What sort of message is he telling our young men? That it's okay to treat women and objectify them in this manner?
0: Australia's facing its longest stretch of weak economic growth since the early 1990s. Research by Deloitte Access Economics claims the nation has failed to improve productivity, and that's now exposing vulnerabilities. Stubbornly high inflation is continuing to put pressure on the Reserve Bank to increase interest rates, eating further into wages. A New South Wales police officer has been found guilty of 11 domestic violence offences against his ex-wife. A court heard in one instance the man choked the woman until a child intervened. A graffiti artist has been charged after an eight-hour standoff with police on a Melbourne bridge. The 22-year-old is charged with offences including criminal damage and conduct endangering life. He's accused of spray-painting the Pam the Bird tag on a pylon in protest against taxes. A 14-year-old boy has been arrested on the Gold Coast, allegedly found carrying two knives. The arrest is part of a police operation during the school holidays.
5: There's one nursery on the coast that makes gardening affordable. Narara Valley Nursery.
6: Sponsor. 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
0: Queensland great Brent Tate expects a fiery clash between two dolphins in the Origin decider. Maroons Game 2 hero Selwyn Cobbo will collide with club teammate Jack Bostock in his Blues debut. Tate says Bostock will be under pressure to deliver.
7: There'd be a fair bit of nerves going in with Origin decider Jack Bostock pulling on a Blues jersey. Like, you know, there's no bigger stage than what he's about to go into. One thing about him is he's a confident young kid. He's playing great footy.
0: The NRL is yet to decide on a new match time slot for when the Perth Bears enter next year's premiership. The number of games each weekend will increase to 9. Western Bulldogs midfielder Matthew Kennedy is free to play West Coast on Sunday after the AFL tribunal overturned a one-match ban for forceful front-on contact, and Gold Coast has downgraded Ben Long's two-game suspension to 1 week.
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0: Good morning, everyone. It's 18 after 4. Shane Cleary here with your Wednesday morning edition of Daybreak and the Monkees and Daydream Believer. Also, some Alana Miles in there as well and Black Velvet. All right, soon on the radio, we've got some Cliff Richard lined up for you. And next, though, it's Creedence here at Coast FM.
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0: Songs that stood the test of time. You found them here at Coast FM, and there's Exciters and Tell Him. Also in there, some JPY and Love Is In The Air. Weather around the coast today for your Wednesday, and showers. It's set in clearly. It's back. We're heading for a top of 15 degrees. No sign of easing, the Weather Bureau telling us, until probably the end of the weekend. But Thursday will be showers as well, and at this stage a forecast top of 14. Today we're headed for a top of 15 with an overnight low of 10. And for more up-to-date weather, you can head to coastfm.org.au. Up soon, some Dolly Parton next. 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

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Shane Cleary here with you for your Wednesday morning, and there's Dolly Parton. Now, lined up for you next hour, the Classic Hits set to continue with a better music mix. Got some Supertramp, also Dave Clark 5 contributing, and we'll also hear one from Blondie. Coming away, though, next is our 5 o'clock news. To get us there, here's the Stone Ponies here at Classic Hits, Coast FM.

0: Good morning, I'm Dustin Fitzpatrick. The Prime Minister says he wants to fast-track negotiations on a new treaty with the Solomon Islands. Anthony Albanese has wrapped up a lightning stop visit to Honiara for talks with his Solomon's counterpart. They're working towards a security agreement to curb China's influence in the region. Mr. Albanese says talks are progressing.
1: We want to fast-track negotiations as soon as possible. It's about the outcome, of course, as well. We want quality, not at the expense of rushing things. I think both sides come at this with goodwill.
0: A leading economics group argues Australia has failed to address its vulnerabilities, damaging growth prospects. New research by Deloitte Access Economics shows the longest stretch of weak economic growth since the recession of the early 1990s. This comes on top of rising inflation, which is eating into real wages. Deloitte partner Stephen Smith says another interest rate wouldn't help.
2: We think the Reserve Bank will actually increase interest rates once more this calendar year, probably in August, but otherwise in November. And so that's bad news for households. And then we then expect them to keep interest rates on hold for an extended period. So not penciling in an interest rate cut until 2028 at this stage.
0: Nigel Farage, the leader of Reform UK, says he's resigning as an MP due to investigations into his financial backing. He maintains he's done nothing wrong. The resignation will trigger a by-election that Mr. Farage will contest. Former New South Wales Liberal Party Minister John Sidoti has been charged with misconduct in public office. The charges follow a 2022 corrupt conduct finding by ICAC. An inquiry has heard allegations he tried to influence councillors to have commercial properties in Five Dock rezoned. A 22-year-old man's been charged over an 8-hour standoff with police on a Melbourne bridge. Jordan Tunbridge reports.
3: Police were called to the Balti Bridge, finding the alleged graffiti artist abseiling from one of the towers and spray-painting an external wall with the infamous Pam the Bird tag. The 22-year-old East Geelong man then refused to come down for several hours, triggering a major emergency response. He was eventually arrested and has now been charged with 13 offences, including burglary, criminal damage and conduct endangering life. Jordan Tunbridge reporting.
0: And Prince Harry and six other claimants have lost their UK High Court case against the publisher of the Daily Mail. In finance, the Dow Jones down 193 points, the Nasdaq down 305. One Australian dollar is buying 69.33 US cents.
4: There's one nursery on the coast that makes gardening affordable. Narara Valley Nursery.
5: Sponsor. 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
0: Coco Gauff and Jannik Sinner have advanced to the semi-finals at Wimbledon. Craig Gabriel reports.
6: Coco Gauff was the first player into the semis, and for the American, it's the first time she's made the semis at Wimbledon. Incredibly, it was 7 years ago that she made her splash on the centre court when she beat Venus Williams. Gauff defeated friend and sometime doubles partner Jessica Pegula 4-6, 6-3, 6-3. Soon after Jannik Sinner reached the semis, he defeated Jan-Lennard Struff and said this was a tough match, despite it being straight sets. 7-5, 7-6, 6-3. Craig Gabriel, Wimbledon.
0: Novak Djokovic is facing a tight battle, level at a set apiece with Felix Auger-Aliassime. In World Cup action, Argentina has survived a scare and staged a comeback to secure a 3-2 win over Egypt. Blues great Jeff Toovey is urging Nathan Cleary to run more in the Origin decider, and the AFL Tribunal has overturned Western Bulldogs midfielder Matthew Kennedy's one-match ban for forceful front-on-contact. That's the latest news and sport.
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0: This is Classic Hits Coast FM. It's Daybreak for your Wednesday. Good morning, everyone. Shane Cleary with you and Dave Clark 5 and Bits and Pieces. Now, the Central Coast Vintage and Boot Market is being held on July 11 and 12 between 9 and 2. 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

Supertramp, the logical song here at Classic Hits, Coast FM, the station for a better music mix and more of it. On the other side of 5:30, we've got Missy Hearns for you. Also the Box Tops and some Rod Stewart contributing. Kick things off with George Harrison. Got our 5:30 news coming your way next, but here's Fifth Dimension here at Classic Hits, Coast FM.

0: morning. I'm Josh Bryant. Former New South Wales Minister John Sidoti is vowing to fight after being charged with misconduct in public office. The former Liberal member for Drummoyne is facing one charge stemming from a 2022 investigation by ICAC. He's told The Australian he welcomes the opportunity to clear his name. A leading economics group argues Australia has failed to address its vulnerabilities, damaging economic growth prospects. New research by Deloitte Access Economics shows the longest stretch of weak economic growth since the recession of the early 1990s. It comes on top of rising inflation, which is eating into real wages. Deloitte partner Stephen Smith says another interest rate rise won't help.
1: We think the Reserve Bank will actually increase interest rates once more this calendar year, probably in August, but otherwise in November. And so that's bad news for households. And then we then expect them to keep interest rates on hold for an extended period. So not penciling in an interest rate cut until 2028 at this stage.
0: The Prime Minister says negotiations over a new comprehensive treaty with the Solomon Islands are progressing. Anthony Albanese's concluded a one-day visit to Honiara for talks with his Solomon's counterpart. Mr. Albanese pushing to fast-track the security agreement with the Pacific nation aimed at curbing China's influence in the region. British right-wing leader Nigel Farage has resigned, triggering a by-election which he says he will contest. He's been facing accusations he's not properly declared financial support from a long-term ally, but Farage says he's done nothing wrong but wants to leave it to voters in his electorate to decide on his future.
2: This will be a people versus the establishment by-election. It's a chance to stick two fingers up to the entire establishment, to frankly tell them where to go.
0: Ukraine's president has used a speech to the NATO summit in Turkey to urge allies to deliver new air defence systems to protect his nation from Russian attacks. Officials in Kyiv have warned they're short on the equipment needed to intercept missiles, while the IOC has now lifted its suspension on Russia, meaning athletes may be able to compete under their own Russian flag at the LA Games in 2028. It also making news, the latest data shows 6,000 businesses moved their operations from New South Wales to other jurisdictions between 2017 and 2025, and Prince Harry and six others have lost their privacy battle in the UK court against the publisher of the Daily Mail. In finance, the Dow Jones down 160 points, the Nasdaq down 339, one Aussie dollar buying 69.2 US cents.
3: There's one nursery on the coast that makes gardening affordable. Narara Valley Nursery.
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0: A Blues legend is calling for New South Wales team bus to take a detour down the infamous Caxton Street tonight ahead of the Origin Decider. The traditional pre-game route was banned 15 years ago due to security fears. But speaking on Sports Today, Steve Menzies says it's the ideal way to prepare for an Origin Decider at Suncorp.
5: It's an experience you'll never get anywhere else, right? Like, we're going to war, boys. This is what's in front of us, and are we up for the challenge? Like, I reckon they should. Just detour and just hook left and just go down.
0: Another quarterfinalist being locked in at the World Cup, Argentina securing a comeback 3-2 victory over Egypt. While at Wimbledon, Naomi Osaka's dream run is over. She's been knocked out in straight sets by Karolina Muchova. Jannik Sinner won his match in straight sets. That's the latest news and sport.
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0: 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Good morning, everyone. Welcome to Daybreak for your Wednesday. Shane Cleary here with you. Weather around the coast, expecting more showers today and headed for a top of 15 degrees. Going to get down to around 10 overnight. And for more up-to-date weather, you can head to our website, coastfm.org.au. 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Now, the service is a helping hand to make ends meet for low-income earners and people in need. Now, the food pantry is located in John Hall Close in Woi Woi. 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Now, if you'd like more information, you can call them direct on 43294 477, 43294 477. 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

This is Classic Hits, Coast FM. It's Daybreak winding down for another morning. Before I push off and make way now for Greg Wilmot and the Big Breakfast, listen out for your kid to call, because Greg's going to give you a chance to go into the draw for you and your family. Could be enjoying two nights in a luxurious three-bedroom beachfront villa at Blue Lagoon Resort. It sleeps up to seven people. This is a very lavish prize indeed. We draw the winner on Friday, July 31, so plenty of opportunities for you to go into the draw. But Greg will open those phone lines throughout the Big Breakfast this morning. And also during the month of July, we're featuring the history of pop. How good are these tracks? And we'll get some of them on the radio for you this morning. He'll update you with the latest in traffic. Also, the birthday book at 10 to 8. And we'll go gardening at around 8:45. Have yourself a great day. We've got our 6 o'clock news coming away next. To get us there, though, is Brian Ferry here at Classic Hits, Coast FM.

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10: It's 6 o'clock. Good morning. I'm Josh Bryant. The Prime Minister will host Pacific leaders in Brisbane with a push to expand rugby league on the agenda. Federal politics reporter Nelson Scott explains.
11: On the final stop of his Pacific blitz, Anthony Albanese will meet his Samoan, Tongan and Papua New Guinea counterparts in Brisbane today. The four leaders will discuss regional security, trade and economic growth, and is timed with the official activation of the Australia-PNG military treaty. An agreement is also expected to be signed, allocating around $200 million for grassroots rugby league across the Pacific. The group will then attend the State of Origin Decider at Suncorp Stadium. Nelson Scott, Canberra.
10: Former State Liberal Minister John Sidoti has been charged with misconduct in public office. The charges follow a corruption finding by ICAC in 2022. A public inquiry heard allegations he tried to influence councillors to have commercial properties rezoned. Mr. Sidoti says he will fight the charge and is vowing to clear his name. An investigation is underway after several cars were damaged by fire in Sydney's southwest. A ute was found well alight at Roselands, with the blaze also damaging two other vehicles. Anyone with information is being urged to come forward. British right-wing leader Nigel Farage has resigned, triggering a by-election he insists he will contest. He denies any wrongdoing amid allegations he's not properly declared financial support from a long-term political ally. British Prime Minister Keir Starmer dismissing the move as a stunt.
12: Politics should be about improving the lives of millions of people, not about personal gain, not about hiding dodgy donations. And I think the public will see this for exactly what it is.
10: The latest data shows credit card debt is costing Australians $10 million in interest every day. Canstar analysis of RBA figures shows total credit card debt rose $61 million in May to reach $19.4 billion. Also making news, new figures show 6,000 businesses have left New South Wales to move operations interstate between 2017 and last year. And footy fans are being urged to drink responsibly so that everyone can enjoy the State of Origin Decider. Tens of thousands are expected to watch the game at venues across New South Wales and Queensland. And Drinkwise spokesperson Simon Strand says everyone deserves to enjoy the match safely.
13: We know that fans are passionate, but it's really important that if they are choosing to have a drink, to do so in moderation and really show respect to everyone around them.
10: In finance, the Dow Jones down 131 points, the Nasdaq down 302, one Aussie dollar buying 69.2 US cents.
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10: Maroons coach Billy Slater's guarding his side against complacency ahead of tonight's State of Origin decider. Queensland will go into the match at Suncorp Stadium heavy favourites after thrashing the Blues in Game 2. Slater says they can't rely on a home ground advantage.
14: It's going to happen again, and we can't just rely on this great stadium and the history of this great stadium. The fact that Arthur Beetson, you know, ran out here 47 years ago, like, we can't rely on all that stuff. We need to make sure it happens because of our actions.
10: Yannick Sinner's weathered hot conditions in London as he booked his place in the Wimbledon semi-finals, while Novak Djokovic claimed the third set against in his seesawing match against Felix Auger-Aliassime. And after trailing for most of the match, Argentina has downed Egypt 3-2 at the World Cup. 6:04, that's news and sport.
0: If you're a seniors card holder and current member of Wyong Leagues Club, The Feast Restaurant now has lunch and dinner seniors meal deal specials 7 days a week. 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
5: Good morning on this Wednesday morning, 8th day of July. Fine and partly cloudy, says the Bureau today. Some isolated showers still hanging around. Light southwesterly winds turning southerly later. Looking further ahead, fine and partly cloudy with isolated showers tomorrow. That'll continue that weather pattern into the weekend. 17 degrees, our expected top today, 2.2 millimetres of rain since 9 a.m. yesterday. Low tide on Brisbane water today at 10 a.m. with a high tide this afternoon at 20 to 5. Currently at Erin Heights, it's sitting on 12 degrees, 12 at Blackwell, and at Lake Munmorah, it is sitting on 11 degrees at 6:05 at Coast FM.
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0: Michael Jackson on the Big Breakfast, Coast FM 963, the song there, Bad, and in there too, Katrina and the Waves, Walking on Sunshine. Wouldn't it be nice to see that again with the weather we've been having of late all over the place? 14 past 6 with Greg Wilbert. Morning to the 6 o'clock is Wednesday morning, 8th day of July, the eve of State of Origin 3. Today is World Skin Health Day today, and talking about State of Origin, one of the greats of the Origin series, Mal Meninga, celebrating a birthday today, born in Bundaberg on this day back in 1960. And one for the cabbies this morning too. Taxi cabs were introduced in Sydney on this day back in 1929. Morning to all the cabbies out there tuned to Coast FM at this early part of the day, 14 past 6.
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0: Sydney Trains advise trains are running on or near to time this morning on the roads. No major accidents or breakdowns to report. Everything going okay on the motorway this morning. Local roads are right at this early stage of day too. Just a reminder too, with the ferries, while the Palm Beach to Edelong ferry service continues to divert to Patonga due to swell forecasts, was to resume today. They've extended that for another day, the diversions over there to Patonga due to the conditions there on the sea. Spot any problems though, call me here at Coast FM 4322 0072, and I'll check in again. 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

0: Pitney on the Big Breakfast, the better music mix, KSFM 963. It hurts to be in love, 17 after 6 with Greg Wilmot. Good morning. Tell you what it doesn't hurt to do, and that's give me a call after 8 this morning. I'll open the lines then and give you a chance to go into the draw to win two nights in a three-bedroom beachfront villa staying at the Blue Lagoon Beach Resort. Listen out for your cue to call. Do that after 8 this morning on the Big Breakfast here at KSFM, 18 past 6.
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0: 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Check the local weather details in just a moment. 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

Natalie Cole on a big breakfast, a better music mix, Coast FM 963, Pink Cadillac. 24 after 6 with Greg Wilmot as we take a look at the local weather details. Sun to rise at 2 minutes to 7 this morning. It will set this afternoon at 5 o'clock. Low tide at 10 a.m. this morning on Brisbane Water with a high tide at 4:40. Moon phase at 50%. Rainfall, 2.2 millimetres of rain recorded since 9 yesterday. A low UV index today. Winds in the southwest at 9 kilometres an hour, and humidity this morning is at 95%. The forecast, a fine and partly cloudy day, some isolated showers, light southwesterly winds, they'll turn suddenly later on during the day. Looking ahead, fine and partly cloudy with isolated showers tomorrow. In fact, this weather pattern will continue into the weekend. 17 degrees, our expected top today. Currently outside our studios here in Gosford, sitting on 13 on the coast at Nora Head, and in single figures at Mangrove Mountain, that's sitting on 9 degrees. At 25 past 6. All the latest news coming up shortly at 6:30. Josh Bryant has that for us coming up in our 6:30 news this morning. Argentina eliminating Egypt from the World Cup earlier this morning. The Argentinians home 3-2 to progress to the next round. Well, the game between Switzerland and Colombia, this is the final game in the round of 16 that currently underway. 24 minutes in, Switzerland and Colombia locked at nil all in this early stage of the game. That coming up in news, more results there. After 6:30, I'll check in with trains and traffic for you. And more on the history of Pop 2, sponsored by the Blue Lagoon Beach Resort. Little Brian Cadd gets us into news. Let Go at Coast FM.

0: I'm Dusty Fitzpatrick. Former State Liberal Party Minister John Sidoti says he will fight a misconduct in public office charge. Jamel Wells has more.
1: John Sidoti's been charged 4 years after ICAC made a corrupt conduct finding and referred the matter to the DPP. A public inquiry's heard allegations he tried to influence Canada Bay Liberal councillors. The watchdog found he sought planning changes that would have increased development potential of properties owned by Mr. Sidoti and his family. He says he welcomes the court process as a chance to clear his name. Jamel Wells, Sydney.
0: The New South Wales Attorney General has slammed an upper house inquiry which has made damning findings against the state's top prosecutor. The inquiry found Sally Dowling lied about authorising a leak to the media in 2024 regarding a story involving an underage Indigenous offender. Michael Daly says the findings against Ms. Dowling are not supported by evidence and he has full confidence in her. The Prime Minister will meet his Tongan, Samoan and Papua New Guinean counterparts in Brisbane today. The group will discuss regional security, trade and economic growth, while the Australia-PNG military treaty will be officially activated. The leaders will allocate $200 million to the Pacific Junior Rugby League and attend the State of Origin Decider. The International Olympic Committee has paved the way for Russian athletes to compete for their country at the 2028 Olympics in LA. The suspension on the Russian Olympic Committee, put in place after the invasion of Ukraine, has been provisionally lifted. A decision on the flag and anthem are yet to be made. IOC President Kirsty Coventry says it's about ensuring individual athletes aren't unfairly punished.
2: We wanted to ensure all athletes have the possibility to compete at the Olympic Games and not be held responsible for their government's actions, and I believe that this is what this decision speaks to.
0: Up until now, only approved athletes from the nation could compete under a neutral flag. Video platform YouTube's been accused of having a serious deficiency in its hate speech guidelines. The Anti-Semitism Royal Commission has heard a video suggesting the Bondi attack was a false flag event is still up on the site. Also making news, hundreds of Telstra customers are reporting issues with their mobile services. Police are searching for the driver after a car crashed into a power pole in Sydney's southwest, and hundreds of transport workers are holding protests outside Aldi stores over supply chain concerns. In finance, the Dow Jones is trading down 130 points. The Nasdaq is down 302. One Australian dollar is buying 69.3 US cents.
3: There's one nursery on the coast that makes gardening affordable. Narara Valley Nursery.
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0: The Blues say they have no fear of playing the State of Origin decider at the Suncorp Stadium Cauldron. New South Wales captain Isaiah Yeo says it's not a daunting place to play, it's an exciting one. Coco Gauff has reached the Wimbledon semi-finals for the first time with a three-set win over Jessica Pegula. She'll face Carolina Muchova, who ended Naomi Osaka's run. After beating the world number one during her run, Osaka has been asked if she still has a chance to snare another major.
5: I mean, that's a tough question. I know my results don't show it, but whenever I play a slam, my intention is to win. And obviously last year I got to the semis.
0: Heartbreak for Egypt at the World Cup as Argentina scored three late goals to secure a 3-2 win. Switzerland and Colombia are locked at nil-all in their match. It's 26-7. That's the latest news and sport.
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9: It is Wednesday morning, a fine and partly cloudy day, says the Bureau. Some isolated showers, light southwesterly winds, turning subtly during the day. Now looking ahead, fine and partly cloudy with isolated showers tomorrow and continuing into the weekend. 17 degrees, our expected top today. Currently around the suburbs, it's sitting on 12 at Glenning Valley, 11 at Palmdale, and on the coast at Wambril this morning, sitting on 11 degrees at 25-7 at Coast FM.
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0: Jen Arden on The Big Breakfast, the Better Music Mix, Coast FM 963, a little insensitive. It is 21 to 7. Greg Wilmot this morning. It's a Wednesday, middle of the working week. The Wyoming Community Centre are holding a winter family movie night. Now, it's on this coming Friday, July 10, 5:30 in the afternoon. It gets underway. Grab a blanket and sit back as they present Abominable, a story of a girl who discovers a young Jedi. Now, there's free hot dogs and popcorn too when you'll find the centre at 147 Maidens Brush Road at Wyoming on this Friday from 5:30.
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0: Sydney Trains advise trains are running on or near time this morning on the roads. A breakdown on the M1 southbound just past the Hawkesbury River Bridge heading up the hill towards Cowan. And as far as ferries are concerned, the Palm Beach to Wedderlong ferry service continues to divert to Patonga due to swell forecasts. Any further problems there, call me here at Coast FM. Number to call, 4322 0072. Oh, nearly forgot the joke of the day. Never tell secrets to a cornfield. You see, they have too many ears.
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4: In 1987, the top black female artist of the year was undoubtedly Whitney Houston. In America, she became the first female artist to have a pop record debut at number one with her second release, Whitney. It also made number one locally. She also had a top seller with the single, I Wanna Dance With Somebody. Rock stars making the news included Peter Gabriel, who won 10 MTV Awards for his hit Sledgehammer, and Dave Stewart of the Eurythmics married Bananarama vocalist Siobhan Faye. And even though Michael Jackson was unsuccessful in his attempt to obtain the remains of the Elephant Man, he did have one of the year's best-selling albums with Bad, the long-awaited follow-up to Thriller. His world tour also included a visit to Australia. And in 1987, two houses made a big impact in America. We're referring to local bands Crowded House and Ice House. Ice House charted with Crazy, and the following year with the follow-up Electric Blue. Don't Dream It's Over and Something So Strong were both top 10 US hits for Crowded House. In Australia, it was Don't Dream It's Over, which became their first major hit.

0: 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Crowded house there. And a nice song too, Don't Dream It's Over, 1987, the year that Erin Affair opened all those years ago. Certainly grown since those early days. And when it did, it was the biggest single deck shopping centre in the Southern Hemisphere. Bit of history for you there, 14 to 7.
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0: Stevie Nicks and Don Henley. Nice one there on the Big Breakfast, Coast FM 963. Little Leather and Lace this morning. It is 8 to 7 with Greg Wilmot. Now, the Tugwardtufts Winter Swimming Club is holding their 60th anniversary luncheon. It's on this coming Saturday, July 11, and all past and present members are invited to attend. 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Or simply go to their Facebook page to register. That's the Tugwardtufts Winter Swimming Club 60th Anniversary Luncheon this coming Saturday. 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
0: As we check weather around Australia today, fine in Adelaide, top of 16 degrees, cloudy in Brisbane, 21, fine in Canberra, top today of 12, fine in Darwin, 31 degrees, cloudy in Hobart, 12, misty in Melbourne, 12 degrees, a partly cloudy day in Perth, 21, and some isolated showers in Sydney and a top of 17. Here on the Central Coast, a fine and partly cloudy day, some isolated showers with light southwesterly winds turning southerly this afternoon. Looking ahead, fine and partly cloudy with isolated showers tomorrow and for Friday, continuing into the weekend. 17 degrees, our expected top today. Currently sitting on 11 at the Wyong Hospital grounds at Canwell and at the Matcham Valley Pony Club grounds, also sitting on 11 degrees. Here's the Mamas and the Papas now heading up Creek Alley on the Big Breakfast here at Coast FM 963.

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It is 3 to 7 with Greg Wilmot. Josh Bryan has the news coming up at 7 o'clock. The countdown to the Origin decided tonight between the Blues and the Maroons in Brisbane. Get an update on the soccer to the World Cup match. Half-time, Colombia and Switzerland at nil all. After 7, I'll check trains and traffic. We'll look at events that happened on this day and more history of pop. Sponsored by Blue Lagoon Beach Resort. Cockroaches, get us the news.

0: Dusty Fitzpatrick. Telstra mobile services have been hit with an outage, with thousands of customers reporting being unable to use their services. People across the country have reported issues, including Peter, who's told James Willis there's no Telstra service for him in Yeppoon.
1: I'm with another company, that's why I'm using this phone. So, but basically, we've got no Telstra service up here in central Queensland either.
0: The telco says it is looking into an issue affecting calls and some data connections, suggesting customers try again as it may work on retry. Former New South Wales Minister John Sidoti says he will fight to clear his name after being charged with misconduct in public office. The former Liberal member for Drummoyne is facing one charge stemming from a 2022 investigation by ICAC. New data points to a surge in the number of businesses fleeing New South Wales to move interstate. 6,000 businesses moved their operations to other jurisdictions between 2017 and last year. Business New South Wales says the exodus is being driven by high operational costs. US President Donald Trump has arrived in Turkey for a key NATO meeting. Nine's Europe correspondent Josh Bavis reports.
2: Presidents and prime ministers from NATO countries are here in Ankara to show Donald Trump they are increasing defence budgets to at least 5% of GDP across the next decade. At this meeting, tens of billions of defence contracts are being revealed. Leaders have been worried the rift with Donald Trump could widen if they don't show they're at least listening to his warning to expand defence capabilities. The US president arrived a few hours ago and has done nothing but heap praise on President Erdogan of Turkey. President Trump has opened the door to providing Turkey with American F-35 jets, which he previously ruled out in his last term. In Ankara, Josh Bavis.
0: Australia is hosting the biennial United Nations Chiefs of Police Summit for the first time. Commissioner Chrissy Barrett will encourage UN member states to replicate Australia's peacekeeping. Speaking ahead of her address, AFP Commissioner Barrett says they have delivered an effective and cost-effective training program.
3: Member states have been candid about financial pressure on UN peacekeeping. With our Pacific partners, we built a leaner, more sustainable model without lowering the bar. So when we say leaner, we mean a program delivered in 5 weeks instead of many months.
0: Also making news, police are investigating after several cars were damaged by a fire in Sydney's southwest, and Russian athletes are one step closer to representing their nation at the Olympics, with a provisional suspension lifted by the IOC. In finance, the Dow Jones is down 130 points at close, the Nasdaq down 302, one Aussie dollar buying 69 US cents.
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0: As the players prepare for the men's State of Origin decider at Suncorp Stadium, Blues coach Laurie Daly is sidestepping questions about his future in the role. There are reports Daly will step down regardless of the result. He was giving little away when questioned by reporters.
7: Or have you thought about your own future at all, or when do you think about that?
8: I'm just all in. I'm all in on this game.
0: Switzerland and Colombia locked at nil all in their clash in the World Cup. Argentina has left it to the death to secure a comeback 3-2 win over Egypt. At Wimbledon, the clash between Novak Djokovic and Felix Auger-Aliassime is into a deciding set. Earlier, Jannik Sinner shrugged off hot conditions to win his match in straight sets. It's 4 minutes past seven. That is the latest news and sport.
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11: Fine and partly cloudy, says the Bureau today. Some isolated showers, light southwesterly winds turning southerly during the day. Looking ahead, fine and partly cloudy with isolated showers tomorrow and again on Friday. 17 degrees, our expected top today. 2.2 millimetres of rain recorded outside our studios since 9 yesterday. Low tide coming up on Brisbane Water this morning at 10 a.m. with a high tide at 4:40 this afternoon. Currently in Bensville, it's sitting on 12 degrees, 12 degrees at Lizara. And at Tootley this morning, it's sitting on 13 at 5 past 7.
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0: 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And Richard Clapton in there, Two Girls on the Avenue at 12 past 7 with Greg Wilmot. Morning to the 7 o'clockers. On this Wednesday morning, 8th day of July, it's World Skin Health Day today. The Central Coast Vintage Boot Market is on this weekend, July 11 and 12, between 9 and 2 both days. And you'll find that at the Lions Community Hall at East Gosford. Pre-loved treasures, also vintage finds and everyday bargains, all in the one place. Might like to check that out this weekend. 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
0: Oz Lotto, that is. Sydney Trains advise the trains are running on or need a time this morning. On the roads, no major accidents or breakdowns to report. Everything going okay on our local roads. The motorway to Sydney going all right this time of day too. Just a reminder too, the Palm Beach to Wedderlong ferry service continues to divert to Patonga due to swell forecasts. Now, any further problems, call me here at Coast FM. Number to call, 43220072. And I'll check in again after local news at 7:30, 13 past 7.
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3: The history of pop. 1961.
4: In 1960, we mentioned about the popularity of the singers called Johnny. Well, in 1961, three Bobbies stood out. They were Bobby V, Bobby Darin, and Bobby Rydell. And Connie Francis was clearly the most successful female artist of the early 60s, in a period that was dominated by male singers. In fact, all the US number one hits in 1961 were by the blokes, except the Shirelles with Will You Love Me Tomorrow, and the Marvelettes with Please Mr. Postman. It's very likely that English comedian Charlie Drake was inspired to put out My Boomerang Won't Come Back after hearing the Rolf Harris 1960 hit Timey Kangaroo Downsport. Well, the formula worked, and one of the best-selling Christmas presents in 1960 was Charlie Drake's Ode to Australia. Another Charlie, Charles Westover, who wisely changed his name to Del Shannon, had one of the biggest hits of 1961 with Runaway, a song he co-wrote with Max Crooks, who's featured playing the Musitron, an early form of synthesizer. A slower version also made the Australian charts in 1967, but it was the original which was Del Shannon's debut hit in 1961.

0: The Big Breakfast, Classic Hits, Coast FM 963, the history of pop, enjoying those, our monthly music feature sponsored by Blue Lagoon Beach Resort. Going back to the year 1961 there, the year the Moonee Moonee Dam opened, Del Shannon's Runaway. 16 past 7 with Greg Wilbert. Now, catch-up round in Central Coast Rugby League this weekend, deferred round 7 games, and the match of the round should be a good one with Wyong and Erina going around, who met recently with Wyong keeping Erina scoreless at Erina Oval. So here they are meeting a couple of weeks later, the grudge match, and Erina looking to seek revenge, I'm sure. They meet again at Morey Breen Oval this Sunday afternoon at 3:05. More sport coming up on our local news with Yvonne Rose. That follows our national news with Dusty Fitzpatrick at 7:30. But next, we'll look at events that happened on this day, July 8 in history.
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0: 19 past 7 here at Coast FM. Wednesday morning, 8th day of July, the 189th day of the year. And it was on this day back in 1929 that taxi cabs were introduced into Sydney. While Margaret Court became the first Australian to win the Wimbledon women's singles title, that was back in 1963. To 1965, when the band The Four Tops recorded the song It's the Same Old Song, while Dave Clark Five's film Catch Us If You Can premiered in London in 1965. It was also on this day, July 8, back in 1965, that Ronald Biggs escaped from England's Wandsworth Prison, where he was being held for his part in the 1963 Great Train Robbery. The flash cube, the cameras, was introduced in New York City on this day back in 1965, while the Seekers split up in 1968. They finally reunited in 1993 for a 25th anniversary tour. The inaugural State of Origin Rugby League game was played on this day back in 1980. Queensland, led by Arthur Beetson, defeated the Blues by 20 points to 10. Diet Coke was unveiled in America in 1982, whilst it was on this day in 2003 that Delta Goodrum put her career on hold to battle cancer after being diagnosed with Hodgkin's disease, a form of lymphoma. NASA's final shuttle Atlantis lifted off on this day in 2011, and it was also on this day in 2011 that Snapchat, then called Peekaboo, was launched in America. It all happened today, July 8 in history, 21 past 7 here at Coast FM.

doing it all for my baby at 24 after 7. Wednesday morning it is. Greg Wilmot with you as the school holidays continue and another grey old day out there too. Got to tell you, a book, record, CD and DVD pair returns to Point Clare this weekend. Been a while since they've had one over there. 9 till 5 both days. The Point Clare Scout Hall is the venue. You'll find that in Jira Avenue. That's just off Brisbane Water Drive at Fagan Park. Lots of bargains there to have a look through. Check it out this weekend. Caring for our community, Coast FM 963. Here's a nice one from Diana Ross. All part of the Better Music Mix at Breakfast. Ain't no mountain high enough here at Coast FM.

0: Diana Ross on The Big Breakfast, Coast FM 96.3, no mountain high enough. It's 28 after 7 with Greg Wilmot, Dusty Fitzpatrick standing by. He's got our national news at 7:30. People across the country having problems with Telstra this morning. Also, Ivana Rose has Coast FM local news, the Pitney Point Reserve at the entrance to get an upgrade. One of the stories coming up with Ivana shortly after our national news. After 7:30, I'll check in with trains and traffic, and we'll also open the birthday book too at around 10 to 8 this morning. By the way, an update in the soccer, Switzerland and Colombia. The elimination game midway through the second half, it's nil all.
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0: 7:30, good morning. I'm Dusty Fitzpatrick. Telstra says it is aware of an issue affecting mobile phone and data services around the country. Thousands of customers right across Australia have been reporting disruptions. The telco says it is looking into the issue and is suggesting repeated attempts to get back online may succeed. Tech expert Stephen Fenwick has told James Willis Telstra is likely still working out exactly what's caused the issues.
1: Obviously, Telstra are frantically working to work out what to get everything back on board again, but that's all the information we have for the moment. But yeah, and as you said, it's affecting retailers as well. So my suggestion is, if you're heading out, make sure you pack some cash as well in your wallet.
0: Investigations are underway into what caused a fatal fire at Randwick in Sydney's east. Jamel Wells reports.
2: The fire started in a first floor unit on Allison Road late on Tuesday afternoon. Crews extinguished the blaze, but the unit was significantly damaged. A woman in her 70s was treated by paramedics but died at the scene. A man in his 30s was treated for smoke inhalation. A report will be prepared for the coroner. Jamel Wells, Sydney.
0: Several cars have been damaged by a fire in Sydney's southwest. Emergency services found a ute well alight on a street at Roselands. Two other vehicles were also damaged in the blaze. British MP Nigel Farage is forcing a by-election in his electorate amid scrutiny over financial gifts he received but reportedly failed to disclose. The Reform UK leader has quit Parliament but will run in his seat again, saying he'll give voters a chance to judge his actions for themselves. Pubs and clubs across New South Wales and Queensland will be packed as fans gather to cheer on the teams in the State of Origin decider. Health experts are reminding people to drink in moderation to ensure everyone can celebrate safely. The game's expected to inject millions into the economy, and Queensland Hotels Association Chief Executive Bernie Hogan says it'll be a bumper night right across Brisbane.
3: We can always sort of depend on an Origin to fill plenty of hotel rooms. So we're looking roughly about 85-90%. And that means plenty of people out there eating and drinking in the wonderful hospitality venues.
0: Hundreds of transport workers are planning to protest outside Aldi stores across the country. The union representing the workers says it's identified dangerous practices in the supermarket's transport supply chain. Aldi says it is committed to safety and rejects allegations made by the TWU. Also making news, latest data shows credit card debt is costing Australians $10 million in interest every day, and an oversight body's been set up to coordinate the management of public green space across Sydney. In finance, the Dow Jones and NASDAQ both closed down, one Aussie dollar buying 69 US cents.
4: There's one nursery on the coast that makes gardening affordable. Narara Valley Nursery.
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0: The rugby league boss is shrugging off concerns about the recruitment for the Perth Bears ahead of their entry into the competition. Peter Volandis has told James Willis the side is shaping up well.
6: I was talking to the Mal Meninga only last week, and he was very happy with the progress of the roster. So they definitely need a marquee player, and the NRL are looking at ways we can assist them in attracting a marquee player, but I think they're going to surprise a lot of people.
0: Blues legend Steve Menzies wants the New South Wales team bus to take a detour down the infamous Caxton Street tonight. The traditional pre-game route was banned 15 years ago due to security fears. Switzerland and Colombia are locked at nil-all in the second half of their World Cup clash. Earlier, Argentina came from behind to defeat Egypt 3-2. It's 26 minutes to 8. That is the latest news and sport.
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8: Good morning. I'm Yvonne Rose. Emergency services responded to a two-vehicle crash at the intersection of Terrickal Drive and Chetwynd Road, Erina, around 5:20 yesterday. No serious injuries were reported, but traffic was affected in both directions while crews cleared the scene. Picnic Point Reserve at the entrance will receive a $1 million upgrade after Central Coast Council secured New South Wales government funding. The money will be used to improve the seawall and foreshore boardwalk, boosting coastal protection and making the popular area safer and more accessible for residents and visitors. The project is one of 102 Crown Reserve upgrades funded across the state through the 2025-2026 Crown Reserves Improvement Fund. A 14.5-metre humpback whale has been freed after becoming entangled in fishing gear off Foresters Beach. The whale was spotted by Marine Rescue on Saturday morning, with New South Wales National Parks and Wildlife Service and Orca responding. Specialist crews successfully removed the ropes, netting and buoys after several hours on the water. Authorities say rapid reporting and teamwork were key to the successful rescue during the busy humpback migration season. In sport, the Entrance Tigers have thrashed the Terrigal Wombril Sharks 54-4 in their Central Coast Rugby League Indigenous Round clash at Baddow Bay. The Tigers led 18-0 at halftime before pulling in another six tries after the break. Harry Mulligan starred with a try and nine goals for a personal haul of 22 points. Terrigal's only points came late in the match, with Jordan Hollis crossing after the entrance had been reduced to 12 players. 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
11: Find it partly cloudy, says the Bureau today. Some isolated showers, light southwesterly winds. They'll turn suddenly later on during the day. Looking ahead, fine and partly cloudy with isolated showers tomorrow, and this sort of weather continuing into the weekend. 17 degrees our top today. Currently 12 at Hardy's Bay, 12 at Holgate, and a Killarney Vale that's sitting on 12 degrees at 23 to 8 at Coast FM.
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0: on the big breakfast, a bit of music mix, Coast FM 963. I see red this morning. It is 20 to 8 with Greg Wilmot. Wednesday morning, nice to be with you too, this 8th day of July. What is it, the 38th day of winter for those counting? Column 8 of the City Morning Herald today tells us whilst the Australian Space Agency is busy identifying the space junk that was washed up on a North Queensland beach recently, it feels like a perfect time to pitch a new tourism slogan for the Sunshine State. Beautiful one day, out of this world the next.
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0: Things are out of this world, aren't they? Sydney Trains advise the trains are running on or near to time this morning. On the roads, no major accidents or breakdowns to report. Local roads going okay. Generally, things going all right there on our local roads this morning too. Just a reminder too, the Palm Beach to Wedderlong ferry service continues to divert to Patonga due to swell forecasts. This is to get back to normal once again tomorrow. They've been saying that for much of the week, but of course, the condition's not changing. So they're still diverting there to Patonga. Spot any problems, call me here at Coast FM. Number to call, 4322 0072, and I'll check in again after 8 at Coast FM.

0: Things of Stone and Wood on the Big Breakfast, the Better Music Mix, Coast FM 963. Happy birthday, Helen, at 7:45 with Greg Wilmot. If there's a Helen out there celebrating a birthday, well, there you go. Happy birthday to you. From the Community File this morning, the Tickley markets are back this coming Sunday. 8 o'clock start until 1 in the afternoon, and the venue is the Coles Car Park. You'll find that in Yarralla Road. 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And up next, speaking of birthdays, I'll roll out the birthday book for another morning. 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

0: it's time for the birthday book. 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
1: It's 12 to 8 here at Coast FM, Wednesday morning, 8th day of July. Today, we say happy birthday to Ian Holmes. Ian, happy birthday to you. Have a great day today. Also to Jean Every, celebrating a birthday. Jean, hope it's a good day for you. Happy birthday going out to James Lewis at Wyonga. Also celebrating a birthday is Clive Douglas. Happy birthday to you, Clive, over there at Avoca this morning. Laurie McKenna, our mayor of the Central Coast, celebrates a birthday today. Good on you, Laurie. Many happy returns to you. Have a great day today. And Travis at Narara is celebrating his 16th birthday today. Trav, all the best to you. Have a great day. A wedding anniversary to talk about this morning too. And a special anniversary day to Alan and Thelma Taylor at Greenpoint. Married on this day, July 8th. Celebrating birthdays celebrity-wise, Wendy Stapleton, the Australian singer and actress. She is 72 today, born in Melbourne on this day in 1954. Ian McFadyen, the Australian comic and writer, was the executive producer of The Comedy Company, 78 today, born in Melbourne in 1948. Kevin Bacon, the US actor, he is 68 today, born in Philadelphia on this day in 1958. And Mal Meninga celebrating a birthday today too, the Australian rugby league player. He is 66, born in Bundaberg on this day back in 1960. We remember him running around with the Canberra Raiders, but certainly wore the Australian and Queensland jumpers very proudly as well, did Mal. Happy birthday to Mal Meninga and all those celebrating birthdays today. Birthday book back tomorrow. It's 10 to 8 now. We're on the Marrakesh Express with Crosby, Stills and Nash on The Big Breakfast here at Coast FM.

Crosby, Stills and Nash on the Big Breakfast, all part of the classic hits right here at Coast FM 963, the Maricus Express. It is 8 to 8 with Greg Wilmer, a fine and partly cloudy one today. Some isolated showers about, light southwesterly winds. I'll turn subtly during the day, and looking further ahead as the school holidays continue and the week continues and winter continues, the fine and partly cloudy days with isolated showers continuing next couple of days into the weekend. 17 degrees, our expected top today. Currently 12 outside our Gosford studios.

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It's the Four Tops, Baby, I Need You 11. Coming up to 4 to 8 with Greg Wilmot. In fact, doing this day in history this morning around 7:15, I mentioned that Diet Coke was unveiled in America on this day back in 1982 and came to Australia shortly later and still going strong today. But anybody remember Tab Cola? It got me thinking when Tab used to be around. I remember the catching ad that was on TV for many, many years. And I do believe that Elle Macpherson starred in that Tab Cola ad all those years ago. Nice to reminisce. Tab, something we don't hear about these days anymore. Because times change, don't they? We've got the news coming up shortly at 8 o'clock. Coming up in the news at 8 o'clock, presidents and prime ministers from NATO countries arrive in Turkey for a meeting. We'll also get an update in the World Cup soccer elimination match between Switzerland and Colombia. Earlier this morning, Argentina eliminating Egypt from the competition. Argentina going through to the quarterfinals. They get underway very, very shortly. Coming up after 8, I'll check in with trains and traffic for you. Also, the fuel prices. More in the history of pop. In fact, after 8 o'clock this morning, we're going back to the year 1999 and see what happened in the music world all those years ago. And I'll also open the lines, giving you a chance to go into the draw to win a great prize this month, and that is two nights accommodation in a three-bedroom beachfront villa that we're drawing on Friday, July 31. And the venue is the Blue Lagoon Beach Resort. Check it out on their webpage. It certainly is a great place to be, and it could be you winning. Listen out for your cue to call to enter the draw after 8. 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

0: Good morning, I'm Dusty Fitzpatrick. A large Telstra outage is wreaking havoc for mobile phone customers and disrupting tens of thousands of businesses. Payment system Tyro says it's aware of customers not being able to connect to their 4G network to process transactions, and thousands of customers are reporting being unable to make calls. These Sydney locals telling James Willis it appears to be a widespread issue.
1: It affects people in different ways. My first thought was my elderly parents. What if something happens and they're going to ring me?
2: I just wanted to say, like, where I work at St Mary's, all the people with Telstra are offline. I'm on Vodafone. I've got full signal.
0: The telco says it is aware of the issue and is working to find a solution as quickly as possible. The United States has announced fresh strikes on Iran. US Central Command says the military action is in response to Iranian attacks on three commercial vessels in the Strait of Hormuz. Officials say the actions by Tehran are a clear violation of the ceasefire agreement. Rugby league will take centre stage as the Prime Minister continues to woo Pacific leaders. Federal politics reporter Nelson Scott explains.
3: Fresh off the plane from the Solomon Islands, Anthony Albanese will host his Samoan, Tongan and Papua New Guinea counterparts in Brisbane today. The group will discuss regional security, trade and economic growth, while Australia and PNG will celebrate their defence treaty officially coming into force. The leaders are also expected to sign agreements determining how they will spend about $200 million allocated for grassroots rugby league in the Pacific. The group will then attend the State of Origin Decider at Suncorp Stadium. Nelson Scott, Canberra.
0: Former State Liberal Minister John Sidoti has been charged with misconduct in public office. The charges follow a corrupt conduct finding by ICAC in 2022. Mr. Sidoti says he will fight the charge and he's looking forward to a chance to clear his name. Police are looking for the driver after a crash in Sydney's southwest. Officers called to Bankstown found a vehicle had ploughed into a power pole, causing significant damage. Prince Harry and six other people have lost their UK High Court case against the publisher of the Daily Mail. The UK High Court has dismissed allegations the publisher violated the claimant's privacy by tapping their phones. Royal commentator Cameron Walker has told Today it's a blow for the Prince.
4: Prince Harry's well used to a media storm. Clearly he will be incredibly disappointed. In fact, I think he's going to be more than disappointed. He'll probably be quite angry that he's lost this case.
0: And Ukraine's president has used a speech to the NATO summit in Turkey to urge allies to deliver new air defence systems to protect his nation from Russian attacks. In finance, the Dow Jones closed down 130 points, the Nasdaq down 302, one Aussie dollar buying 69 US cents.
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0: Switzerland and Colombia are into extra time at the World Cup with the side still locked at nil all. After trailing for most of the match, Argentina scored three late goals to beat Egypt 3-2. A Blues legend is calling for the New South Wales team bus to take a detour down the infamous Caxton Street. The traditional pre-game route was banned 15 years ago due to security fears. But speaking on Sports Today, Steve Menzies says it's the ideal way to prepare for an Origin series decider.
7: An experience you'll never get anywhere else, right? Like, we're going to war, boys. This is what's in front of us, and are we up for the challenge? Like, I reckon they should. Detour and just hook left and just go down.
0: And Novak Djokovic has won a five-set epic against Felix Auger-Aliassime at Wimbledon. It's 8:04. That's the latest news and sport.
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10: Fine and partly cloudy, says the Bureau today. A few isolated showers about today. Light southwesterly winds. They'll turn subtly during the day, the winds. Looking ahead, fine and partly cloudy with isolated showers tomorrow and continuing to the weekend. 17 degrees, our expected top today. Just over 2 millimetres of rain recorded in the past 24 hours. Low tide coming up at 10 a.m. this morning with a high tide at 20 to 5 on Brisbane Water today. Currently at Hamlet Terrace, 12 degrees, 12 at Niagara Park. And at Wagstaff, it's sitting on 12 degrees. at 8:05.
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0: The Big Breakfast Classic Hits, Coast FM, 963 KC of the Sunshine Band, Shake Your Booty. And Rex Springfield in there too, Little Jessie's Girl at 12 past 8 with Greg Wilmot. Morning to the 8 o'clockers on this Wednesday morning, 8th day of July. International ice hockey returning to the Erina Ice Arena this weekend and the following weekend too. You see the USA take on Canada in international ice hockey, and tickets now on sale. Some good ice hockey to be played next couple of weeks there at the Ice Arena. Might be something to check out during the school holidays.
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0: 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Unleaded 91 at $1.63.9. The Metro at West Gosford and the United Servo at Empire Bay. Unleaded 95 at $1.79.5. Pearl Energy at Long Jetty and the Metro at Saratoga. Unleaded 98 at $1.85.9. The Metro at Orimba. Premium diesel at $1.78.5. at Pearl Energy at Charm Haven, Metro at Tuggerah and the Metro at Wyong. Regular diesel at $1.78.5, Pearl Energy at Wyong, also Metro at Tuggerawong, and the Shell at Wyong has regular diesel there at $1.78.5, as does the Metro at Wyong there too. Cheapest fuel about though, $1.61.9, the Metro at West Gosford. 13 past 8.
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0: Sydney Trains advise trains running out of Gosford to and from Sydney running on or near time this morning on the roads. No major accidents or breakdowns to report. Everything seems to be going okay. Sydney bound on the motorway this morning. Local roads are going okay too. Just a reminder too, the Palm Beach to Edelong ferry service continues to divert to Patonga due to the swell forecasts. Now, spot any problems, call me here at Coast FM. Number to call 43220072, and I'll check in again after 8:30. 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
4: In 1999, we lost one of Britain's greatest female pop singers, Dusty Springfield. Dusty was 59. One of her best-known 60 songs was You Don't Have to Say You Love Me, an English version of an Italian song. And talking of Italy, it was an Italian band, Eiffel 65, who had the year's biggest-selling single with Blue. The biggest Australian hit in 1999 was the dance recording Don't Call Me Baby by Madison Avenue. Their debut single made number 2 in Australia and number 1 in the UK. Melbourne teenager Vanessa Amorosi also began her recording career with Have a Look, which made number 12. However, the follow-up, Absolutely Everybody, released late in 1999, peaked at number 4. And yet, another Australian act made their mark in 1999. Killing Heidi, a band from the small Victorian country town of Violet Town, had a number 1 hit single with Mascara. In 1999, Cher, who was then 52, became the oldest female singer to have a number 1 hit in the US with Believe. The dance hit, penned by 6 songwriters, became her biggest solo hit. The song is one of the first commercial recordings to feature the audio processor software AutoTune as a vocal effect. This technique would eventually become known as the Cher effect. Believe spent 5 weeks at number 1 in Australia.

0: The History of Pop going back to the year 1999, and it's sponsored by Blue Lagoon Beach Resort. There, share and believe. 1999, the year the Central Coast Stadium was opened too. It is 19 past 8 with Greg Wilmot. Good morning to you. Now, here at Coast FM this month, we are giving away a great prize. Blue Lagoon Beach Resort is giving one lucky local family the chance to win a beachfront giveaway, a giveaway, getaway. 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Now, it sleeps up to seven people. 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If you'd like to go into the draw, we're doing that big draw Friday morning, July 31. Lines are open. 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

Nice one there from Glenn Medeiros on the Big Breakfast, the Better Music Mix, Coast FM 963. Nothing's going to change my love for you. It is 26 after 8 with Greg Wilmer. Congratulations going out to Rhonda at Jemina, Sue at San Remo, Judy at Tookley, also to Diana at Chitaway Bay, Graham at North Gosford, and Graham at Wombrell, all going into the draw, the big draw on Friday morning, July 31. And that great prize, as I say, it's a beauty. And it's a stay there at the Blue Lagoon Beach Resort, two nights accommodation there in a three-bedroom beachfront villa, I should say. Yeah, great prize. More chances to enter the draw after 8:30 this morning. Listen out for your cue to call. Chris Maitland gives you a chance after 9. In fact, we're coming up to news at 8:30 in your local news with Yvonne Rose. Bad company, get us there. Can't get enough at Coast FM.

0: 8:30. Good morning, I'm Dusty Fitzpatrick. Thousands of customers with Telstra and Linkt providers have been left unable to make calls due to a nationwide outage. The disruptions are also causing issues for business owners, with payment company Tyro saying it is aware of some of its customers can't make EFTPOS transactions. An external telecommunication issue is being blamed for trains not running on parts of the Hunter and Southern Highlands line. The telco says it is looking into the issue. Businesses are raising concerns about a plan to build a town hall square in Sydney's CBD. The $150 million council proposal will see seven buildings demolished to make way for the square. Australian opal cutters Jason Blakelock operates out of one of the buildings. He's told James Willis the plan doesn't make sense.
1: This is going to be a tent city e-bike parking lot, and I think to suggest that we need more space for protests at the expense of literally hundreds of millions of dollars.
0: The United States has confirmed it is launching fresh strikes against Iran. US Central Command says they have to act following Iranian attacks on three commercial vessels in the Strait of Hormuz. Iran has not claimed responsibility for the incidents, which damaged tankers over a 24-hour period. An oversight body has been set up to coordinate the management of public green space across Sydney. The Blue Green Grid Committee will advise the state government on future land acquisitions to unlock additional parkland across the city. Greater Sydney Parklands Chief Executive Joshua French has been appointed chairperson. Latest data shows personal credit card debt in Australia has reached $19.4 billion. Sarah Wiedersehen reports.
2: Canstar analysis of RBA data shows consumers ramped up their credit card spending in May, putting an extra $1.1 billion on their cards in just 1 month. Total credit card debt accruing interest rose by $61 million to hit $19.4 billion, just the second rise this year. Collectively, Australians are now paying around $10 million a day in credit card interest. Canstar's Sally Tindall says the figures are a reminder many households are still struggling to clear their card balance in full. Sarah Wiedersehen reporting.
0: Also making news, an investigation's underway after several cars were damaged by fire in Sydney's southwest, and hundreds of transport workers are holding protests outside Aldi stores across the country over supply chain concerns. In finance, the Dow Jones down 130 points at close, the Nasdaq down 302, one Aussie dollar buying 69.2 US cents.
3: There's one nursery on the coast that makes gardening affordable. Narara Valley Nursery.
4: Sponsor. 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
0: Maroons coach Billy Slater is guarding his side against complacency in tonight's State of Origin decider. Queensland go into the match at Suncorp Stadium as heavy favourites after thrashing the Blues in Game 2. Slater says they can't rely on home ground advantage.
5: It's going to happen again, and we can't just rely on this great stadium and the history of this great stadium. The fact that Arthur Beetson, you know, ran out here 47 years ago, like, we can't rely on all that stuff. We need to make sure it happens because of our actions.
0: Switzerland and Colombia remain locked at nil-all into extra time at the World Cup. Argentina has scored three late goals to beat Egypt 3-2. Yannick Sinner's weathered hot conditions in London as he booked his place in the Wimbledon semi-finals. Novak Djokovic won a seesawing five-setter against Felix Auger-Aliassime. It's 26-9. That is the latest news and sport.
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7: Good morning. I'm Yvonne Rose. Central Coast Telstra customers are among thousands across Australia affected by a major mobile network outage today. The disruption is impacting mobile calls and data, with many phones displaying SOS only. Customers using providers on the Telstra network, including Belong and Aldi Mobile, may also be affected. Telstra says it's investigating the issue and advises customers to try connecting while crews work to restore services. Central Coast renters will be among the first in New South Wales to benefit from the state government's new Smart Rental Bond Scheme, launching in August. The system allows eligible renters to transfer their bond between properties instead of paying a new bond up front, potentially saving up to $4,000 when moving. Minister for the Central Coast, David Harris, says the initiative will ease cost of living pressures and make moving home more affordable. Young artists from Erina and Terrigal High Schools have been recognised at the Imagine Youth Art Exhibition presented by the Arcade Gallery, Emerge and Erina Rotary Club. Erina High School Year 12 student Kaylee Ford won the People's Choice Award for an expressionist portrait of actor Hugh Laurie, with fellow student Ella Cooper placing second. Organisers say the exhibition aims to encourage young people to pursue careers in the creative arts. In sport, the Entrance has strengthened its hold on second spot on the Central Coast Rugby League ladder after a dominant 54-4 win over Terrigal Wamberal. Elsewhere, competition leaders Erina bounced back with a 14-6 win over Tookley, while Wyong defeated reigning premiers King Kumba 34-16. The Arimba and Berkeley Vale clash was postponed because of waterlogged fields. The Entrance hosts Arimba this Sunday, with Terrigal travelling to King Kumba. This has been Coast FM Local News in association with Coast Community News.
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10: Fine and partly cloudy, says the Bureau today. Some isolated showers, light southwesterly winds turning southerly. And looking further ahead, fine and partly cloudy with some isolated showers next couple of days. 17 degrees, our expected top today. Currently 14 at Canton Beach, 12 at Pekins Bay. And at Narara, it's sitting on 12 at 23 to 9 at Coast FM.
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0: The Big Breakfast on a Wednesday morning, Classic Hits, Coast FM 963. The Swingers just counting the beat this morning at 20-9 with Greg Wilmot. The cartoon of the Daily Telegraph today certainly giving me a bit of a laugh this morning with Donald Trump throwing red cards at a referee following the United States exit in the World Cup, tearing the last one up and replying, "What's another red card anyway?"
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0: Sydney Trains advise trains are running on or near to time in and out of Gosford this morning on the roads. No major accidents or breakdowns to report. Everything going okay on our local roads this morning. Looking pretty good out there on the motorway too. Spot any problems, call me here at Coast FM. Number to call 43220072 and we'll keep you posted with trains and traffic across the day at Coast FM 19-9.

0: 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Here's Sherilyn Darcy.
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0: 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It's time for our handy hint of the day. Now, I mentioned freezing sliced limes and using them when required. 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And there's an old saying too, they'll last for yonks. Another handy hint for you around the same time in The Breakfast Show on Monday morning here at Coast FM 963.

The Big Breakfast on this Wednesday morning, Classic Hits, Coast FM 963, the Doobie Brothers, minute by minute as they tick away. It's 9 to 9 with Greg Wilmot. From the Community File this morning, simply the best way to develop confidence, public speaking and leadership skills is Toastmasters. 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

0: The Big Breakfast Classic, it's Coast FM 963. A little madness this morning, and it must be love at 5 to 9 with Greg Wilbert. The Bureau says, bit of rain around today, partly cloudy, some isolated showers. The story of the next couple of days, in fact. 17 degrees, our expected top. It's currently sitting on 12 outside our Gosford studios here at Coast FM.
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0: Coming up to all the latest news at 9 o'clock, the World Cup soccer match between Switzerland and Colombia is still happening, into a penalty shootout at the moment. Just a moment ago, Switzerland over Colombia, 4-3. Loser bowing out. Winner, of course, going through to play Argentina, who got up over Egypt earlier this morning. News coming up shortly at 9 o'clock, and coming up in the news at 9, more on that World Cup. On the radio after 9 this morning, Chris Maitland on your radio. He's got more great classic hits coming your way. More history of pop, too, sponsored by Blue Lagoon Beach Resort. And he will also open the lines, giving you a chance to go into the draw to win two nights accommodation in a three-bedroom beachfront villa, and that big prize drawn on July 31. Happy Wednesday. Have a great week. Go the Blues tonight in the State of Origin. To get us to news, REO Speedwagon, take it on the run here at Coast FM.

0: Dusty Fitz Patrick. Some Telstra customers say their services are coming back online amid a widespread outage which has been causing major issues for businesses and public transport. Payment system Tyro says it's aware of customers not being able to connect to their 4G network to process transactions. An external telecommunication issue is being blamed for trains not running on parts of the Hunter and Southern Highlands line. Transport for New South Wales Acting Coordinator General Matt Longland says trains in Sydney are running as normal.
1: Within the Sydney Metropolitan Network, we have backup systems in place. We've drawn on those today and all of our services continue to operate. However, on the regional network, the network managed by the ARTC, there have been issues with communications between trains.
0: Police say the computer dispatch system hasn't been affected by the outage. The United States says it is launching powerful strikes against Iran, accusing the nation of breaching the current ceasefire. US Central Command says they have to act following Iranian attacks on three commercial vessels in the Strait of Hormuz. Iran has not claimed responsibility for the instance, which damaged tankers over a 24-hour period. Former State Liberal Party Minister John Sidoti says he will fight a misconduct in public office charge. The former MP is facing one charge stemming from a 2022 investigation by ICAC. Prominent British right-wing leader Nigel Farage has resigned from Parliament as he faces allegations of failing to properly declare some financial support. But he denies any wrongdoing and says he will run at the upcoming by-election to let voters rather than the media decide.
2: Why should they be the people that decide my fate when, as I repeat, I've done nothing wrong?
0: Leaders from Samoa, Tonga and Papua New Guinea will join the Prime Minister in Brisbane for ongoing regional security talks. Anthony Albanese is hosting his Pacific Nation counterparts following a diplomatic tour of the Solomon Islands and Fiji. The group will attend the State of Origin Decider at Suncorp Stadium. Days after he got married in Sydney, Jai Arrow is preparing to play a special part in tonight's decider. The former NRL star who's battling motor neuron disease will carry the shield onto Suncorp Stadium. Arrow says he's honoured by the gesture.
3: Really looking forward to the experience, looking forward to seeing the lunatic Queensland fans go berserk when the boys...
0: And the latest data shows 6,000 businesses moved their operations from New South Wales to other jurisdictions between 2017 and 2025. In finance, the Dow Jones and NASDAQ both closed down, one Australian dollar buying 69 US cents.
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0: Switzerland has won a nail-biting clash to secure the last spot in the World Cup quarterfinals. They beat Colombia 4-3 on penalties. Argentina has left it to the death to secure a comeback 3-2 win over Egypt. As players prepare for the State of Origin decider, Blues coach Laurie Daly is sidestepping questions about his future in the role. There are reports Daly will step down regardless of the result. He was giving little away when questioned by reporters.
7: Or have you thought about your own future at all, or when do you think about that?
8: I'm just all about all in. I'm all in on this game.
0: At Wimbledon, Novak Djokovic has secured a win over Felix Auger-Aliassime in a five-set epic. Earlier, Jannik Sinner shrugged off hot conditions to win his match in straight sets. It's 9:04. That's the latest news and sport.
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11: Partly cloudy today, showers increasing, south to southwesterly winds and a top of 17 degrees. There'll be showers in the morning tomorrow, but easing through the day. Partly cloudy in the afternoon tomorrow, 9 to 16 degrees, and a shower or two on Friday, light winds and 8 to 17. Currently it's 11 degrees in downtown Gosford, 10 degrees at Mangrove Mountain, and on the coast, 13 degrees at Budgiewooi.
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The second hit for Nick Kershaw, I Won't Let the Sun Go Down on Me. And leading off the morning show this Wednesday morning, Alan O'Day and his very first hit back in 1977, song called Undercover Angel. Hello, how are you this Wednesday morning? Chris Maitland with you, bringing you the classic hits, the better music mix on Coast FM 963, the leading community radio station on the Central Coast. It's 12 minutes past nine. Oh, we've got a good show for you this morning. A lot of great classic hits to play, as well as that, our History of Pop. Aren't they interesting, those History of Pop segments? We'll have three of those, one each hour, and we'll play a song from each of the years featured in the History of Pop. And all of that is sponsored by Blue Lagoon Beach Resort. And somewhere during the morning between now and midday, I'll give you the chance to call in and register for the draw, where you can therefore win, if you're the lucky one drawn at the end of the month, win two nights accommodation in a three-bedroom beachfront villa. That's drawn the 31st of July. Thanks to Greg Wilmette, another great breakfast show this morning. Greg's off on his way now, and Greg will be back with you Monday morning, Monday, Tuesday, Wednesday, and Brent Mack in the chair tomorrow and Friday here on Coast FM.

0: Lovely song, late 70s, Kenny Rogers, She Believes in Me. And before that, the very first hit for Roy Orbison back in 1960, Only the Lonely. You're with Coast FM 963, Chris Maitland in the morning, on a Wednesday morning with you, bringing you with the classic hits and a bit of a dull, dismal day, a bit damp again outside, but hopefully you'll stay with us inside and enjoy the warmth of the music this Wednesday morning. A big hi to our most distant listener registered so far, my cousin-in-law, Keith, down there Narellan Way, around Camden direction. And maybe there's somebody streaming us even further distant away. Let us know if you are, 43220072. Coming up for you shortly, I've got Hall & Oates and the Bee Gees after this short break. And also in this hour, Lulu, and we'll hear a track from Tina Turner as well, and Barry White. Oh, yep, what did they call him? The Love God or Sex God, was it? Barry White, great voice. Coming up for you shortly on Coast FM 963.
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0: Bee Gees, More Than a Woman, and of course out of the movie Saturday Night Fever back in late 1970s, and on that the track before Hall & Oates, and top 10 song for them called Kiss on My List. 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
3: Good morning, I'm Sarah Mustian-Toko. Telstra customers across the Central Coast were affected by a major outage impacting the network nationwide this morning, with some users experiencing 0 bars of coverage, leaving them unable to make or receive calls. Telstra sub-brands Belong and Boost were reportedly also down, along with Aldi Mobile, the telecommunication issue causing disruptions to businesses, transport and individual users. Meanwhile, large swell forecasts have extended operation of the diversion timetable to Patonga for the Palm Beach to Edelong and Wagstaff ferry. At this stage, normal services are expected to resume tomorrow. Shorter DA wait times may now be on the cards with Central Coast Council's introduction of a new accelerated development application process aimed at speeding up assessment times for eligible development proposals in the area. The move comes as Council continues to overhaul its development assessment system, recruiting more planners and streamlining processes. Council says the ADA pathway, modelled on a successful scheme in Newcastle, will fast-track well-prepared eligible applications, freeing up planners to focus on more complex proposals while cutting delays for straightforward developments. Local knitters across the Central Coast are being encouraged to pick up their needles and support a community beanie-making project led by members of Canwell Women's Shed. Members, along with their children and friends, have been busy creating handmade beanies that will be donated to local charities or sold to raise funds at an upcoming market stall at Bunnings Charmhaven on the 8th of August. The group is producing a variety of beanies, scarves and rugs. Regina Doyle, president and founder of Canwell Women's Shed, known locally as Her Cave, says she hopes more community involvement will help provide warmth to those in need, whilst also supporting local charities. More information can be found on the Her Cave Facebook page. In local sport, the Coast is now the new home of 18-year-old Max Naylor. Naylor has impressed on the international stage and arrives from Western Australia to join the Central Coast Mariners for the season ahead. 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
0: Partly cloudy today with the showers increasing and southwest to southerly winds, a top of 17. There'll be showers in the morning tomorrow, but they'll ease through the day. And 9 to 16 is the temperature range tomorrow. And a shower or two on Friday, light winds, and 8 to 17. Currently 14 degrees in Wyong, 13 at Woi Woi, and 15 degrees at Morisset.
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7: I've heard people say that too much of anything is not good for you, baby. 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
1: The History of Pop, 1974.
2: The year began with a number one album recorded by 21-year-old British musician Mike Oldfield, with a 50-minute instrumental composition called Tubular Bells. For the recording, he played most of the instruments. Paul McCartney and Wings had the biggest selling album in Australia with Band on the Run, which was undoubtedly McCartney's best work since the split of the Beatles. Two Melbourne singers and an Adelaide nun all had US chart hits in 1974. Olivia Newton-John had her first number one with the Peter Allen song I Love You, I Honestly Love You. Helen Reddy made number three with Leave Me Alone, Ruby Redress. And Sister Janet Mead peaked at number four in America with The Lord's Prayer. The year produced four big novelty hits, with Ray Stevens singing The Street. Carl Douglas sang the Bruce Lee-inspired song Kung Fu Fighting. Jim Stafford penned the ambiguous My Girl Bill. And there was Farewell Auntie Jack, the theme from the popular ABC comedy show sung by its two stars, Graham Bond and Rory O'Donoghue. The two top singles of the year came from English band Paper Lace. Their only major chart successes came in 1974 with Billy Don't Be a Hero and the follow-up The Night Chicago Died. Billy Don't Be a Hero was their first hit and spent 8 weeks at number one.

0: Oh, Billy, Don't Be a Hero. And that was our history of pop track for this hour. And, of course, we'll have one each hour between now and midday. And then somewhere along the way, I'll give you the chance to go in the draw for that great prize from the sponsor, Blue Lagoon Beach Resort, sponsoring our history of pop segment. And we'll give you the chance to ring in just a bit later in the morning here on Coast FM 963. Also in that bracket, Barry White and Can't Get Enough of Your Love, and Lulu's To Sir With Love out of the movie of the same name. 12 minutes to 10, Coast FM 963.
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The Central Coast Vintage and Boot Market is being held this Saturday and Sunday between 9 and 2. Browse a huge range of pre-loved treasures, vintage finds and everyday bargains all in the one place. There's great food, coffee, live music and free parking. 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Coast FM, caring for our community. Here's Harry Nilsson to take us to news. The Lord must be in New York City. Why not? Everybody else is.

0: Good morning, I'm Dusty Fitzpatrick. Telstra says about 90% of calls and data are now flowing across its network after a nationwide outage. The telco says teams are working to restore remaining services to ensure all customers can get back online. Some payment systems have gone down due to the outage, meaning businesses are unable to process transactions. Shadow Communications Minister Sarah Henderson has told Trent Nikolic the government needs to get answers.
1: Our lives depend on sound communications infrastructure. So